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bloody love it. Cold chisel, flame trees. It's just great songs on Gold. Hey, how's your mattress at home? Is it you need replacing, yeah? Well, we've got a chance for you to win one of five new mattresses from Domain. Playing Who's in Bed with Jonesy and Amanda. 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

0: Surely I'm not the only one who still has a bit of a crush for Tanya Doko from Bachelor Girl. Yeah, I know. Look, we're almost the same, mate. Shut up. I know she's married. So what? Can it happen? 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And have you uploaded your bill to the goldwebsite.com.au so the Bank of Christian can pay it? Could happen in the next 10 minutes. I don't want you to miss out on this, so crack on with that. And in just a tick, someone who has recently, as in yesterday, turned 78 years young. And when it comes to distinctive voices, this one's got it in spades. I'll tell you now, there is no mistaking who this next person is when you hear them.
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0: Club Nouveau, Lean On Me, it's just great songs on gold. 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
2: 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My husband and I sort of fight over who's getting the best lounge when we get there. 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
23: 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A multi-car collision on the Princess Freeway city-bound before Corroy Creek Road is blocking the right-hand lane. Heavy delays on the Hume Freeway due to a crash inbound approaching the Ring Road. Delays are back to O'Hearn's Road. In Yanyin, a crash on Plenty Road at Arthur's Creek Road. There's a crash to watch out for in Narre Warren South on Ormond Road near Amberley Park Drive. The Monash slow inbound from Eastlink to Warragul Road and the Ring Road slow altitabound passing Boundary Road. 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
26: It's 15 degrees right now. Good morning. I'm John Michael. Opposition leader Angus Taylor has accused the government of supporting the repatriation of the so-called ISIS brides. Another six women and their children landed in Australia overnight after leaving a notorious Syrian camp with none of them arrested or charged. Taylor says Labor has essentially rolled out the welcome mat.
27: They've clearly supported the repatriation. They've used third parties as an excuse. This is not an act of strength. This is an act of surrender.
26: Victoria Police has confirmed two men arrested in relation to Desi Freeman's movements have been released without charge. The 45 and 48-year-old were arrested yesterday as part of the ongoing investigation into the double cop killer. The 56-year-old sovereign citizen was on the run for almost 7 months after murdering two officers at his Porepunkah property in August last year. Freeman was shot dead back in March, found hiding at a property almost 200 k's away. Australia's job seeker system is getting its biggest shake-up in decades, with the government scrapping the one-size-fits-all approach. Instead, people will be grouped based on how close they are to finding work, with support and the rules they have to follow tailored to their individual needs. And new figures from the Salvos shed light on just how bad the cost of living pressure is here in Australia. Nearly one in five people say they've eaten from bins in the past year, while 60% have admitted to eating expired food.
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26: To Gold Sport now, and Essendon's search for a new coach is well underway after Brad Scott was sacked yesterday. Overnight, Scott told Seven he was blindsided by the move.
0: Yeah, it was surprising, but it's, in a way, I've been in this industry for a long time. It's not surprising. Pressure does strange things.
26: Well, James Hurd says he'd love to coach the Dons again if the club wants him to. And a pink ball could be used to replace a traditional red ball to avoid stoppages during the summer of cricket here in Australia. The ICC is considering a proposal where a ball could be swapped if plays halted due to bad light and venue lights are turned on. If it is passed, the new regulations would be in place for tests against New Zealand and England.
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26: A few showers today with a top of 17. Right now it's 15 degrees in Clyde. And Melbourne, Christian O'Connell wants to save your pub. 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
25: 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Find relief with Dimister Allergy.
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4: G'day Melbourne, this is Higo, and word around the campfire is there's a bill to be paid before we hit 12. 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Get onto that. Get it paid before we get to 12. 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
2: Bill.
4: The Bank of Christian is back. I'm paying off your bills. 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
5: Good morning.
4: Mal!
5: Hello.
4: Hello, Mal. This is Christian calling from the Bank of Christian.
5: Oh, how are you, Christian?
4: I'm good. Now, listen, you got a school camp bill for your son.
5: Yeah, he's got a bit of a camp coming up. His first big camp for school. It's going to be very exciting for him if we can get him there. So, I thought I'd reach out and see if you can help us get him there. It'd be amazing.
4: Yep, I noticed now the bill is $287.5.
5: Yeah, yeah.
4: I guess a .5 is for a couple of smalls. I'm going to round that up to $300, okay?
5: Oh, wow, that's incredible.
4: And they're going to give you a $150 fuel voucher as well.
5: Oh, that's amazing. That's such good timing. Oh, wow. Can't thank you enough, Christian. That's incredible.
4: Happy to help on the Bank of Christian. I hope Chris really enjoys going to his first school camp.
5: He certainly will. That's amazing. Thank you.
4: Thanks, mate. Have a good day.
2: Paid. The Bank of Christian pays more of your bills very soon on Gold.

0: It's just great songs on gold with Higo and One Bill Paid. When's the next one going to happen with the Bank of Christian? 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Coming up next, a band out of Ireland who went through a bit of a false start, I guess, when they released their debut album in 93, along with their biggest single. It didn't really take off until MTV put it into heavy rotation, which led them to re-release this single that I'm going to play for you in 1994. Any ideas?
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0: 1927, that's when I think of you. It's just great songs on Gold. And Wake Up on the Bright Side of the Dial with the Christian O'Connell Show.
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0: 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We know where the wonky table is that needs the coasters under it. We know which way the roll is on the pool table. They've all got them. 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And you love your local.
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3: We've got the Sir Charles Hoth and Chris and Rach in there. 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It's a no-frills venue. There's not even a lock on our toilet.
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29: 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Only start driving across tracks if there is room on the other side. Don't risk your life. A message from the Victorian Government, Melbourne. There's flooding on the Monash outbound at Surak Road. Two of the left-hand lanes are out of action. A crash on the Hume Freeway, city-bound before the Ring Road. It's heavy back to Cooper Street. Debris in Brooklyn blocking the right-hand lane on the Princess Highway inbound at Grieve Parade. A crash in Mornington on Bungar Road at the Murdoch Highway. There's works on Peninsula Link. It remains closed city-bound between the Murdoch Highway and Bungar Road till Monday, June 8. Take the Murdoch Highway instead. 40 Winks and Qantas members save up to 50% and earn 2,000 bonus Qantas points when you spend $2,999 or more. End Sunday at 40 Winks. T's and C's and exclusions apply. And now you're up to date with Melbourne's latest traffic.
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32: Good afternoon. I'm John Michael. The opposition has accused the federal government of rolling out the welcome mat to these so-called ISIS brides. It comes after another group of women and children touched down in Australia overnight after leaving a camp in Syria with no arrests or charges laid at this stage. Liberal leader Angus Taylor says it's disgusting.
33: Government's rolled out the welcome mat to people who have turned their backs on our country and our values to support ISIS.
32: Two men have been released from custody after being arrested in connection with cop killer Desi Freeman. They were quizzed in relation to his movements while on the run. The pair released pending further inquiries. The housing minister insists there are some good signs despite ABS figures showing that home completions fell to a 12-year low last year. Claire O'Neill telling Nine that new home starts are up by 26% over the past 12 months.
34: And that joins some other good news we've had recently in housing. We've got now 250,000 Australians into their own home through our 5% deposit program.
32: And Telstra has swung the axe on more jobs. The telco will cut 111 roles as it continues its restructure. The changes will also include cutting its global networks and tech boss.
0: Mercedes-Benz Berwick's end of financial year trade-in bonus pays $5,000 more for your trade-in, guaranteed. 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
32: To Gold Sport now, and it's unsure if Jackson Artemis will line up for the Bombers in this week's AFL clash against the Eagles in Perth. The 19-year-old was picked up by the Dons in the mid-season rookie draft last night, and it comes as Essendon continues its search for a new head coach after Brad Scott was sacked yesterday. Overnight, James Hurd said he'd be keen on the role if the club wants him. A couple of upsets by the Aussies at the French Tennis Open. Kimberly Birrell down world number 5 Jess Pegula, while Adam Walton had a 5-set win over former world number 1 Daniil Medvedev. The Aussie wildcard says the hot weather in Paris certainly helped.
1: I grew up in the heat. I'm not the most talented player out there, so to be able to last in hot conditions is an important factor for me.
32: And the NRL State of Origin gets underway tonight in Sydney, with New South Wales and Queensland going head-to-head in Game 1 of the series.
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32: A few showers today with a top of 17. Right now it is 15 degrees in Richmond. 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
2: And now for your traffic report. There's congestion all the way through the CBD. 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
8: Hello there, I got Tony Tenaglia this afternoon, and it is Totally 80s time. Thanks for joining me for Totally 80s. I would like you to pick some of the music this hour. Do you reckon you could do that for me? 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Coming up, we've got Queen with David Bowie, Ian Moss, and I'm going to kick off with a song that I have sung so many times, and not because it's a Bonnie Tyler song, but because it featured in Shrek 2. It's a song the fairy godmother sang, because I watched that movie so many times with the kids. It's ingrained in my brain. This is Totally 80s on Gold, just great songs.

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4: 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Now, Charlene, I got your three songs lined up and ready to go. You're a big Bon Jovi fan. You actually named your son after a line in one of the Bon Jovi songs. What was the line?
5: Tommy used to work on the docks.
4: Did you seriously?
5: I wanted to name him Jovi, but my husband drew the line at that. He says, no. So I named him Tommy, and took a couple of years for my husband to realise, did you name him after Bon Jovi song? And I went, yep. And I keep saying to him, you need to find a girl named Gina. Come on.
4: That'd be priceless, wouldn't it? He would kill us if he heard us talking like this right now, wouldn't he?
5: Oh, he would. He'd probably kill me right now. He would.
4: Well, Bon Jovi, Living on a Prayer, coming up after Michael Jackson's Smooth Criminal. Here on Gold, just great songs.

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0: Whitney Houston, I Want to Dance with Somebody, wrapping up a totally 80s triple play on Gold. Just great songs. And you got Tony Tenaglia this afternoon. We have got a brand new show starting on the Gold Network on Friday, June 19, between 12 and 3, The Long Weekend with Karl Stefanovic and Eddie Maguire. Now, I came across an interview that Karl Stefanovic did with Neil Finn from Crowded House, and I thought, if this is what we're in for, we're going to be in for a huge laugh, folks. He actually told Neil Finn that there was a Crowded House song he used to pash to at the Blue Light Discos. We will hear all about that in the next 10 minutes here on Totally 80s.
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0: This is totally 80s on gold, just great songs. Van Halen with Jump. And you got Tony Tenaglia this afternoon. Brand new show starting Friday, June 19, here on the Gold Network, and that is The Long Weekend with Carl Stefanovic and Eddie Maguire. Came across an interview that Carl did with Neil Finn from Crowded House, where he told Neil something he used to do to one of his songs.
1: I mean, I remember Hey Now used to be the passing song back at the Blue Light Discos.
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3: Oh, creepy.
0: You're scrambling your brains right now going, which song is he talking about? He's talking about this one, Don't Dream It's Over. Big happy birthday to Neil Finn. He celebrates his 78th birthday today. This is Totally 80s on Gold. Just great songs.

0: This is gold. I'm totally 80s with the Proclaimers. I'm going to be 500 miles. I've really got to stop doing that, don't I? You got Tony Tenaglia this afternoon. Hey, look, if you're feeling the pinch financially right now, you don't want to hit your bank up for a loan because, let's face it, they're not going to make that easy for you. There is one bank that is happy to hand over cash, no questions asked. And you're going to hear a little bit more about that in just a tick. Now, if you were to have Sir Paul McCartney pop over for a visit, as we all do in our dreams, what would be one of the first things you would do before he arrived? My case, clean my house. Not the case with a big named artist. They did something else. We're going to hear all about that next hour here on Gold.
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17: 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There's flooding on the Monash Freeway outbound at Surak Road. Two of the left-hand lanes are out of action. Delays stretching back into the Burnley Tunnel. In Mount Waverley, a crash on High Street Road at Fleet Street. Delays in both directions. On the Ring Road, slow Altonabound before Ballarat Road. The Western Freeway slow inbound from Leakes Road to Hopkins Road. And works in Berwick have Clyde Road down to one lane in both directions at the Monash. 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
20: Afternoon, I'm Georgia Love. The two men arrested on suspicion of helping Desi Freeman while he was on the run have been released without charge. Police say the 45 and 48-year-old have been released pending further inquiries, with the investigation ongoing. 56-year-old Freeman, a sovereign citizen, disappeared on August 26 last year after killing two police officers and was himself shot dead in March. While no arrests have been made over a second group of ISIS brides and their children who've arrived back into Melbourne. They touched down last night, police searching their belongings and downloading content to be reviewed. They could still face charges. Former AFP Detective Superintendent David Craig telling Sky he's not sure why that hasn't happened yet.
21: It's very perplexing as to why there would be no charges. There's a declared area offence, which is a very simple offence to prove. You just simply have to go to a declared terrorist zone. These people have been there for a significant amount of time. I don't know why this is happening.
20: The Treasurer concedes inflation is still way too high despite an easing in the last month. Headline inflation fell from 4.6% in the year to March to 4.2% in April. Jim Chalmers says it is good news, but there's still a lot of work to do.
22: A very welcome development to see inflation fall by more than was anticipated. But we know that there's still an inflation challenge in our economy. There was before the war, but the war in the Middle East has turbocharged that inflation challenge.
20: And they may be known as the tech generation, but Aussie teenagers are slipping behind when it comes to their digital skills. 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
20: Melbourne coach Stephen King has paid tribute to the late Neil Danaher following his passing from MND. Danaher coached the Demons for nearly a decade, guiding them to the 2000 Grand Final, where his fight against the disease inspired the annual Big Freeze clash. King says Danaher's legacy will be lasting.
23: He is what a true hero
0: it really is, not only in this game, but in life in general. And his loss will be, you know, felt across the whole football community, but in the broader community as well.
20: And the number one mid-season draft pick is ready to slot straight into the Dons team. Coming from Tassie, Jackson Artemis says he's ready to go on the mainland.
1: I reckon I could slot in straight away. I'm quite a good footballer, so I'd be ready for any opportunity, I reckon.
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20: 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A cloudy top of 17. Right now in the city, it's 16. 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
27: Hello there, got Tony Tenaglia this afternoon. 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The problem you have, though, is at some point you do actually have to pay that off. 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
27: If you've got a house full of Beatles stuff, you would probably do that. 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
5: Hello?
4: Matthew, this is Christian calling from the Bank of Christian.
5: Christian, hello!
4: Matthew, I'm calling to pay off your Afterpay.
5: Oh my God, that is amazing.
4: Do you know what? It's $386. I'm going to give you $400. And do you know what? Because you got so much joy about you, I'm going to send you a bunch of flowers as well.
5: Ah, wonderful.
4: Men don't get enough flowers. Men need flowers as well.
5: I have never gotten flowers in my life. This will be my first flowers
4: there
5: I've ever gotten.
4: Well, you're getting them from me, my friend. I'm sending you flowers.
5: Oh, thank you so much. This is going to be such a huge help for me.
6: A broquet.
4: Oh, that's funny.
5: Yes, a broquet of flowers.
4: Yeah, I like it. We should launch a business, actually.
5: Absolutely.
4: All right. Well, listen, Matthew, lovely to chat to you. And thank you very much for listening to Gold. And a pleasure to pay your bills and send you your first ever bunch of flowers.
5: Thank you so much, Christian. Thanks. Bye.
4: All right. Take care, mate.
2: Paid. The Bank of Christian pays more of your bills very soon on Gold.

0: But when you're missing home, only know you love her when you let her go.
1: Just great songs. This is Gold with Passenger. And?
0: And you let her go.
1: And you got Tony Tenaglia this afternoon. Hey, if you are Dave Grohl and you have got Sir Paul McCartney popping over for a visit, what's one of the first things you're going to do?
2: I mean, the first thing I did was hide all the Beatles stuff. You know, you never know how much Beatles stuff you have in your house until a Beatle comes over. So he came over and we hung out, and there was a piano in our living room. And as he was leaving, he's like, he couldn't resist. And he just sat down and he started playing Lady Madonna. And then my daughter, Harper, who was like 4 years old at the time, she runs into the kitchen, she gets a coffee cup, she fills it full of spare change and puts it on the piano like a tip jar.
1: That is epic. Dave Grohl coming up with one of his bands next here on Gold.
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4: Yeah, at the moment we're just calling it the Grand Ridge Project. Closed down towards the end of last year, and it's not very sexy, but we probably would use that $5,000 treating the mould.
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4: 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You know, it's so important. It's not just somewhere to catch up for a beer. 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

0: Just great songs. This is Gold with Roxette, The Look. We've got Tony Tenaglia this afternoon. You know, when fear takes over, how do you react? I think I turn into Kelly Clarkson.
1: When I get afraid, I become so gangster.
0: Yeah, I become gangster as well. Like, yeah, come on, bring it on. We're going to find out what made Kelly Clarkson turn gangster next hour. And I'm going to give you details on how you can get some extra cash back into your bank account with a Banker Christian.
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10: 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There's still that flooding on the Monash Freeway outbound at Surak Road. Two of the left-hand lanes are out of action. Delays stretching back into the Burnley Tunnel. In Atwood, a crash on Mickleham Road southbound at Allenbury Terrace. Only the one lane getting through there. Use Pascavel Road instead. On the Hume Freeway, slow inbound onto the Ring Road Altona bound. Also outbound passing O'Hearns Road. And the Ring Road slow Greensboro bound passing the Deer Park Bypass. 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And now you're up to date with Melbourne's latest traffic.
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24: Afternoon, I'm Georgia Love. Victoria Police has confirmed two men arrested in relation to Desi Freeman's movements while on the run have been released without charge. The 45 and 48-year-old were arrested yesterday in the state's northeast as part of Task Force Summit's ongoing investigation into the double cop killer. The 56-year-old was on the run for 7 months after murdering two police officers at his Paul Punker property on August 26. Freeman himself shot dead back in March, found hiding at a property almost 200 k's away. Opposition leader Angus Taylor has accused the government of supporting the repatriation of the so-called ISIS brides. Another six women and their children landed in Australia overnight after leaving a notorious Syrian camp, with none of them arrested nor charged. Taylor says Labor has essentially rolled out the welcome mat.
27: They've clearly supported their repatriation. They've used third parties as an excuse. I mean, this is not an act of strength. This is an act of surrender by this weak Prime Minister.
24: The leaking of information about the arrest of former soldier Ben Robert Smith has been referred to the National Corruption Watchdog. Some media outlets were already at the airport in April as Robert Smith arrived with federal police officers from Brisbane. Our job seeker system is getting its biggest shake-up in decades. The government's scrapping the one-size-fits-all approach. Instead, people will be grouped based on how close they are to finding work, with support and the rules they have to follow tailored to their individual needs. And new figures from the Salvos shed light on just how bad cost of living pressures are in Australia. Nearly one in five people say they've eaten from bins in the past year, while 60% have admitted to eating expired food.
4: Mercedes-Benz Berwick's end of financial year trade-in bonus pays $5,000 more for your trade-in, guaranteed. 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
24: Brody Mychek has trained with the D's as he works to overcome a hamstring injury in time for their clash with GWS in Alice Springs this weekend. The forward hasn't played since round 8 when he copped the strain during the Melbourne-Sydney clash. And a huge upset at Roland Garros overnight with Aussie underdog Adam Walton eliminating Daniil Medvedev in the first round of the French Open. The 27-year-old wild card from Queensland shocked the world, downing the top seed in five sets.
2: You know, I had the belief that I could definitely go out there and beat him. Obviously, having done it in Cincinnati was a huge confidence booster. And yeah, obviously to get a first top 10 win at a slam is pretty epic.
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24: More drizzle on the way this afternoon. Tomorrow, a partly cloudy top of 17, 15 and cloudy on Friday. Right now in the city, it's 16. 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
0: And you got Tony Tenaglia this afternoon. 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You might get a call from Christian. In fact, he could call you at any time. So if your phone starts to ring, you don't recognise the number, please answer it. There'll be some extra cash coming your way. Now, what is it that put the fear of God into Kelly Clarkson that made her turn gangster? You're going to find out in the next 15 minutes. Here on Gold, just great songs.

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0: great songs. This is Gold with Billy Joel, Uptown Girl. We've got Tony Tenaglia this afternoon. Kelly Clarkson lives on a ranch out in the middle of nowhere. There was one night she was at home on her own, and in the distance outside she could hear a whistle that put the fear of God into her and made her turn gangster. Wait till you find out what she went gangster on.
1: I called my rancher and I was like, you know, there's somebody on the property. I was just amped, right? And then he came up and he's like, so there's a bird. And literally he showed me the bird. And I was I was ready. And then I went to bed feeling like a fool.
0: A bird. Now there's a bird in the world going, Kelly Clarkson's a bit of a bad, eh? Kelly Clarkson coming up after this on Gold. Just great songs.

0: Always on goal at 4.3. Just great songs. You got Tony Tenaglia this afternoon.
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0: Last great songs. This is Go with Cher. If I could turn back time. Do you know that last week she turned the big 8-0? Cher, 80. I still cannot comprehend that. It's Tony Tenaglia here. We have got Jonesy and Amanda coming up. They might have a bit of a tip for you as to what to cook for dinner tonight. TikTok Tucker on the way. Yeah, okay, maybe an idea of what not to cook for dinner. Jonesy and Amanda next.
1: Oh, my God!
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19: 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Some flooding on the Monash Freeway outbound at Toorak Road, knocking out two left-hand lanes. Delays back into the Burnley Tunnel. And someone's broken down on the ring road, hitting Greensbound after Pascavale Road. They're in the left-hand lane and speeds are down to 40. Princes Freeway is slow outbound on the approach to Corroy Creek Road and the Mornington Peninsula Freeway, heavy citybound past Lower Dandenong Road. 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I'll check Melbourne's latest traffic again in 15 minutes.
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0: Afternoon, I'm Georgia Love. Two men have been released from custody after being arrested in connection with cop killer Desi Freeman. The 45 and 48-year-old were quizzed in relation to his movements while on the run for 7 months after killing two police officers at Paul Punker in August. The pair's been released pending further inquiries. A man is fronting court today over a stabbing on a train in Thomastown. A 38-year-old man attacked yesterday afternoon as the train sat stationary at Thomastown Station. A 27-year-old charged with a string of offences, including affray, reckless conduct endangering life and common law assault. While we're learning, teenagers with intellectual disabilities are among those being recruited to carry out firebombings across Melbourne's nightlife wars. It includes a 16-year-old who's been charged over an attack on Bar Bambi, with an assessment finding he has the cognitive function of a 6 to 8-year-old. Australia's recorded a drop in inflation, which could mean interest rates are left on hold next month. Headline inflation came in at 4.2% in the year to April, down from 4.6%. Treasurer Jim Chalmers crediting the cut in petrol excise.
20: Automotive fuel fell 7% in April. It was rising 32.8% in March, and that's why we stepped in. Treasury analysis shows that our cut to the fuel excise reduced headline inflation by around 0.5 percentage point.
0: And Canberra has also announced major changes to JobSeeker to help more people get into work. The one-size-fits-all model being replaced by a three-category system based on how job-ready a candidate is. Employment Minister Amanda Rishworth denies it's about making people more accountable if they receive benefits.
21: For me, it's fundamentally how do we get the settings around mutual obligations correct so they're effective.
3: This end of financial year at Mercedes-Benz Berwick, enjoy savings on select new and demonstrator vehicles, plus additional end of financial year finance offers.
0: James Hurd has confirmed he is interested in returning as Essendon coach after Brad Scott's sacking. The Don's great telling Nine he's willing to audition for the gig.
22: Pit my wares against the other coaches and seeing off the best man for the job. And if I'm the best man for the job, yes, I would love to do that job. But if I'm not, choose the best man and let's go forward with this club and make it the best club in the AFL again.
0: While the Bombers could have a new player run out this weekend, 19-year-old Jackson Artemis was the number one mid-season rookie draft pick picked up by the Bombers last night. And the NRL State of Origin starts tonight in Sydney, New South Wales and Queensland going head-to-head in Game 1 of the series.
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4: A drizzly afternoon today, tomorrow partly cloudy, top of 17. Right now in the city it's 16. 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
36: Top of the afternoon to you, Amanda.
0: Hello, how are you?
36: You look all military dressed today.
0: This is one of those jackets that I buy at the Finders Keepers markets. This is a woman, she gets military jackets, old, you know, discarded ones, army disposal ones, and stitches things on them. Have you seen the back? I'll show you.
36: Oh, it's got David Bowie on it.
0: In sequins.
36: Ziggy Stardust.
0: Yeah.
36: It's very good. It's, you know, it's like what John Lennon and Michael Jackson used to do. They dress up like military leaders, but they had actually no ranking in the military.
0: No, I haven't got any epaulettes on.
36: Well, I'm sure in the media you would have plenty of, you'd be like a general. You'd be like an admiral.
0: I would. I'd make you do push-ups in the mud and squinch your face in. I'd be that person.
36: How does that feel, Mayo?
0: It'd be all of that.
36: From officer and a gentleman.
0: Mm-hmm.
36: I'd be in it for the white uniform. Well, that's hard. You know, all those whites.
0: It's my wedding anniversary today.
36: Happy anniversary.
0: Cutting through the garbage that's coming out of your mouth.
36: Happy anniversary, baby.
0: You know, it's interesting. I put something on socials today. Harley and I have been married for 36 years. And next to my bed, I have a – Harley and I sadly don't sleep in the same bed anymore. We have care in the house for Harley, who has a form of Parkinson's disease, and it's a very hard thing to be going through. But it's a postcard that I wrote to him. I'll read you what – it's a postcard. You described the picture, Brendan. It's got two old people – asleep in chairs, on deck chairs, maybe on a cruiser in an old people's home is kind of how it looks, doesn't it?
36: Yeah, very nice.
0: And on the back of the card, I was on a Beyond 2000 trip. It was just before we got married. And I sent this to him. We're both working at Beyond 2000. And I said on the back of it, "My darling, here's to Mr. and Mrs. Oliver in the Sunshine Home 40 years from now, you and me, babe, Beyond 2000. And I sleep with that, as I said, next to the bed. And what I put on my socials this morning, and I'll just read it so I don't have to get emotional and come up with new words, if that's all right.
36: Sure.
0: I wrote, "I sent this card to Harley just before we married when I was away on a Beyond 2000 filming trip. I joked that we'd be sitting side by side in our dotage 40 years later. 40 years seemed like a crazy, unimaginable leap, but I was keen for it all and I believed in us. Today is our 36th wedding anniversary. Not everything has been smooth sailing. Harley's health means some days are scary, sad and confronting, but I'd still choose us every day. Still on the ride, still leaping and believing." And you know what I think
36: is
0: you know, a long-term relationship is always going to morph in and out of bits and pieces, and you're a very lucky person if you get to 90 and fall asleep in your bed with a big smile on your face. That's not everyone's reality. And you have to ride the waves that come at you, and you have to reevaluate what the wins are. And I thought that on the weekend where we were there with the boys, we were clinking a glass for their birthdays. Harley was in great form making us laugh. That's a win.
36: Mm.
0: Tonight we'll be watching State of Origin. We'll be eating pizza and having a glass of wine. That's a win. Another anniversary. That's a win. Because to be honest, this time last year I didn't know if we'd have another one. And I don't know what the future holds. So you take the wins where you get them. And I'm glad that our sons get to see. They see the hard stuff too. They don't live at home. But they're there all the time. And they phone me every day. And we're all part of the same story. And they see that life's not always easy, but that you morph with the changes and what a long-term relationship, what that looks like, and what sacrifice means and what love means and all the rest of that stuff. So, Harley, happy anniversary, Harley. Yeah. And, you know, at 36 years, That's a win.
36: Good. Well said, friend.
0: Thank you.
36: Well said. And happy anniversary to you both.
0: Thank you very much.
36: We have an action-packed show today. Who's in bed with Jonesy and Amanda?
0: Well, who will it be?
36: I'll be
0: on my own. Who will it be?
36: We've got that for the off chance that you win a mattress worth upwards of $2,000, which is great. Instagram makes its return, and we can't do anything until we do the Fast Five.
0: So give us a call if you'd like to play. 1355 22.
36: JonesyandAmanda.com.au as well. You can do it on the internet. Good afternoon to you. 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

0: Gold. Hello there. It's Jonesy and Amanda driving you home. Amanda's anniversary today, 36 years. She's been married to Harley for. What about that?
1: Yeah, you know, any long-term relationship, even a short-term relationship, all you can do on the day is hold hands and jump into the abyss together. And sometimes you make it, sometimes you don't, but you have to just go in with belief and hope for the best.
0: I've just been scooching through some pictures of your wedding day.
1: Oh, a friend of mine sent me those this morning. Look at this one. It's me and Harley.
0: What's that on
1: his
0: head?
1: This works on radio. Oops. It's netting, but it was like a big buffon.
0: What the hell is that?
1: What does that mean?
0: It's like a fire hazard.
1: Brendan,
0: well,
1: that's my
0: huge
1: wedding day.
0: Yeah.
1: Not all of us had a mullet like you did.
0: My mullet, I had to get bridesmaids to carry it down the aisle.
1: I've got flowers in the front of it.
0: So is the veil fushed back?
1: The whole thing
0: you look
1: was
0: beautiful.
1: Fush. Shut your neck. The whole thing was whoosh. It wasn't a veil. Yeah. It was netting all whooshed.
0: And Harley looks lovely too. He's got the moustache, the mustachio.
1: That came off on our honeymoon.
0: Did it?
1: Yeah. Like we're going to witness protection. There's me and my parents.
0: Yep.
1: There's me and Andrew Denton.
0: Oh, look, he's going, it could have been me.
1: Looks about 10, doesn't he?
0: He looks 12. Where's me? Where's Jonesy in all of this?
1: Oh.
0: All right, but another.
1: Where's Jonesy in all of this?
0: It'd be another 8 years.
1: I know.
0: Before this little ray of sunshine came into your life.
1: It's funny, from now on, every anniversary will be met with, how many years till I met Jonesy?
0: Let's get into the Fast Five.
2: How fast can this thing go?
3: Faster than the speed of light.
4: Jonesy and Amanda.
5: Fast Five.
0: Five questions. Can you go all the way and answer all five questions correctly? If you do that, Amanda will say.
1: Well, question five gets you 4 tickets to the Good Food and Wine Show.
0: Corey's in Werribee.
1: Hi, Corey.
6: Hello, how you doing?
1: Very well,
0: thank you.
6: That's good. Yeah, I'm doing great. Thank you.
1: Here's question one for you, Corey. Rich Uncle Pennybags is the mascot for which board game?
6: Oh, I've already lost. I couldn't tell you.
1: Sorry, Corey.
0: Bruce is in Narre Warren South.
1: Hi, Bruce.
7: Hey, guys. How you doing?
1: Very well. Rich Uncle Pennybags. I didn't know that was his name, but he's the mascot for which board game?
7: Uncle.
1: Rich. If you're typing it in, Rich Uncle Pennybags. Which board game has a little mascot that's a big Richie?
7: Monopoly,
1: you got there.
0: Bruce, let's play Riff Raff.
8: Is there any old Riff Raff backstage?
9: Oh, Riff Raff everywhere.
10: Got you, I understand. Got to keep out the Riff Raff.
0: Bruce, would you consider yourself a rock dog?
7: Yes,
1: that's not the question.
0: Okay.
1: That's not the question.
0: Well, okay, you put your rock dog credentials on the line. What song features this riff? Yeah. Bruce?
7: Enter Sandman by Metallica.
0: You
1: that's
0: are
1: it.
0: A rock dog.
1: You're up to question three, Bruce, and it goes a little bit like this. This is multiple choice. Which country is home to the largest Japanese population outside of Japan? Is it A, Peru, B, the USA, or C, Brazil?
7: Brazil.
1: It is Brazil.
0: That's Brazil.
1: Brazil's the home to the largest population people of Japanese descent outside of Japan, an estimated 2.7 million Japanese Brazilians. The community began forming in large numbers in the 1900s when the migrants went there from Japan to work in coffee plantations.
0: Were they known as Brazilians?
1: I don't know, but that's the amount of money I've got down the back of my car seat right now.
0: What's the name of the famous snow monkey who went viral for his attachment to a large stuffed orangutan toy, Bruce?
7: Sorry, I missed the question.
1: Oh, Bruce.
7: Can you go again?
0: Bruce,
1: we can, but you have to put boxing gloves on so you're not typing.
0: Yeah.
7: I'm not typing. I'm at my kid's school picking her up. Actually.
1: Oh, okay. Well, that's right then.
0: You sound so loving. What's the name of the famous snow monkey who went viral for his attachment to a large stuffed orangutan toy?
1: Do you remember him? I thought he was a macaque, but he was a snow monkey.
0: Yeah, snow monkey.
1: Oh, Bruce.
7: Can I get a clue?
1: No.
0: Bruce.
1: This was a huge story in the news just a few months ago.
0: Good luck picking up the love of your life, mate. 1355-22 is our number. If you'd like to have a crack at the Fast Five, you can right after Bryan Adams on Gold.

0: Gold. Hello there, it's Jonesy and Amanda driving you home.
1: How fast can this thing go?
2: Faster than the speed of light.
3: Jonesy and Amanda's
4: Fast Five.
0: Fast Five is happening, man, and we're up to question number four.
5: It's going to Adele on the Central Coast. Hello, Adele.
6: Hello, good afternoon. Happy anniversary.
5: Oh, Amanda. Adele, aren't you sweet?
0: Amanda was just lamenting, Adele, all the men that we just had on. Not one of them said happy anniversary.
5: I wasn't lamenting. I just noticed.
0: Thanks for the wishes.
6: You must have the patience of a saint.
5: Very much so. Being in here, you can imagine, Adele.
0: Although we often compare notes, Harley and I, just about you.
5: No, you don't.
0: Yeah, we do. There was a lot of times when we just, you know, because he operates you differently than to what I do.
5: Yeah, because he doesn't grate my face with a cheese grater.
0: No, I don't. I never do that.
5: Question number four for you. What's the name of the famous snow monkey, also known as a macaque? Big in the news, went viral for his attachment to a large stuffed orangutan toy.
6: That would be Punch.
5: It was Punch the monkey. Little Punch.
0: He's still with us, isn't he?
5: Yeah.
0: And that was Harambe. That.
5: Oh, yeah, that was years ago.
0: Mm-hmm. Matthew Thompson, Andrew Johns and Cameron Smith will be in the commentary box for which sporting match tonight, Adele?
6: State of Origin.
0: State of Origin.
5: That's it.
0: It totally snuck up on me.
5: I thought so too. There hasn't been as much frou-frou around about it, or am I imagining that?
0: No, there's been a little bit of frou-frou.
5: You know what all the frou-frou is for is that shark show. I'm going to have a drink every time during the broadcast tonight Channel 9 plays that shark promo.
0: Yeah.
5: I'll be drunk as a skunk.
0: Well, they were worried about the shark show because of the amount of shark attacks we've had, so they put it back a little bit.
5: Don't you think people prefer to see celebrities getting chomped?
0: Congratulations to you, Adele. I'm surprised I didn't get asked to go on that show.
5: Oh, we all put your name in the info in the hat. Nominated more than anyone else.
0: Has it got to this stage of my career?
5: I'm putting you in the snake show.
0: That I'm not even getting asked to go on the shark show. Congratulations to you, Adele. You've won the Jam Pack. Four tickets to the Good Food and Wine Show. 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Not you, Adele, because you'll be there.
6: Thank you so much.
5: Thank you, Adele.
6: Thank you.
5: Thank you.
0: Thank you.
5: Oh, Ryan faded her out. Good on you, Ryan.
0: She's about to say happy anniversary to you.
5: I'm sure she was.
0: You know what?
5: Tucker's on the way.
0: Well, apropos of your anniversary,
5: oh,
0: there's something I'd like to, I just had a thought about it. It was that time we tested Harley on his popular culture knowledge. Remember that? Because one thing about Amanda's husband, not many people would know, you work in this business, mm-hmm, but he has little to any idea about any popular culture.
5: He's a documentary maker. He works in television and all that sort of stuff, or he did,
0: mm-hmm,
5: but he reads science magazines. He has no popular culture knowledge at all.
0: But we should replay that because it was very funny. Mm-hmm. That's coming up. And TikTok Tucker, as you say, on Gold.
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8: 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Flooding on the Monash Freeway causing outbound delays. That flooding has knocked out two left-hand lanes at Toorak Road, causing delays to push back through the Burnley Tunnel, causing inbound delays on the Westgate Freeway from around the Balti. And a breakdown on the Ring Road, Greensbound after Pascoval Road in the left-hand lane. Take home a win at Dan Murphy's, even if your team doesn't. 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

0: gold. Hello, it's Jonesy the Amanda driving you home on this day, the 27th of May. Well, 36 years ago, you were tying the knot.
1: Yes, we were.
0: For your wedding anniversary,
1: yeah.
0: 36 years.
1: Hell of a
0: pretty
1: long
0: good.
1: Time, isn't it?
0: That's a long, long
1: That's
0: time.
1: That's grown-upsville.
0: Because we're...
1: You're 35, I think, this year.
0: Yeah, 35. You were 19. What year were you?
1: 1990. Let's do the maths.
0: I'm 1991.
1: Mm-hmm.
0: Yeah. Wow. It just goes so quick, doesn't it?
1: It does, doesn't it?
0: Your husband, Harley, he works in the business. He was an editor on Beyond 2000.
1: And then a producer, but he's been a documentary maker.
0: Yep.
1: He's a big science head.
0: He worked on The Money Show.
1: That's right. But he doesn't know popular culture in any way. That whole thing is of no interest at all to him.
0: And one day we're at work and we're just talking about Harley's lack of popular culture.
1: And you didn't believe me when I said how bad it was.
0: I said, surely he knows. He knows some stuff.
1: No, knows nothing.
0: So what we did, we thought we'd put him to the test.
1: Now, remember, this was back, what year was it? That we
0: 2022.
1: Did? And the stories we quizzed him on were stories that were so big in the news at the time.
0: And we just wanted to see how bad he was at popular culture. I was quite amazed at how bad he was.
1: Yeah.
0: We used a series of dings and buzzers for correct answers. We had this and this for an incorrect answer.
1: You stupid, stupid man.
0: Which is what I once said to you. That came to us courtesy of when you caught me cheating in the ill-fated segment on this show called It Is Your Birthday.
1: Wow.
0: Do you remember that? For weeks and weeks, I claimed to have gypsy powers.
1: I'd say Roseanne Barr, and you knew exactly when her birthday was. And I thought, how are you doing it?
0: And I had a producer on the inside who would give me the, and they'd write it up on the whiteboard in a surreptitious way.
1: Yeah, it was all this code. And the morning I discovered it, I clomped around and ripped the piece of paper out of your hand.
0: So with all that said, that was the wrong buzzer. Please enjoy this memory.
1: Enjoy the popular culture dumbness of my husband.
0: Here we go. How well does Harley know popular culture? And now he's your host, Amanda. Are there ready questions, Keller?
1: Well, hello, everyone. Today's contestant is Kiwi Harley Oliver. Hello, Harley.
2: Hi, and with the $10,000, I think I'll spend it all on myself.
1: Oh, well, you can hang up right now. All right, you ready? Here's question number one.
2: Okay.
1: Who did Brad Pitt famously leave Jennifer Aniston for? This is an easy one. Oh, come on.
2: That woman who was a very large woman in the black.
1: What?
2: Wore a lot of black.
0: Yeah, Angelina Jolie, that sounds right.
1: A large woman in the black.
2: Correct.
0: Yeah, that's correct.
1: You're not even making this up, are you?
2: No, that was the easy one.
0: It was the large woman in black.
1: That was
0: tattoos,
1: your gateway question.
0: Drinks a brother's blood.
1: Wait till you see the others. All right, question two. In 2019, Forbes named Kylie Jenner the youngest self-made billionaire ever. How does she become so rich? What's her line of business?
2: Oh, I know this. She's an Olympic athlete.
1: No.
3: You stupid, stupid man.
1: Kylie Jenner.
2: Right. Well, what did she used to be called?
1: No, that's Caitlyn Jenner.
2: Oh, okay.
1: Kylie's the child.
0: Yeah.
1: No, Kylie's always been a she.
0: It was Kylie Cosmetics.
2: Kylie, she was on Neighbours. She was on Neighbours.
1: Stop it. Stop being stupid now. She had cosmetics. All right. How about question three? What band was Beyoncé officially a part of before she was just Beyoncé?
0: You know this. Come on.
1: He won't know it.
0: You know it.
2: The Supremes.
1: Oh, come on.
3: Stupid
0: that was Destiny's
3: man.
0: Child, Harley.
1: Wow. You know.
2: No, is that wrong?
0: It was wrong.
1: Let's go to an easy one.
0: Okay.
1: Who's the lead singer of U2?
0: Come on, you know this.
2: Bono.
1: Yes. Hurrah. Yeah, okay. Who is Taylor Swift's song, We Are Never Getting Back Together, rumoured to be about? It's been everywhere recently. Come on.
2: About her breakup with.
1: With who? Who?
2: Billy Joel.
1: Oh.
3: You stupid, stupid man.
1: You'll know this one.
0: I forgot
1: one.
0: About the time they spent together.
1: You'll know this one. In 2003, at the MTV Video Music Awards, who did Madonna pash off?
0: You know this.
1: Come on.
2: Wasn't that guy who played Dumbledore?
1: No, it's Britney Spears.
3: You stupid, stupid man.
0: That's the guy who played Dumbledore.
1: Wow. And this one, come on. And
0: okay. Are we going to wrap this up?
1: This is your last question. I happen to know you're not making up that you don't know these things.
0: This is for all the cash and prizes.
2: I have no idea.
1: All right.
0: Winner takes it all.
1: You'd have to have been in a coma not to know this one.
0: Here it is.
1: Bennifer refers to which iconic couple who have reunited?
2: One of them's Ben Affleck.
1: Yes. Huh? Who's the she?
2: And Jennifer Aniston.
3: Oh! You stupid, stupid man.
1: It's Jennifer Lopez.
0: And there it is. Well does Harley know popular culture?
1: Wow. You have got one right. Bono.
2: That's good.
0: There you go. And you get a night with Amanda Keller.
1: No, you don't, you idiot.
2: No chance of that.
0: Harley, happy anniversary, mate.
1: Wow.
0: TikTok Tucker.
1: Last week we made tuna ice cream. What will we make today?
0: We'll find out next on Gold.
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6: There'll be Westgate Tunnel closures inbound on Sunday night and outbound on Monday night for planned maintenance. For more information and...

0: 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And I'll check Melbourne's latest traffic again in 15 minutes.
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0: Well, Dad, there's a pathway for almost anything these days.
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0: Gold. Hello there, it's Jonesy Demanda driving you home. It's time.
1: You hungry?
2: Tick tock. I enjoy cooking bacon and stop working with flow. You're making slap.
3: What are you?
4: An idiot sandwich.
2: Gonna make you go, yeah.
0: TikTok Tucker. This is where we make food from TikTok and eat it.
5: Last week, we had tuna ice cream. I think there was also some ranch dressing in there, wasn't it? And it looked hideous. Ryan gagged at the smell because the tuna water went in too.
0: It smelt terrible but tasted great.
5: Well, not great, but not as bad as you'd imagine.
0: Yeah, but it smelt like nobody's business.
5: Well, sadly, it was our business. Today, I'm making something that I think will be great. There's only got two ingredients. Do you like fudge?
0: I like fudge.
5: Well, this is a two-ingredient fudge. Those two ingredients are sweet potato and dark chocolate. First of all, what I've decided to do is melt. Yep, there's two lots of the ways you use the chocolate, one of which is you pour some melted chocolate at the end. So what I've done is I got some old gold choc and I've boiled the kettle. The chocolate's still in the packet and I've poured the kettle water over it and it's melted it so it's ready to pour when I'm ready. I saw that on TikTok.
0: What an ingenious hack.
5: Thank you. All right, so let's see what we do. We start with a base of sweet potato. I've got the old air fryer in here.
0: Air fryer number three.
5: No, number two, I think. That's what you said with our food last week.
0: Well, you killed the first air fryer when you beat it to death. Birdie.
5: This one's much better.
0: Harry.
5: So what happens here is that I have baked in the air fryer a sweet potato. I slice it down the middle. I put it into...
0: How long for?
5: Oh, just long enough to cook it. I guess, what was it, 20 minutes, something like that. I now have put that into a meatloaf tin.
0: It's a baking tin.
5: A baking tin. And I open it up, and I've opened it up there. What I do is I add choc chips into the middle, a whole series of choc chips.
0: Yeah, looks like a medical procedure.
5: And then I munch it together so that all melts. It melts in there. Wait, the choc chips will melt. Like that. You can see them starting to melt. And once they've had enough heat...
0: So what's this old gold for then?
5: Just wait, old gold, and mind your own business. So what I do now is I now get a wooden spoon and I smash it flat. So we've got a... Ryan, stop making faces. I have sweet potato that I've smashed into the bottom of this
0: tin. Look at that one there. Doesn't that look a lot like a...
5: Like a sweet potato.
0: Look.
5: Oh, grow up. How old are you? Okay, look at that. So we've got a base.
0: Obscene.
5: We've got a base of sweet potato.
0: Yep, and you leave the skin on.
5: Yep, I'm going to put some more choc chips in.
0: That's a lot of choc chips.
5: Well, yes, it is, because that's the point of this. And so I'm just going to melt those so they melt a little bit more. And then what on top of this? It's just that and chocolate.
0: Yep.
5: So
0: there's a lot of chocolate.
5: Would you rather there was more sweet potato in your fudge?
0: No,
5: is that what you'd rather?
0: I'm just asking. There's just a lot of chocolate.
5: That's what this recipe calls for. Yeah. Look at the pictures. That's what I'm following.
0: Well, I'm looking at that picture. You know, look at that.
5: I'm going to grow up. I'm like working with Benny Hill.
0: That'll serve this old sailor well.
5: And now I'm going to pour melted chocolate over the top.
0: Hang on, don't cover that up.
5: Oh, stop. Fallow. And so look at this. Describe what I'm doing.
0: You're pouring the old gold chocolate straight out of the pack. That is an amazing, amazing hack.
5: It has melted the chocolate. Yep. This was my hack, what I done brought to the table.
0: No, you said you got it off TikTok.
5: Yeah.
0: So you've ripped it off someone else.
5: Well, I haven't, but you know.
0: Good on you, steal from me, you've stolen twice, Keller.
5: You're exhausting some days and today's that day. So here's what happens. Now I smooth that over the top.
0: Yep.
5: I'm going to put that into the fridge for a couple of hours before the end of business. Oh. You can stay looking at that for another couple of hours, Brendan. At the end of business, if you haven't gone to HR, we will slice this up and
0: eat it. Because I'm harassing a sweet potato.
5: No, because you're making me uncomfortable. I don't feel safe. All right, so anyway, they hate that here. What we've got now is we've got sweet potato with chocolate chips on top, and that's melted. I've poured some melted chocolate on the top.
0: Good.
5: That's going to go into the fridge, and I think it'll be delicious.
0: Right, so when will we eat that?
5: If you'd heard the woman when she was talking, she said at the end of the show.
0: Okay, I look forward to it. Coming up, who's in bed with Jonesy and Amanda? Your chance to win a mattress upwards of $2,000 on gold.
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18: 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And we have a rollover on the Princess Freeway outbound exit to Forsyth Road. Two lanes are closed and the speed limit has been reduced to 40. Flooding on the Monash Freeway outbound at Toorak Road has closed off two left-hand lanes. delays back to the Balti on the Westgate Freeway. So as you can expect, inbound delays on the Westgate Freeway. Take home a win at Dan Murphy's. 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I'll check Melbourne's latest traffic again in 15 minutes.
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5: Afternoon, I'm Georgia Love. The two men arrested on suspicion of helping Desi Freeman while he was on the run have been released without charge. Police say the 45 and 48-year-old have been released pending further inquiries, with the investigation ongoing. 56-year-old Freeman, a sovereign citizen, disappeared on August 26 last year after killing two police officers and was himself shot dead in March when he was found around 200 k's away. While no arrests have been made over a second group of ISIS brides and their children who've arrived back into Melbourne. They touched down last night, police searching their belongings and downloading content to be reviewed. They could still face charges. Former AFP Detective Superintendent David Craig telling Sky he's not sure why that hasn't happened yet.
21: It's very perplexing as to why there would be no charges. There's a declared area offence, which is a very simple offence to prove. You just simply have to go to a declared terrorist zone. These people have been there for a significant amount of time. I don't know why this is happening.
5: The government's continuing to talk up its changes to housing taxes, with Labor set to introduce its budget bill overhauling capital gains tax and negative gearing tomorrow. Anthony Albanese's told Parliament the bill needs to pass to allow young Australians to get into the housing market.
22: We are doing this because we want aspiration for all, not just for some. That is what we on this side of the chamber stand for.
5: And they may be known as the tech generation, but Aussie teenagers are slipping behind when it comes to their digital skills. New data shows many can't spot scams or use everyday tools like creating a spreadsheet, despite spending hours online every day.
23: Take on whatever the weekend throws at you. The all-new Toyota RAV4. Long live recreation. Oh, what a feeling. Toyota.
5: Melbourne coach Stephen King has paid tribute to the late Neil Danaher following his passing from MND. Danaher coached the Demons for nearly a decade, guiding them to the 2000 Grand Final, where his fight against the disease inspired the annual Big Freeze clash. King says Danaher's legacy will be lasting.
24: He is what a true hero really is, not only in this game, but in life in general. And his loss will be, you know, felt across the whole football community, but in the broader community as well.
5: And the number one mid-season draft pick is ready to slot straight into the Dons team. Coming from Tassie, Jackson Artemis says he's ready to go on the mainland.
25: I reckon I could slot in straight away. I'm quite a good footballer, so I'd be ready for any opportunity, I reckon.
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5: Overcast and drizzly the rest of the day. Tomorrow, partly cloudy 17, cloudy and 15 on Friday. Right now in the city, it's 15 degrees. 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
34: I wish you well with your show.
0: Well, hello there. I've been watching that Half Man on Stan. Have you seen that?
5: It's no.
0: The reindeer. Baby reindeer guy.
5: Was brilliant but confronting, yeah, and well, I couldn't do it again.
0: So imagine more confronting. And it's just a lot to unpack.
5: I can't unpack it with you because I haven't seen
0: it. It's too much to unpack.
5: Too much to unpack.
0: Well, you know, maybe Who's in Bed with Jonesy and Amanda? That could be a show. Remember In Bed with Madonna?
5: That wasn't a show.
0: Oh, it was a show.
5: What was that? Was it a...
0: In Bed with Madonna. That was that whole movie. And the...
5: Oh, was that the behind the scenes of her?
0: Yeah, behind the scenes.
5: When she was going out with Warren Beatty.
0: Yeah.
5: Yeah, it was during Bugsy Malone times.
0: Yeah, but no, Dick Tracy.
5: Oh.
0: She was in Dick Tracy.
5: What movie was Bugsy Malone?
0: I don't know.
5: No, neither do I. No, I was that know. When kids played gangsters?
1: Yeah.
5: What's Madonna doing there?
0: Fatty Finn. Anyway, who's in bed with Jonesy and Amanda? Yesterday we were in bed with...
5: Dame Edna Everidge.
0: I was a bit against that because she has passed away. But then it was...
5: Brendan, she's not real.
0: Well, that's true. So the spirit still lives on. Who will we be in bed today with? JonesyandAmanda.com.au if you would like to register or call us 1355 22 because we're going to do it next.
5: Here's a clue. It won't be Madonna.
0: On Gold.

0: Gold. Hello there. It's Jonesy and Amanda driving you home. Just two songs ago, you brought us into the world of Bugsy Malone.
1: I mentioned Bugsy Malone and that it was a children's movie.
0: It was a children's movie.
1: It was kids. And who hasn't always wanted to see this genre? A reimagining of the Prohibition era of New York with kids in it.
0: Yeah.
1: It's weird.
0: Starring Jodie Foster.
1: Jodie Foster. And I've been Googling.
0: Came out in 76.
1: Yeah. She was about 13 at the time. Scott Baio was around the same age. Mm-hmm. All cast members were under 17. And there's some, you know, dance moves of the burlesque dance stuff. Jodie Foster plays a character called Blousy who wanders around trying to sort of childishly seduce the other people. It's kind of weird.
0: So weird. Here's the trailer.
2: Your name Robinson? You work with Fat Sam? So long, lover boy.
3: New York, 1929. Prohibition. Gang warfare. A world of gangsters, showgirls, and dreamers. Bugsy Malone. Quite possibly the most unique motion picture for years.
1: Yes.
2: How about smearing my lipstick? Careful,
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2: Call me close, I have to call my lawyer.
1: And his mother.
0: Hollywood's not run by pedos in any way.
1: Wow. And that the big weapon was a sploosh gun.
0: These days it's just Esche's down at Westfield on their e-bike. That's a movie. Let's get into this.
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0: Who's in bed with Jonesy and Amanda?
1: Every day, a mattress worth over $2,000 could be yours.
0: Do you want to be a part of this? JonesyAndAmanda.com.au or by calling us 1352.
1: 1355
0: 22. What have I done there? I've just given up on the number.
1: So this is how it works. We are in bed with a famous person, famous Australian person. Through a series of clues, you have to work out who we're in bed with. You get one clue per person, but if you're coming on fifth as opposed to first, you're hearing all those other clues as well.
0: Very good. Luke is in Kilmore.
1: Hi, Luke.
6: Hello, how are we?
0: Great, thanks, Luke.
1: We have some generic bed noises.
0: Yeah.
1: Oh, not that one, Ryan. You know what? You can tell you what's interesting about who we're in bed with today. We can jump up and down on this bed because we know he doesn't get seasick.
0: He doesn't get seasick. Aha. Luke, any ideas there?
6: I'm just going to throw out a name and I know it's wrong. Grant Denyer.
1: No, it's not Grant.
0: Actually, the little guy doesn't get seasick.
1: No, he spends a lot of time on the water.
0: He's got jet skis and boats. I always get that video of him going up in the plane and he loses consciousness.
1: Oh, he'd be thrilled to hear
0: and gosh, he loses it. It's great. It cheers you up. Bronwyn has joined us.
1: Hello, Bronwyn.
7: Yeah. Hi, Amanda.
1: Hello.
0: I'm here too, Bronwyn, if you're interested.
1: Mr. Needy's there.
0: No, not me. No, we know that
1: he doesn't get seasick. What else have we got? Oh.
0: Well, that's old school. He's brought a blackboard into the bedroom.
8: Hurry up. Oh.
1: Is that blackboard from Mr. Squiggle? This is the answer. Ignore the Mr. Squiggle hurry up business.
0: He's brought a blackboard in.
1: Wow,
0: I'm a bit worried. When someone starts bringing blackboards into the bedroom, what are we doing?
1: So, doesn't get seasick in a blackboard. Any idea, Bronwyn?
7: Oh, wow.
1: Chuck out a name.
7: Is it Russell Crowe?
1: Yes, it is.
0: How did you come up with Russell Crowe?
9: Jonesy and Amanda and my signal. Wow. Unleash hell.
1: The blackboard was from Beautiful Mind, and the seasick, the being on the water, was from Master and Commander,
0: which I just watched the other day. A masterpiece. We didn't get to him swinging the sword around with his dual passports,
1: or telling off people who'd come to get his autograph.
0: Yeah. Don't be a dick, or I'm leaving. Bronwyn, congratulations, you.
7: Thanks.
0: I've had
7: a sleepless night with a new puppy, so a new mattress is going to be
0: don't
7: wonderful.
0: Don't put the dog on the bed.
7: She's pretty beautiful.
1: Of course she should. What is she, Bronwyn?
7: She's a King Charles Cavalier, and she's 10 weeks.
1: How adorable.
0: How's your current mattress?
7: It's actually ripped.
1: It's brilliant.
7: Had three kids, two dogs on it, so a new one is in order.
0: Right, okay.
7: That's just wonderful.
0: Okay, well. Hopefully it lasts. Of course it will last because you can get it at Domain, featuring Sealy, King Coil and Sleepmaker, available in-store and online. You will sleep like a queen.
1: And I love the idea of you putting that little poochie on the bed with you. Did you say her name was Betty?
7: Yeah, Betty.
1: Lovely.
0: Betty in the bed.
7: She's a Blenheim. She's beautiful.
1: Oh, how gorgeous.
0: Good on you, Bronwyn.
1: Well done, Bronwyn.
7: Thanks so much.
0: if you, like Bron, would like to be a part of this, jonesyandamanda.com.au.
1: And coming up next, a friend of mine told me a story about a husband and wife. They'd been married for 30 years, and it doesn't mean that you know anything about your partner at all.
0: Do you even know me?
1: Do you even know me? Oh, you know you're gearing up for this big music. I'm going to talk over the top of it to annoy you.
0: Why wouldn't you? 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
4: 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A message from the TAC. Reports of an incident in Caroline Springs on Ballarat Road outbound at Christie's Road. Flooding still affecting the outbound run on the Monash Freeway. Two left-hand lanes are underwater at Toorak Road. Delays back to the Bolte on the Westgate Freeway, and a rollover on the Princess Freeway outbound exit to Forsyth Road has two lanes closed, speeds down to 40. Eastern Freeway slow outbound from the Chandler Highway through to Blackburn Road. 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

0: Gold. Hello there. It's Jonesy and Amanda driving you home this Wednesday, May 27.
1: A friend of mine was telling me this story yesterday that he goes to, he's part of a swimming club, and he's known these people for years and years and years. They all swim together, then have a coffee. And my friend knows that there's a couple there who are married. They've been married for 30 years. And even my friend knows that her coffee order is a 3/4 large cappuccino. Mm-hmm. Even he knows that because they've had coffee together so often. So the husband says, "Anyone want a coffee?" My friend says, "Yes." His wife says, "Yes." So he goes and gets a coffee. He brings his own back. He gets a flat white with one for our friend. And he puts a macchiato down in front of his wife. And she said, "What the beep is this?" And he's looking bewildered. And he said, "That's your coffee." And she said, "My order is a 3/4 large cap. They've been married for 30 years.
0: Do you even know me?
1: Do you even know me? Who's this macchiato for?" Because he was looking bewildered. "What's wrong with your coffee?"
0: She said, "Yeah, what's the matter with you?
1: I've never in my life ordered a macchiato. Does your girlfriend have a macchiato? What's this about?"
0: Do you remember when we had Celia Pecola on our show?
1: Yeah.
0: And she was telling how she got gifted a kayak
1: by her partner on her 40th birthday.
2: Let me put it this way. On the morning of my 42nd birthday, when I came out into the living room and I found an inflatable kayak, and I said, "It's a kayak," was the first time I've ever said the word kayak.
1: Do you even know me?
0: I think it's something the tribal drum would be
1: Let's
0: for.
1: Absolutely do it. Do you even know me?
0: And it's universal. It goes man, woman as
1: well. Oh, absolutely. Absolutely.
0: One time years ago, I lost 12 kilos of weight. And we're at a kids' soccer game, and one of the soccer mums came up and said, "Wait, you've lost a lot of weight. How much have you lost?" I said, 12 kilos. And my wife said, "Really?"
1: Oh.
0: She said, "What, you didn't notice? Like 12 kilos is a lot to lose."
1: That's substantial.
0: And it wasn't like I was hugely obese.
1: Wow.
0: I was carrying a little bit of condition.
1: Well, obviously she hadn't noticed. Let's do it. I love this. Do you even know me?
0: 1355-22 is our number. We'd love to hear from you. The Tribal Drummer's beating for this on Gold.
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5: 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A rollover on the Princess Freeway outbound exit to Forsyth Road affecting two lanes, and a broken down truck on the Princess Freeway outbound exit to the Princess Highway in the left-hand lane, and a breakdown on the Monash Freeway outbound after the Burnley Tunnel in the left-hand emergency lane, all wrapped up in delays caused by flooding at Toorak Road. Two outbound left-hand lanes are affected. Heavy delays back to the Balti on the West Coast Freeway. 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And I'll check Melbourne's latest traffic again in 15 minutes.
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0: Oh, Jonesy kind of likes.
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0: He does.
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0: Gold. Hello there. It's Jonesy Demander driving you home this afternoon. Celia Pakwalda, who is a good friend of the show, is doing a stand-up tour, and it was basically revolved around a kayak she was given for her 42nd birthday from her partner. And I thought, are you into kayaking?
1: Let me put it this way. On the morning of my 42nd birthday, when I came out into the living room and I found an inflatable kayak, and I said, "It's a kayak," was the first time I've ever said the word kayak.
2: A friend of mine was saying that there's a couple that he goes swimming with. They've been married for 30 years. The husband knows my friend's coffee order, got his wife's order completely wrong. They've been married for 30 years. Even my friend knows the wife's coffee order because they've been all buying coffees together for years and years and years.
0: The tribal drummer's beating, "Do you even know me?"
1: "It's a kayak" was the first time I've ever said the word kayak.
0: Alison has joined us.
2: Hi, Alison. What was the occasion for "Do you even know me"?
3: Well, my husband and I went out for dinner one night to the local pub, and I said, "I'll have a snitty with the usual chips and salad." Mm-hmm. "Okay, no worries." Order comes in, and it's a chicken parmy. I've never eaten chicken parmy in front of him.
2: And yet he knows you like a schnitty?
3: Sorry?
2: He knows you like a schnitty?
3: He knows I like a schnitty.
0: But not Parmigiana.
3: Not a parmy, and he knows that.
0: Well, clearly he doesn't,
2: no.
0: Alison.
2: I wonder if there was an attractive waitress.
0: What are you doing? He's getting him more grief.
2: Why was there a brain fade?
0: Okay, can I put on the man hat here because I am one? There isn't much away from a chicken schnitzel to a chicken parmesan.
2: But if Alison had just met him, first date, that's an easy mistake.
0: Have you ever said, Alison, "I can't stand chicken parmesan"?
3: Oh, yeah.
0: Oh,
3: yeah.
0: Okay.
3: And I'm lactose intolerant.
0: Oh, okay. Okay, sorry.
2: Bingo.
0: I can't help your husband anymore. It must have been an attractive waitress.
2: Thank you, Alison. Hello, Debbie.
4: Hello.
2: Hello, Debbie. What made you say, "Do you even know me"?
4: Well, years ago, my first husband bought me for my birthday an ironing board.
2: Yeah.
4: Now, if that's bad enough, but he knows that when I was a teenager, I had to do the entire family's ironing, so it was a real pet hate. I don't, and I never did iron once I moved out of home. But he bought me an ironing board.
2: Even though he knew that that was going to get under your skin?
4: Absolutely.
0: Sure. Did you make it clear that you didn't like ironing?
2: I think it sounds like she did.
0: And that's why he was your...
4: Yes.
2: That's why he's your ex.
0: Thank you, Debbie. Marion has joined us.
2: Hi, Marion. What was the gift? What made you think you don't even know me?
5: Last Christmas, my husband bought for my Christmas present an Ancestry DNA kit.
0: Yeah.
5: Right. But it gets better. Another year, he bought me an Elvis Presley CD, and I don't like Elvis Presley, but he does.
0: Right.
5: And then another year, he bought me a fishing rod. And I don't like fishing. Okay.
2: But he does.
5: That rod.
0: He likes fishing?
2: Yeah.
5: He wanted that rod.
0: Sure.
5: And sort of make a, and the CD. And I, with the DNA, I just looked at him and I went, "What?" I said, "Take it back and get your money back."
2: So it wasn't your thing?
5: Definitely not. I said, 41 years of marriage, I'm pretty sure we know each other.
0: Yeah.
5: Like, as in, our parents and everything. But, and he goes, "Oh."
0: Okay.
5: Oh.
0: Oh.
2: Maybe he wanted to check his own DNA, if that sounds like the pattern there.
0: Maybe he wanted to spend time with you going fishing, Marion, if you thought about that.
5: Yes, we've done that in years gone by, but he's more the fisherman, not myself.
0: Yeah. Okay, fair enough.
2: Yeah, wasn't a gift for you. Thank you. We're going to take more of your calls. Do you even know me?
0: 13:55:22 on Gold.
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8: 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A breakdown on the Monash Freeway outbound after the Burnley Tunnel in the left-hand emergency lane, all wrapped up in delays caused by flooding at Toorak Road. Outbound delays are pushing back through the Burnley Tunnel to the Balti on the Westgate Freeway. Two left-hand lanes are closed at Toorak Road. Just a heads up, heading outbound on the Monash Freeway. And a broken down truck, Princes Freeway up at exit 2, the Princes Highway left-hand lane. 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And I'll check Melbourne's latest traffic again in 15 minutes.
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0: You know, Ruby, when you're chatting about your future, I can't help but think how much has changed since I was at school. We didn't really have all these different career pathways to choose from.
1: Honestly, it's so different now, Dad. For people my age, it's all about pursuing what we're really passionate about.
0: I love that. It's about having an honest conversation with yourself and asking, what do I actually enjoy learning and what ways do I learn best?
1: Exactly. That's why it's great the VCE has lots of options, like the VCE vocational major. It's centered around real-world learning, which suits some people better.
0: So how does that one work?
1: Well, you do the main core subjects, literacy, numeracy, work-related skills, personal development skills, but you also get to study a VET subject too, in industries like building and construction, health, engineering, and community services.
0: Radio announcing?
1: Sure, Dad. 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

0: Gold. Hello there, it's Jonesy Demanda driving you home with Jam Nation. Do you even know me? The tribal drummer's beating for this.
1: It's a kayak. Was the first time I've ever said the word kayak.
0: That is Celia Pakola. You know her as a stand-up comedian, married, partner, 42nd birthday, is presented with a kayak.
2: She's never hinted or wanted a
0: kayak. She's never even said the word kayak.
2: I've got a friend who has coffee with a married couple. They've been married 30 years. My friend knows all their coffee orders. Husband forgot or didn't know his own wife's coffee order after 30 years.
0: John has joined us.
2: Hi, Hello, John.
3: Hey, how you going?
0: Good.
2: Very well. What made you say, do you even know me? Or were you the culprit?
3: I was a colleague of mine. I'm 6 foot. I'm a pretty big guy. I'm hairy, beard. And we had KK at work. And then he gives me a pampering, like facial and hand rose cream for Christmas.
2: Oh, when you say KK, Kris Kringle.
3: Yes.
2: And you got, and he knows it was for you?
3: Yes, yes. They draw a name out of the hat and we all get it. And I said he sent his wife to get it. And I thought, oh.
2: Big, thick hand cream.
0: Yeah, on that.
2: On the hairy arms. And
0: did you use it, John?
3: I gave it to my daughter.
2: Oh, yeah, well, there you go. Win-win.
0: It could have been depilatory cream.
2: Thanks, John.
0: They still use depilatory cream.
2: I don't know.
0: Remember, there was a whole thing for depilatory cream. I just like saying it.
2: I can tell.
0: But you don't see it anymore.
2: See what?
0: Depilatory cream.
2: I knew you were going to say it again. Hello, Katrina.
0: Oh, it can't be good for you, really.
4: Hello, how are you?
2: Very Katrina. Well, thank you. What made you say, do you even know me?
4: Well, I'm about to throw my sister under the bus, actually.
2: Mm-hmm.
4: I'm a massive AFL fan. I was a 41-year member of Melbourne.
0: Mm-hmm.
4: And anyone who knows AFL knows that us Melbourne supporters absolutely cannot stand Collingwood. It's our most hated team.
0: It's true.
4: So a few years ago, when my sister gave me a Easter bunny, chocolate bunny, and it was an AFL-themed bunny, and it was a Collingwood one. And I just looked at her, do you even know me? I hate Collingwood.
2: And had she done it as a stir?
4: No, it was. She claims it was unintentional. She's not much of a footy fan like I am. And I'm really avid. But she would know. It's got an AFL logo. It's in black and white stripes.
2: Yes.
4: She would know it's Collingwood. She looked at it and said, oh, I didn't even notice.
2: Oh.
0: Do you even know?
2: Did you eat it, Katrina?
4: I did.
2: Yeah. Well.
4: Head first, thinking, I hate Collingwood. I hate
0: Yeah, there you go. Yeah, there you go.
2: We all got what we needed from that.
0: Extracted your revenge. Thank you, Katrina. Sarah has joined
2: us. Hi, Sarah. What was the situation?
5: Hey.
2: What happened?
5: It's my mother. So growing up, she was really, really strict and wouldn't let me get my ears pierced until I was 18. By that time, I was like, I can't be bothered. So I actually never got my ears pierced. And then from about when I was 25, for a couple of years, she just kept buying me earrings for Christmas. And I'm like, Mum, I don't have my ears pierced. And then so she stopped for a while. And then probably about 5 years ago, she started up again, giving me earrings for my birthday and Christmas. And it's like, I don't have my ears pierced, Mum.
2: And all those years where you dreamt of having your ears pierced and your mum wouldn't let you.
5: Exactly.
2: Oh.
0: You've got to go down to the chemist.
2: Get
0: your depilatory cream and some ear piercing.
2: And some ear piercing.
0: So
2: thank you, Sarah.
0: So
2: I
0: still do ear piercing at chemists?
2: Yes. I don't know, actually. Along with your COVID shot, just get your ears done.
0: Well, you know, because you get like piercings at those places now.
2: What places?
0: Those places where the guy's
2: below the waist?
0: The place got a bone through his nose and a tattoo on his forehead.
2: Is that where you went? You've got more earring holes than I do.
0: But they've all closed up now.
2: Mm.
0: I don't know if my holes are still open. I'm happy to test. If you
2: Should
0: want to
2: we?
0: Do that.
2: That's for another radio competition.
0: I think that's for another time. Coming up, we've got to Instagram on the way. If you'd like to play Instagram, gee, we haven't given it away for some time, have we?
2: $2,000 could be yours. Let's do it. Could be today.
0: JonesyAndAmanda.com.au on gold.
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25: 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And flooding still affecting the outbound run on the Monash Freeway. Two left-hand lanes at Toorak Road are underwater. Heavy delays back to the Balti on the Westgate Freeway as a result. Further out on the Monash, delays from Jackson's Road through to Belgrave Hallam Road. Ring Road, slow green to bound, passing the Deer Park Bypass, then Airport Drive to Sydney Road. 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I'll check Melbourne's latest traffic again in 15 minutes.
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28: Hi, I'm Georgia Love.
0: Victoria Police has confirmed two men arrested in relation to Desi Freeman's movements while on the run have been released without charge. The 45 and 48-year-old were arrested yesterday in the state's northeast as part of Task Force Summit's ongoing investigation into the double cop killer. The 56-year-old was on the run for 7 months after murdering two police officers at his Paul Punker property on August 26. Freeman himself shot dead back in March, found hiding at a property almost 200 k's away. Opposition leader Angus Taylor has accused the government of supporting the repatriation of the so-called ISIS brides. Another six women and their children landed in Australia overnight after leaving a notorious Syrian camp, with none of them arrested nor charged. Taylor says Labor has essentially rolled out the welcome mat.
1: They've clearly supported their repatriation. They've used third parties as an excuse. I mean, this is not an act of strength. This is an act of surrender by this weak Prime Minister.
0: The leaking of information about the arrest of former soldier Ben Robert Smith has been referred to the National Corruption Watchdog. Some media outlets were already at the airport in April as Robert Smith arrived with federal police officers from Brisbane. Our job seeker system is getting its biggest shake-up in decades. The government scrapping the one-size-fits-all approach. Instead, people will be grouped based on how close they are to finding work, with support and the rules they have to follow tailored to their individual needs. And new figures from the Salvos shed light on just how bad cost of living pressures are in Australia. Nearly one in five people say they've eaten from bins in the past year, while 60% have admitted to eating expired food.
27: Take on whatever the weekend throws at you. The all-new Toyota RAV4. Long live recreation. Oh, what a feeling. Toyota.
0: There's fears James Hird throwing his hat in the ring to coach Essendon could mean the club misses out on a better potential. Hird coached the side through some of its best years but left amidst the supplement saga. More than a decade later, he's revealed he wants another go. But fellow Bombers great Matthew Lloyd has told Nine he thinks Hird's keenness could be a risk.
2: James is going to scare off a lot. So the factor will be, does the club come out and say he's in the process or out of the process just to get their best candidate, because it's going to be difficult for them because too many won't want to go for the job.
0: And the NRL State of Origin starts tonight in Sydney. New South Wales and Queensland going head-to-head in Game 1 of the series.
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0: Staying overcast and drizzly the rest of today. Tomorrow, partly cloudy, top of 17, cloudy and 15 Friday. Right now in the city, it's 15 degrees. 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
31: There's a new anti-ageism study and it's found top grossing films are more likely to be led by an actor named Chris or even a talking animal than a woman over 60.
32: Oh, well, that's depressing.
31: The campaign found just five of the 100 highest performing UK films from 23 to 25 had a female lead over 60.
32: And that doesn't mean that people don't want to see those movies. It means that women aren't cast in them. Women aren't cast in them.
31: Yep. Incredibly Bright Creatures, Talking Octopus, and
32: a Talking Sally Field.
31: She's over 60 by a bit.
32: Well, that's one. I guess Emma Thompson, Helen Mirren.
31: What were they in?
32: Movies.
31: I didn't see that.
32: No, you were looking at the talking pig in Babe.
31: What about my nephew when he went and saw Iron Lady because he thought it was a sequel to Iron Man?
32: When's she going to fly?
31: What's going on here?
32: Well, come out. Speaking of flying, coming up next, let's talk about the enhanced games. James Magnuson is copping a lot of flack and I, for one, don't think it's validated.
31: Ooh, Instagram is here as well if you'd like to play jonesydemanda.com.au. On Gold.

0: Gold. It's Jonesy and Amanda driving you home this Wednesday afternoon with Pearl Jam.
1: Let's talk about the enhanced games. They have been running. They're over now. They've also been nicknamed the Steroid Olympics.
0: Mm.
1: They've been running in Vegas.
0: There's a degree of controversy about this.
1: Well, athletes are openly allowed to use certain performance-enhancing drugs still under medical supervision, and these are drugs that are legal in the world, in society, but not legal in these particular strong rules around their sports. So, for example, testosterone, human growth hormones, certain stimulants, other performance-enhancing drugs, as I said, swimsuits that aren't regulation, now with propellers. But they're still... they're performance-enhancing, but they're not crazy. People aren't injecting heroin into their eyeballs and drinking monkey blood and stuff like that.
0: What if you didn't go with the drugs and you just went through the swimsuit stuff?
1: Some of them did that.
0: Do they factor that in?
1: I think so. I think you can turn up in any degree of anything you want to do within those boundaries. There's still
0: boundaries. It's like wacky races.
1: Wacky races. I didn't realize that Enhanced is actually the name of the company that was behind it.
0: Oh.
1: And they present themselves as a science biotech human enhancement company. Performance medicine, longevity, biohacking. But they do sell all the supplements that the athletes are taking to participate. So there is a marketing component behind this. There's been a lot. I think it's been unfair to James Magnussen. The ABC had a sports headline that said James Magnussen flops at the Enhanced Games, finishes last in 100-meter freestyle.
0: Mm.
1: I know exactly why someone like James Magnussen would compete in the Enhanced Games. Have a look at this. I'm looking at the prize money for traditional Olympians. The 2023 Australian Sports Foundation found that 46% of Australia's elite athletes, including Olympians, earn less than $23,000 a year. That is below the national poverty line. Of course, the elite athletes as well might get some sponsorship money, other money. The government throws money into it as a bonus if you win medals, etc. But that's pretty much, that's what you're going to get per year on average as an elite athlete, $23,000. So when they say to James Magnussen, whose career has been over for some years, I tell you what, why don't you come and compete in a race where there's only three other participants? There are four people in the pool.
0: Mm-hmm.
1: You get $70,000 per race for turning up.
0: Wow.
1: So he made $140,000 by competing in the 50 metres and the 100 metres with the promise of $1 million if you break the record.
0: Oh.
1: He didn't break the record, but when you say he flops,
0: sure.
1: These careers are short. Who's going to say no to that?
0: I'd say sign me
1: you
0: up.
1: You might be cynical about the performance-enhancing drugs and the danger of the combinations of the drugs they're taking, etc. Mm-hmm. But who's going to say that motivation is sus? I can't think of anyone given that chance, would not put their hand up. Maybe I'm wrong. I don't know. But I don't think it's fair to say he flopped. He made his decision. He trained for 2 years under different circumstances. He got $140,000, which is more than he would have earned just sitting at home with his career over. A chance of $1 million. A chance of $1 million.
0: I'll grow a Volvo for that.
1: I think he drives a Saab.
0: In other sporting news, State of Origin is tonight.
1: Mm-hmm.
0: Because it's now that we're doing our national show, we're sensitive to the needs of people with State of Origin because there's a lot of people that don't.
1: There's a lot of skin in the game. Yeah, a lot of skin in the game for the people all around Australia whose favourite players are
0: but
1: playing.
0: But I'm talking about the unsung heroes of the game, the people that put the promos together.
1: Oh, okay.
0: Let's talk about them. Also, Instagram, that's coming up as well on Gold.
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3: 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A broken down truck on the Princess Freeway outbound exit to the Princess Highway in the left-hand lane, and a praying in Ascot Vale. Mount Alexander Road northbound at 10th Street. The left-hand lane is affected, and delays following that flooding on the Monash Freeway was outbound at Toorak Road. Heavy delays still pushing back through the Burnley Tunnel to the Balti on the Westgate Freeway. 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And I'll check Melbourne's latest traffic again in 15 minutes.
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0: Gold. Hello there. It's Jonesy and Amanda driving you home across Australia. State of Origin is on tonight. Mate against mate. State against state. And all that.
1: All that.
0: All the hyperbole you need. Now that we do a national radio show, we're sensitive to people in other states that aren't New South Wales or Queensland who might not care about State of Origin. But I will say this to you, give it a go, because it's worth watching. It's really good.
1: Lots of people in other states have favourite players who'll be playing tonight.
0: I love the hype on Channel 9. I just love...
1: Well, it's interesting. The game starts at 8, but they say from 7. And what's that first hour?
0: Well, we're good friends with Steve Britton. He's the Channel 9 voiceover guy. So in Queensland, this went on air, Queensland, last night at 8:20.
2: Queensland, let's tear Blues Land apart. They've got nowhere to hide.
0: Yeah, you got Guns N' Roses, you got Steve Britton. That's
1: You've
0: in
1: got
0: Queensland.
1: More testicles than you're going to poke a stick at.
0: At the exact same time.
1: Like the enhanced
0: time.
1: Games.
0: In Blues Land, as we like
1: what
0: to call
1: we,
0: it.
1: What did we
0: we've
1: have?
0: Got former Blues captain and huge star Andrew Johns singing the cause.
3: It's a calling.
4: Queensland's not taking on 17 players. They're taking on a whole state. You play for your family, you play for your friends, your teammates. Play for our people. It means everything. Queensland, you're cooked. No chance.
0: Yeah.
1: Yeah.
0: So that was at exactly the same time. Meanwhile, in all the other states, at the exact same time.
5: Crazy tasty.
1: Is that an advertisement for kiwi fruits?
0: But I really feel for that.
1: Who you feel for? Players? Who are you feeling for?
0: The guys that have to come up with the promo.
1: Oh, yeah.
0: Because the game starts at 8 o'clock tonight. Okay. They've got
1: a lot of frou-frou.
0: For an hour. The broadcast starts at 7. Mm. So the promo guys, they've got an hour to fill. And you imagine how hard it is if you've got to fill that hour with a promo about a player that has no adversity and was raised in a good home.
6: And then there's Ivan McGillicuddy, raised on the mean streets of Wurrunga. Hang on a minute. Wurrunga? That's hardly a ghetto. Surely we've got something more on this guy. Hasn't he got some sort of adversity?
7: He forgot his lunch money one day at school.
6: He had to go hungry every day.
7: He didn't go hungry every day. It was just one day.
6: Oh, okay. What else?
7: His dad forgot to pick him up from training one day.
6: Abandoned by his father.
7: Oh, here's a good one. He got the chicken pox and had to stay home for a week.
6: After battling illness, he came back stronger than ever.
0: I tell you, folks, it's harder than it looks.
1: Clutching at straws.
0: You know, you're looking
1: at
0: those players out there bleeding for their state.
1: Yeah.
0: What about the promo guys?
1: They're going to do a throat hammy.
0: Instagram is here. Would you like to play? Why don't you call us 1355-22 on gold?
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11: 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A prang in Ascot Vale, Mount Alexander Road northbound at Kent Street in the left-hand lane. Speeds down to 40 and delays on the Monash Freeway due to flooding at Toorak Road. Those two lanes that were closed have reopened. Delays are still pushing back through the Burnley to the Balti on the Westgate Freeway. 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Taylor's Lakes Homemaker, Melton Highway, Taylor's Lakes. I'll check Melbourne's latest traffic again in 15 minutes.
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0: 10 questions, 60 seconds on the clock. You could pass if you don't know an answer. We'll come back to that question if time permits. You get all the questions right, $1,000.
4: You can make it $2,000, but it is by answering a bonus question, and it's double or nothing.
0: Andrea F. is in Taylor's Hill.
4: Well,
5: hello, how are you?
4: Hello. Hi, Andrea.
0: Well, it says Andrea.
5: Yeah, it's just Andrea.
0: Andrea. Well, it says Andrea, brackets F, presuming you're a female.
5: Oh, yeah, okay, yeah, we'll go with that.
0: Well, I do like the idea of Andrea F, though. It sounds
4: sounds a bit gangster, or a bit like a, you know, Cardi B situation.
0: It's kind of exotic, Andrea. Maybe
5: yeah,
0: this is
5: maybe a stage name down the track, hey?
0: Were you talking about your future here, or once you get the money?
5: Nah. Okay.
4: Andrea, let's put you out of your misery, and by you, I mean all of us. Let's get
0: come on. I'm just making some nice tater-tater.
4: Well, Andrea wants to get down to business, I'm sure.
0: Come on.
4: 10 questions,
5: all right.
4: 60 seconds, and do say pass if you're not sure, okay?
5: Will do.
4: Because we might have time to come back. Andrea, right. Good luck, because here we go. Here comes question number one. How many wheels are on a tricycle?
5: Three.
4: Question two. Cinderella, Belle, and Ariel are all what?
5: Disney princesses.
4: Question three. What cuisine is paella?
5: Spanish.
4: Question four. What creature features on the flag of Wales? Question five. Acrophobia is the fear of what?
5: Calf.
4: Question six. Neville Longbottom was a character in which book series?
5: Harry Potter.
4: Question seven. How many states are there in Australia?
5: Five.
0: Oh, no. It's six. There are six states. Did you... what about what about the flag of Wales? Do you know what that?
5: I think it's a dragon.
0: Yeah, it is a dragon. You did that. Yeah. Acrophobia is the fear of what?
5: Acrophobia?
0: Yes.
5: Height, was it? Yeah. I knew that. I'm thinking spiders, arachnophobia, yeah. Anyway. Yeah.
0: You'll always be Andrea F to us.
5: All right, very good.
0: And you didn't F that up.
5: That's all right. Thank you.
0: Appreciate it. Oh, damn. I thought it was going to happen. If you would like to play Instagram, it's so easy. JonesyDemander.com.au. Or you can wait. 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
9: 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And someone's broken down Monash Freeway on the Toorak Road outbound entry ramp. They're sitting in the left-hand lane. You can still get through in the right-hand lane, but of course there are delays onto Toorak Road and around the area. And a broken down truck, Princess Freeway outbound exit to the Princess Highway in the left-hand lane. And a Prangan Askell Vale Mount Alexander the road northbound at Kent Street in the left-hand lane. Police and speed cameras are there to keep you safe. Speeding? Chances are you will be caught anywhere, anytime, anyone. A message from the TAC. And I'll check Melbourne's latest traffic again in 15 minutes.
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10: Hi, I'm Sally Pearson. Aussie Kim Birrell has had one of the biggest wins of her tennis career at the French Open, the 28-year-old coming from a set down to defeat fifth-seed American Jessica Pegula in their first-round clash. Both the New South Wales and Queensland Women's Origin teams have had their captain's runs today on the Gold Coast ahead of tomorrow night's final clash, the Blues looking for the clean sweep after already claiming the Shield. And Abby Wilson has delivered a brace as the Hockey Roos defeated India 2-1 in their friendly in Perth.
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0: Gold. Hello there. It's Jonesy and Amanda driving you home. Just a welfare check on Amanda. Are you okay? You were coughing up a bit there in Instagram.
1: I wasn't coughing up. I had a tickle in my throat, but I'm okay. Thank you.
0: But I was happy to take the ball and run with it.
1: Yeah. Thank you. Got tackled, but that's okay. That's okay.
0: What are you saying?
1: Nothing. Let's move on to TikTok, Tucker.
0: Yes.
2: You hungry?
3: TikTok. I enjoy cooking bacon and stop working with Floyer.
4: Making slack.
5: Not a man, Tucker.
6: What are you?
7: An idiot sandwich.
8: Gonna make you go, yeah.
0: We make food from TikTok and eat it. Last week we had?
1: We had tuna ice cream. It was tuna with also the juice from the can, ice cream and ranch dressing. Ryan started to heave just at the smell
0: of it. Well,
1: it
0: smelt dreadful, but tasted.
1: Surprisingly,
0: yum.
1: Was actually okay.
0: Today,
1: I think this will be okay. It's two-ingredient fudge. We started this some hours ago because we had to put this in the fridge. Actually, we put it in the freezer to toughen it up.
0: Did you label it?
1: No one's nicked it, funnily enough.
0: So, it's sitting next to Kyle Sandlin's frouche.
1: It's been there for weeks. It's all gone off.
0: It's kind of sad, really.
1: So we started with a baked sweet potato. We did that in the air fryer, split that open, put in some chalk bits like you use in baking, and let them melt into it. And then I flattened that into this cake tin or a loaf tin. On top of that, I got a block of dark chocolate, poured boiling water over it while it was still in the what's it we would call that? The wrapper?
0: The packet.
1: The packet. Cut that open, and that's a great way to melt chocolate.
0: What a great hack. You were claiming it as your own, but we found out that you got it off TikTok.
1: Of course I did. And I put that on the top. So we now have this fudge, and we're ready to eat.
0: It smells nice.
1: It looks good, and I've just cut around the edges.
0: It looks dreadful, though.
1: No, what do you mean?
0: It smells nice, looks dreadful.
1: Let me tip it over, because you don't want to see the bottom of it, because that's just sweet potato.
0: That looks rank.
1: But let's slice it up. It smells like fudge.
0: Mm-hmm.
1: Let's see if it tastes like fudge.
0: In America, do they call sweet potato a yam?
1: I think maybe they do. Okay, you ready? I'm left-handed cutting this with
0: goodness,
1: a sharp
0: I just can't watch. It's like that chef from the Muppets.
1: All right.
0: Booty booty.
1: Ryan, that's for you.
0: Yep.
1: Brendan, this is for you.
0: Oh, we get two bits.
1: If you'd like two bits. That's for Jonesy.
0: Thank you.
1: And these bits are for me.
0: Okay.
1: And let me just cut that one up.
0: Well.
1: When I say three, enjoy.
0: It looks...
1: This is two-ingredient fudge with sweet potato and dark chocolate and go.
0: Okay. It just tastes like sweet potato and chocolate.
1: It's exactly what it tastes like.
0: It doesn't taste anything like fudge. What's
1: sometimes,
0: the point?
1: Sometimes these combinations elevate it beyond its initial ingredients. In this case, no.
0: This has done nothing.
1: It is hot. It is chocolate on a base of sweet potato. What do you think, Ryan?
9: Yep.
0: Don't even waste your time.
1: No. The texture's a little bit unusual. It's not horrible.
0: No.
1: But if you want a healthy alternative, just don't bother.
0: Indeed.
8: Sick tuck, making slap, gonna make you go yuck.
0: We eat it so you don't have to.
1: Yep.
0: That's
10: right. Righto, you two. That's enough.
1: Well, we're going to be back tomorrow.
0: We will. Thursday, who's in bed with Jonesy and Amanda? Yet another mattress upwards of $2,000 could be yours.
1: Ivor Davies is going to be joining us from Ice House.
0: Also, Instagram, if you'd like to play any of this, jonesyandamanda.com.au. 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
15: 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And there are delays due to a breakdown on the Monash Freeway, Toorak Road outbound inter ramp in the left-hand lane. Lights on flash through Elwood, Nepean Highway at Glen Ira Road. The Eastern Freeway slow outbound from Burke Road through to Blackburn Road. Westgate Freeway slow citybound from the Bolte through the Burnley Tunnel. Calder Freeway slow outbound from the Ring Road through to Calder Park Drive. 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Investing carries risk. And I'll check Melbourne's latest traffic again in 15 minutes.
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2: Good evening, I'm Georgia Love. Explosive text messages between Luke and Kate Sayers in the fallout of the lewd photo scandal have been read out in court as the former spouses battle it out in a defamation hearing. Kate is suing her estranged husband after the former Blues president said she posted a dick pic onto his social media. The court has today heard Luke allegedly signed a stat deck stating his wife was responsible shortly before texting her to say he didn't implicate her. Kate is suing for reputational damage. Two men have been released from custody after being arrested in connection with cop killer Desi Freeman. The 45 and 48-year-old were quizzed in relation to his movements while on the run for 7 months after killing two police officers at Paul Punker in August. The pair's been released pending further inquiries. Australia's recorded a drop in inflation, which could mean interest rates are left on hold next month. Headline inflation came in at 4.2% in the year to April, down from 4.6%. Treasurer Jim Chalmers crediting the cut in petrol excise.
18: Automotive fuel fell 7% in April. It was rising 32.8% in March, and that's why we stepped in. Treasury analysis shows that our cut to the fuel excise reduced headline inflation by around half of a percentage point.
2: And Canberra's also announced major changes to JobSeeker to help more people get into work. The one-size-fits-all model being replaced by a three-category system based on how job-ready a candidate is. Employment Minister Amanda Rishworth denies it's about making people more accountable if they receive benefits.
19: For me, it's fundamentally how do we get the settings around mutual obligations correct so they're effective.
17: Take on whatever the weekend throws at you. The all-new Toyota RAV4. Long live recreation. Oh, what a feeling. Toyota.
2: Melbourne coach Stephen King has paid tribute to the late Neil Danaher following his passing from MND. Danaher coached the Demons for nearly a decade, guiding them to the 2000 Grand Final, where his fight against the disease inspired the annual Big Freeze clash. King says Danaher's legacy will be lasting.
20: He is what a true hero really is, not only in this game, but in life in general. And his loss will be, you know, felt across the whole football community, but in the broader community as well.
2: And the number one mid-season draft pick is ready to slot straight into the Dons team. Nabbed from the Tassie Devils VFL side, Jackson Artemis could play this weekend.
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2: Staying drizzly tonight, tomorrow a partly cloudy top of 17. Right now in the city it's 15. 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
1: Hey, it's the Christian O'Connell Show. Welcome. I hope you're having a good week so far. On today's show, three-word Wednesday. Tell me about the story of your week so far. You can share yours, 0475031043. That's the show text number, 0475031043. And what is in your car boot right now? Intern Pete has joined our show, and he has shovels and an entire cutlery drawer in his boot. I couldn't believe it. What is in your car boot? Coming up next, then, your week so far in Three Word Wednesday, here on the Christian O'Connell Show.

0: Christian O'Connell show. My three-word Wednesday is move your kid. That's what I had to say to someone yesterday. Move your kid. I am in a lot of pain with my back. I really hurt my back. And yesterday, I had to have a lunch with a client, and it was the worst possible thing, but they were delightful. But it was just sat for 2 hours, and it's the physio. I had a physio session yesterday. It was like, you cannot be sitting for more than 10 minutes. You could get up, move, heat, all the stuff you just have to do, and the stretching and all this. So when I had this 2 hour lunch, I was sat there, and then I had to get in a taxi for like half an hour. And then I had to move my apartment in this Airbnb down two flights of stairs. So I had to repack a suitcase because everything had just been thrown on the floor because Christian from 4 days ago didn't have the bag back on Sunday, just chucking crap everywhere. I'm home alone. A man will go feral within 5 minutes of being left alone.
1: Yep.
0: Seriously, it was like Breaking Bad in there. Is this a meth lab or is this a professional executive? It's just stuff everywhere. I was actually annoyed with myself. Like, why do you do this? Like, throwing it everywhere. So you need to go bending down. It's okay, just to back it up. And then obviously I've got a suitcase and I suddenly thought, well, at least I'm going downstairs now rather than trying to go up would be a bit harder. However, as we know, force equals mass times acceleration. And as I'm going down the stairs, the suitcase is pulling me down. Because my back, I haven't got that ability to sort of pull back and jam up. It's just, I don't want to lock it up. It's agony. It's like these spasms that go all the way through. As I'm coming down the stairs, slightly out of control, I've got not only a suitcase pulling me down, my backpack is on, so there's weight. It's like there's a hand pushing me down the stairs and a suitcase pulling me down as well. And just that moment, the lady in the apartment opposite mine is trying to get two small children out of a double buggy. One of them, because this is what kids do, is looking at me, because obviously he would do. There's a man sweating in distress, moving at velocity down the stairs, who's not in control of his own body. Why wouldn't a kid? Then he moves towards the first run and puts his foot on there. And that's when I go, move your kids! Because I'm like, I'm coming down at a rapid gaining of knots as well. Otherwise, I'm coming on top of him.
2: There's no stopping.
0: And maybe getting in that double buggy.
3: Oh, no.
0: And I'm not sure I want to get out of that double buggy. Can I have one of their little retainers? Can I have the little dummy or something, please, this couple of hours? So this poor woman then reacted with a speed that only a mum can do. This is a flash again. Moves him away. You know, like you've seen disaster movies.
2: Yes, yeah, yeah.
0: And sort of shields him with herself.
2: Get away from the crazy
0: and
2: man.
0: And I just managed to graze her. And correct.
2: She sacrificed herself.
0: Oh, it's incredible, incredible story. All right, three-word Wednesday from you guys. Just got engaged. Congratulations. That's what great news. If you want, share the details. What happened last night? Someone else's three-word Wednesday, need to win. That's either a state of origin vibe or someone who's just at a supermarket right now wants to get a working trolley with four working wheels. Why are the trolleys of Australia all so shonky? No,
2: are they not this shonky in England?
0: No!
3: Really?
0: No. There's always one bung wheel.
2: Yes. Yeah.
0: Always one. Never two, never three, but it's always one.
2: I thought that's just how they all came, having grown up in Australia.
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6: 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Good different. There's been a crash in the city. Albert Road eastbound is closed at King's Way, and one left-hand lane on King's Way is also closed as you're heading outbound. A breakdown on the Monash Freeway on the Toorak Road outbound entry ramp affecting the left-hand lane. And the Eastern Freeway slow outbound from Burke Road through to Blackburn Road. Those delays are lightning, however. 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I'll check Melbourne's latest traffic again in 15 minutes.
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0: Christian O'Connell's show. And I want to know what is in people's boots. So much stuff is in the boots of our cars. I think there are two types of people in this world. There are people that have a spotless one, right? It's actually really clean. I'm not one of those. And there's people, there's stuff that's just in there. Some of it's useful. Some of it is this other stuff that you never got round because it's out of sight, out of mind. It's probably been in there. Like for me, there's a bag of stuff from my recently departed mother-in-law from 2 years ago. I took a load of her stuff to the op shop. And there was one bag I just never got around to doing. It's still there. It's three of those old people grabbers.
1: Oh, right. Yeah. She had three of them.
0: Yeah. Weekend one and two, midweek cheeky ones. There's just so much junk in a car boot. Intern Pete, what is in your car boot?
2: Way too much. When we were talking about this yesterday, because I was revealing that my entire family always has a shovel. We all have shovels. We're farmers, right?
0: You live in the city. There's no farmland around here where you live. You don't live anywhere near. You're at least an hour from farmland.
2: Do you know what? When you say that, I could not be any more city, to be fair. Like, it's literally back.
0: There's no need for shovels in the boot unless you're up to someone else.
2: Mm. So I thought, what is in my boot? So I opened it yesterday. I've taken a little photo. I'll hand that to you. Look, I have a lot of things in here. I have a bread crate, and I can't remember why I entirely have it. It's a gigantic
0: bread crate. I'll tell you what, it's a good storage thing, isn't it? But it probably keeps the boot clean.
2: Yeah.
0: The thing, let's not worry about the crate. There's an entire stocked cutlery drawer.
2: Yeah, okay.
0: That most Airbnbs don't have. Why have you got all that silverware there?
2: They were my grandmother's, and my father gave them to me about 2 years ago, and he said, I want you to have this cutlery.
0: And keep it in the boot, next to the shovels.
1: Nana would have loved that.
2: I don't know what to do with this cutlery because it's
0: not... Bring it indoors.
2: Well, I don't know where to put it in my... It's really
0: but
2: old
0: it looks,
2: cutlery.
0: Yeah, but isn't it nice cutlery? But that probably heavy silverware.
2: Yeah, it needs a good polish, though, as well.
0: You've got time. In the last couple of months, you've had a lot of time in between projects.
2: Things going on behind the scenes, of course. But I don't, and I get, I mean, I'm asking your opinion. This cutlery, it looks expensive, it looks fancy, it needs a really.
0: We're now sort of accidentally falling into an episode of Antiques Roadshow. Just because I'm English doesn't mean I know about antiques. Okay, always said, oh, you'll love this, it's a very old bit of furniture. Your homeland is mainly just old furniture and knives and forks.
2: I know. My boot is a little bit of... There's some Indian spices there as well, which I think was.
0: Again, what's that for?
2: It was a PR gift from the radio station. I was like, I'll take that. And cook with it. That was maybe 3 years ago.
0: Your old radio show, I wouldn't say was like spicy like that. It strikes me as more butter chicken.
2: The flavour's in there as well, by the way. Just like you're aware. Do you want that if you love Indian food?
0: I'd love that. I love Indian food.
2: Right.
0: Yep. I'll have the spices.
2: Yeah.
0: Now, do you want to have a bit of fun? Ask Patsy to pronounce what that's called.
3: Oh, no.
0: Knives and forks. What are they called?
3: Cutlery.
2: Oh, what?
3: Cutlery. Did I get it right?
0: No, that's 100%. Yeah. Google probably using it as Google Translate right now. They're doing that.
3: I used to put a D in there, Pete, forever. And I finally learned as a news reader in nearly 40 years that it's cutlery.
0: So many news stories involve stolen silverware, cutlery.
2: Well, there will be today.
0: The cutlery thieves, the hoons made off.
2: No. I'm sorry my boots are messed, and I'm sorry for you, Patsy, as well.
0: What's in yours? Is yours well? I imagine yours will be quite tidy.
3: Oh, God, no. It's like a storage unit. So I've got about 50 million of those reusable shopping bags that get literally thrown.
0: Yeah, bag for life.
3: I too have an op shop big garbage bag that's been in there for a number of months.
0: Yeah.
3: I keep forgetting to drop it off.
0: I reckon that would be, during the next 20 minutes, I reckon that's going to be the most common ones.
3: Yes.
0: And also those blue utility IKEA bags.
3: Oh, yes, they're brilliant.
0: Greatest bags in the world, aren't they?
3: Yes.
2: So good.
3: What else have I got in there? I've got jumper leads, but I don't know why, because the engines now, the car engines.
0: Yeah, they don't like them.
3: I wouldn't even know how to restart. Yeah. Like, I don't know if you can even see the battery. And I also keep it for a little stash for prezzies. So Audrey's birthday's coming up, and a couple of her prezzies are in the boot, because I know she won't look in there.
0: I wouldn't think that's a safe place to store them, perhaps.
3: No, she doesn't go in the boot.
0: Broken into cars.
3: Oh, no, it's all right. She won't look in the boot.
1: You had your car stolen, didn't you? Broken into two weeks ago.
0: Now you've got your security cameras up everywhere.
3: Oh, I know, but I'm not carting Cartier jewels in the back. It's just a couple of cheap prezzies. It'll be right.
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5: 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And we have a crash in the city. Albert Road eastbound closed at Kingsway. One left-hand lane on Kingsway is also closed. Monash Freeway is easing up ever so slightly. You'll find it slow from the Burnley Tunnel through to Forster Road and then from Heatherton Road through to Narre North Road. And the Calder Freeway is now delayed from around the Melton Highway through to Calder Park Drive. 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And I'll check Melbourne's latest traffic again in 15 minutes.
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0: Christian O'Connell's show. What is in your car boots? All right, so let's take some calls here. We've got Jody here. So, Jody, what's in the car boot?
1: Well, I've got the normal stuff, you know, fold-up chairs, picnic blankets, hats, towels. But I've also got my in-law's bronze plaque that I haven't had a chance to put on their grave yet.
0: All right, well, when was it meant to go on?
1: Probably a few months ago. I just haven't had a chance to get to the people to put it on.
0: No, exactly. We're just leading busy lives, aren't we? And like I said,
1: Leading busy lives.
0: Yeah, and it sits in the boot and you forget it's even there. It's the thing, oh, God, I'll get round to that in a couple of weeks' time or at some point. You forget it's actually there because you can't see it. I think that's why we put stuff there.
1: Well, I do have a day off on the 18th of June, so I think I might be able to get it
0: pencil
1: done
0: it in
1: then.
0: Pencil it in then on your day off on the 18th, okay? It's good to do on the
1: 18th. Yeah, put it in my calendar.
0: Yeah, put it in your calendar, yes. It's a lovely thing, an appointment to put in there. All right, Jody, thanks for giving us a call.
1: Thanks. Bye.
0: Sebastian, Super Seb. Sebastian?
2: Hello, I'm here.
0: There you
2: can
0: go.
2: You hear me?
0: Yeah. All right, so thanks for calling us. What's in your car boot, mate?
2: I've got a V8 engine in my car boot.
0: Right, what? It's a spare in case your car engine stops?
2: No, we're working, me and my dad, we're working on a project car. And yeah, we put it in the boot because we were fixing the car in Bendigo and we had to get the engine down to Melbourne.
0: Yep.
2: And yeah, there wasn't really any other place to put it other than the boot.
0: No, you're quite right, actually. You don't want to put it in the passenger seat, you know, it's heavy and it's messy, stick it in the car boot. It must weigh quite a lot, though.
2: Yeah, the car's a bit on, like, it's a bit back heavy, but yeah. it got from Bendigo to Melbourne in one piece, so.
0: All right. Sebastian, good luck with it. Lovely story. Thank you very much for calling.
2: Thank you very much.
0: Josephine?
3: Hello?
0: Hello, Josephine. So who else is in the car?
3: Marcus, Christopher. I've got a French horn in my boot.
0: Wow-wee, that is a rich, mellow-sounding instrument, the French horn.
3: Yeah.
0: And you play? You have lessons?
3: Yeah, I play in lessons and I played in a concert last night.
0: Last night? You were on stage playing the old French horn?
3: Yeah.
0: What song were you doing?
3: I was playing a song called Byzantine Dances.
0: Mm. Oh, it's an old Ed Sheeran one, isn't it?
3: Yeah, it's a pretty old one. It's pretty tricky too.
0: Yeah, but it is.
3: Yeah, but I can't really play it for a solo. It requires other instruments.
0: Does it? I didn't know that about the French horn. You're right. You don't get in a lot of modern songs a French horn solo until now with you.
3: Yeah.
0: And now, is there any chance, so you can't get the French horn now to play on the show so we can hear that?
3: I've got it in my hands right now. I can play something for you.
4: We've pulled over, Christian.
0: Oh, this is great. I love it. It's a live mini concert pulled over. Everyone wants to hear you play the French horn.
4: Okay. It's live from Kirribilli.
0: Oh, this is like you're going to wake up the PM. Someone out on a bloody French horn. All right. In your own time, let's hear you play the French horn. Thank you for doing this.
3: Okay. There's that.
0: No. Hey, listen, that's a lot. Thanks for calling. Can we have just one more blast on that French horn?
3: Yeah.
0: Who? Bye-bye.
5: That's great.
0: That's great. That's go. I love it. That is great. What a joy it was to speak to you all.
3: I can drop him off at your place so he can practice.
0: Yes, no. We're all good here. You brought me into the world. You can hear him practice. All right. Josephine and Marcus and Christopher, thank you so much.
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7: 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Watch out for a crash in the city on Albert Road eastbound, which is closed at Kingsway. One left-hand lane on Kingsway outbound is also shut. Over in our major arterials, the Calder Freeway is slowing outbound from the Melton Highway to Calder Park Drive. The Deer Park Bypass slowing outbound from the Ring Road to Hopkins Road onto the Western Freeway. And the Westgate Freeway has delays citybound from the Balti through the Burnley Tunnel. Most of us take sight for granted. 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I'll check Melbourne's latest traffic again in 15 minutes.
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0: the Christian O'Connell Show. Time for the Time Waster. All right, so today we're looking for your sports songs. 2.5 weeks away from the World Cup. Socceroos are you? Socceroos are you? That could be a good chant at games. Yeah. As in Paraguay. Socceroos are you? No, with me. Let's be one like a French horn.
1: Go.
0: Grand final countdown. Very clever.
1: Bronze.
0: No, come on. That's at least a silver for that. Clever wordplay. You don't want an ump or referees blowing that flipping whistle all the time. No. You do not want a careless whistler.
1: That's gold.
0: Nothing compares to nil. Nothing compares to nil. 2-0.
1: Gold.
0: Yeah. Hey, judo. Hey, judo.
1: That's not how it goes. Hey, judo.
0: No. As if I was going to remix it. You know, just up the pace, guys. And Bohemian... Rugsady. Bohemian Rugby City.
1: Ooh, bronze.
0: Once more. Your headphones are on the blink. Bohemian Rugby City.
1: Last of the Olympics, that one.
0: Yeah, that's right. Sorry, I need more enhancing drugs. Rhea, what have you got? Sports songs.
1: Barry White's in Ireland.
0: Yeah, oh my God, Lucky Island.
1: He's doing some sexual hurling.
0: Oh, what an image. Powerful.
1: Powerful man.
0: No, I'm not mad at it, actually. Gold.
1: The Temptations are doing some martial arts.
0: Yep.
1: Muay Thai girl. Muay Thai girl, tiger, talking about Muay Thai girl. Thought you were going to come in with me there, but...
0: Nope. Just leave you hanging, mate.
2: No,
1: flailing. And walk soccer like an Egyptian.
0: Oh, wow. Oh. Just got it. No, that's gold plus. That's great. Straight out of mama's oven, that. Okay, what have you got? Rio, you ready to mark?
1: Let's do it.
0: You've lost that losing feeling.
1: Silver plus.
0: Don't say I'm horny. Say I'm warny.
1: Beautiful tribute to the great man.
0: Yeah. Gold. Fitting, though, in a way as well.
1: It is. He would have loved it.
0: Yep. Joe, well done. Christian, most people think Emi Kamosi is singing Here Comes the Hot Stepper, Murderer. In fact, it's a tribute to their favourite track and field event. They're singing Here Comes the Hop Stepper, Hurdler.
1: Oh, wow.
0: We all think he was taking a too long a route, but he got us home.
1: God
0: well
1: bless.
0: Done, Justin Wise. Elton John, Racket Man. And if you had to pick a racket sport for Elton John, I'm saying badminton.
1: Very good.
0: Yes. I bet he's got his own nets.
1: Gold. Brilliant.
0: Taekwondo, Go Breaking My Heart. I love that one.
1: Gold.
0: Let me go. Puberty at 53. Crazy story. Tainted 40 Love.
1: Gold.
0: Rhinestone Ball Boy. How does someone think of that? That is very good, Glenn. Pink Pony Golf Club.
1: Silver.
0: And Mr. Trampoline Man.
1: Oh, very good.
0: Do we have a late winner?
1: I cannot go past. Here Comes the Hop Stepper.
0: Justin
1: hurdler.
0: Wise, the wise man wins it. Well done. Very, very good. Those are great. Thank you so much, everyone, who takes the time to take part in the Time Waster every single day. That's the Christian O'Connell Show for today. If you've got any more stories about what's in your car boot, email me, christian@christianoconnell.com.au. 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
1: Evening, I'm Georgia Love. The person accused of a random CBD stabbing that shocked the nation is making another bid for freedom. Lauren DeRule is charged over a random attack on a sushi chef captured on CCTV last October. The 33-year-old, who's revealed their transitioning from female to male, has been denied bail twice, but has now escalated the matter to the Supreme Court, vowing not to return to drugs if released. The fallout from Brad Scott's sacking continues, with former Essendon coach James Hurd officially stating he would like to return to the role. Hurd coached the side through some of their best years, but left amid the supplement saga. More than a decade later, he says he wants another go, but fellow Bombers great Matthew Lloyd has told Nine he reckons Hurd's keenness could be a risk.
2: James is going to scare off a lot. So the factor will be, does the club come out and say he's in the process or out of the process just to get their best candidate, because it's going to be difficult for them because too many won't want to go for the job.
1: No arrests have been made over a second group of ISIS brides and their children who've arrived back into Melbourne. They touched down last night, police searching their belongings and downloading content to be reviewed. They could still face charges. Former AFP Detective Superintendent David Craig telling Sky he's not sure why that hasn't happened yet.
17: It's very perplexing as to why there would be no charges. There's a declared area offence, which is a very simple offence to prove. You just simply have to go to a declared terrorist zone. These people have been there for a significant amount of time. I don't know why this is happening.
1: And the federal court has fined Westpac $26 million for failing to respond to more than 200 cases of financial hardship. The judge said the bank's breach of credit law between 2017 and 23 had caused serious harm to customers.
23: Take on whatever the weekend throws at you. The all-new Toyota RAV4. Long live recreation. Oh, what a feeling. Toyota.
1: There will be a moment's silence before every AFL game this weekend to honour Neil Danaher following his passing from MND. Melbourne coach Stephen King has added to the tributes to the legend today. Danaher coached the Demons for nearly a decade, guiding them to the 2000 Grand Final, where his fight against the disease inspired the annual Big Freeze clash. King says Danaher's legacy will be lasting.
24: He is what a true hero really is, not only in this game but in life in general, and his loss will be, you know, felt across the whole football community but in the broader community as well.
1: And the NRL State of Origin kicks off tonight with Game 1 of the series in Sydney.
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1: Drizzle hanging around tonight. Tomorrow, partly cloudy, top of 17, cloudy and 15 on Friday. Right now in the city, it's 14 degrees. 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
2: Not that crazy about my neighbors. 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
1: Gold.

0: 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We're on a mission. We need your help. 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It is actually your pub.
1: Yeah, at the moment we're just calling it the Grand Ridge Project. Closed down towards the end of last year, and it's not very sexy, but we probably would use that $5,000 treating the mould.
0: You absolutely got to get the mould sorted out. When would you like to be opening up?
1: We would love to be able to have Christmas drinks. Even if we can't get the kitchen up and running, we'd love to be able to pour some Christmas beers for everyone. You know, it's so important. It's not just somewhere to catch up for a beer. It's something that builds the whole community.
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13: Have you heard about the sunrise swim banana? 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

0: afterwards and beat himself up? 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

0: Christian O'Connell's show. Thank you very much for joining us. We're looking for your wine movies right now. For the best in show, marked by Rio, Gold Class, Double Pass. Some of these are very good, and a lot of you have responded to the extra challenge of, can you get a really good rosé one? Yes, you have.
1: Right.
0: And some weak-ass ones. We're here for both. When Harry Met Sommelier.
1: Silver Plus.
0: Gavinda's on the piss.
1: Go.
0: Ash, well done. Porassic Park. Porassic Park.
1: Clever. Silver Plus.
0: Scar off your face.
1: Gold.
0: You've had a too many, Tony Montana. When Shirazi Met Sally.
1: Bronze.
0: Yeah. Semi Pro Secco.
1: Oh,
0: yeah.
1: Very good.
0: Semi Pro. Yeah. Well done, Glenn Weber. Wine's World. It's Wine's World. It's party time.
1: Excellent. Woo-hoo. Gold.
0: Yeah. Lindsay, well done. Broke Blanc Mountain.
1: Very good.
0: Very clever.
1: Gold.
0: Well done, Chris. Not Porky's, Corky's.
1: That's gold, too.
0: Well done, David. Throw Moe from the train.
1: Silver.
0: Rosé and Juliet.
1: Yeah.
0: Yeah.
1: Silver Plus.
0: Yeah. Well done, Brock. The Goonies bag.
1: Good. Gold.
0: That's one, my Mark. The Outlaw of Rosé Wells.
1: What's that?
0: Clint Eastwood classic Western movie, The Outlaw Josie Wells.
1: Oh, that's
0: Rosé
1: good.
0: Wells. That's very
1: Silver
0: smart,
1: Plus.
0: Nicole. That's gold.
1: Okay, that's gold.
0: The Hunt for Red Wine in October. Trying to find a decent one.
1: Silver Plus.
0: Raiders of the Lost Cask.
1: Gold.
0: Mission in Roséable. No.
1: That's a bronze, but it's funny.
0: But gallant effort, my friend Tony. Rosé and the Pussycats. That's the one.
1: I haven't thought about that movie in a long time. Josie and the Pussycats.
0: Yeah, well done. Rosé and the Pussycats is very good. Well done, James Matthews. Gangs of New Cork.
1: Silver.
0: Horton Hears a Goon.
1: Gold.
0: Charlie in the Chardonnay Factory.
1: Bronze.
0: Instead of Roadhouse.
1: Mm-hmm.
0: Rosé House.
1: Bronze.
0: Completely different movie. Winey Wonka and the Chardonnay Factory. Yes, I know. And Al Kashiras.
1: Oh, gold.
0: Yeah, that's very good. Rob Stevens. All right, who's the best one?
1: Rosé and the Pussycats.
0: Absolutely. Well done. That
1: Tom.
0: No,
1: James?
0: It wasn't. No, you're just making up names.
1: James, I think it was James.
0: No, it's not. Yeah, you're right. James Matthews. Well done.
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We've partnered up with Forex. The pub's calling somewhere between the first sip and the last laugh. It's always a Forex. The good news is, five local pubs that you tell us about are going to get $5,000 each. Starting next week on the show, a pub a day. And then another pub gets the ultimate pub reno. 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

0: All right, the pubs of Australia need our help. In the last 20 years, the last two decades, you might not know that 60% of local pubs aren't there anymore. And that will continue unless we go back to the local pubs. They are worth fighting for. Tell us about your local pub. They would love $5,000 right now. I don't think we've heard about a single pub that doesn't need at least a lick of paint. However painted, the poor pubs of Australia has ripped them off. Is there a cheap, the weakest paint known to mankind is pub paint. It's just a watered-down, cheapy paint.
1: Very thin layers.
0: It's house paint. All right, you head to thegoldwebsite.com.au. You can also call us right now, 13 55 22. Joining us now to tell us about her local is Rochelle. Good morning, Rochelle. Welcome to the show.
2: Good morning. How are you?
0: I'm good, Rochelle. Thank you very much for giving us a call and telling us about your local pub. So what's the local pub? Where is it? And what do they need?
2: Okay, so our local pub that we really like at the moment is called the Family Inn at Rydalmere. So it's a little treasure that we just discovered a couple of years ago. And whenever we go there, we always have a really great time. It's a really positive vibe, a lot of young staff there, and nothing is a problem for them. So my husband loves the steak. I love the schnitzel. And, you know, we have like, you know, like sometimes it'll be like dinner with wine, or it might be, you know, lunch and a coffee afterwards. And we just always enjoy there. And we always see like lots of different people there. I think that's one of the things we like about it. Like we see, you know, the mates in the outdoor areas having a beer, and we see the young guys inside playing pool, and, you know, ladies with their wine having a little gossip. And, you know, it's just somewhere that anyone could go to and feel really comfortable in.
0: Yeah, that's beautifully said. That is so true. That's the thing about these pubs. They're not just a building. It's a place where people get together. And that scene you just described so vividly there, you're right, all those different people that actually we need to get around each other and be with each other. Yeah, we remind that because these days we're so separate and so isolated on our phones, at home, streaming on our TVs, we don't get to see and be with each other enough. And I think that's why you described it as a little treasure. And I think that's part of it. It's probably not just a nice food and the drink and the wine. It's also being around other people, isn't it, that you might not normally see?
2: Yeah, and that's right. Like I know we've gone there, like, you know, we've taken like older relatives there. They feel really comfortable. We've got like some older teens with like bottomless stomachs, and they always come away satisfied.
0: Yeah, I've got a few team members like that.
2: You know, and it just seems a place that's welcome for everyone. Sometimes my husband and I just go like to get away from everybody else. And you just walk in the door, you just like breathe out and your shoulders relax. And then you just feel like I'm just here, and, you know, I can just relax and enjoy myself. And everyone else around you is doing the same.
0: Yeah, and I think that's the definition of a good pub, isn't it? It's the atmosphere. There's a vibe there. And you describe it feels like the Australian version of the Cheers bar.
2: Yes, a little bit like that, but, yeah, slightly different.
0: Now, what do they need? What do they need help with, you think? What is it? Is it the paint? What needs sprucing up?
2: Yeah, I think like the indoor area needs a bit of sprucing up. So when I go there and like, you know, have like lunch and a coffee, and like there's some lounges in the corner, and like I would like, you know, a new lounge, you know, just something a little bit more comfortable.
0: We all love a new lounge. I'd like a new L-shaped lounge. We all would. Let's help this little treasure, the Family Inn. Get a new lounge.
2: Yeah.
0: Save our lounge.
2: And like, yes, that's right. Yes. And then, because my husband and I sort of fight over, you know, who's getting the best lounge when we get there.
0: Yeah.
2: You know, so we want, you know, we'll try and keep our domestic arguments out of the, you know, out of public places.
0: Bring them to the pub. Yeah, but, it's always nice to see a couple losing it with each other in the pub.
3: It is.
0: You're just grateful it's not you for once.
2: Yeah, that's right.
0: Rochelle, you've done such a great job telling us about this pub and really just speaking to what are so special about pubs. That phrase, a little treasure there, and all the people there, the different members of the community, is great. Really, really lovely. Thank you so much, Shamar, for taking the time to speak to us today and tell us about the pub. It's exactly why we're doing this, our places like that. Am I getting it right? The Family Inn?
2: Yes, that's right. And I hope anyone who's anywhere near that area will go and visit them in the near future.
0: Now, what is the area? Sorry, I don't think we caught that. What is the area? Because actually, If you're nearby, pop in this weekend, have a drink. Just watch out for that lounge, though. Make sure you park your backside on the decent bit, and your partner can sit on the spring.
1: Well, we'll be out
2: That's
1: there.
2: That's right.
1: It's at Rydalmere. We'll be out there tonight for the State of Origin. It's
0: oh, right. We should drop in there.
1: Yeah.
0: Oh, brilliant. Thank you very much for speaking to us.
2: Great to talk to you.
0: All right. Take care, Rochelle. So tell us about your local pub. You know somewhere like that? Please let us know. Head to thegoldwebsite.com.au. And then next week, every single show next week, one pub gets $5,000. It could be yours.
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0: Christian O'Connell Show. And I want to know what is in people's boots. So much stuff is in the boots of our cars. I think there are two types of people in this world. There are people that have a spotless one, right? It's actually really clean. I'm not one of those. And there's people, there's stuff that's just in there. Some of it's useful. Some of it is this other stuff that you never got round because it's out of sight, out of mind. It's probably been in there. Like for me, there's a bag of stuff from my recently departed mother-in-law from 2 years ago. I took a load of her stuff to the op shop. And there was one bag I just never got around to doing. It's still there. It's three of those old people grabbers.
1: Oh, right. Yep. She had three of them.
0: Yeah, yeah. Weekend one and two midweek cheeky ones. There's just so much junk in a car boot. Intern Pete, what is in your car boot?
2: Way too much. We were talking about this yesterday because I was revealing that my entire family always has a shovel. We all have shovels. We're farmers, right?
0: You live in the city. There's no farmland around here. You live. You don't live anywhere near. You're at least an hour from farmland.
2: Do you know what? When you say that, I could not be any more city, to be fair. Like, it's literally back.
0: There's no need for shovels in the boot unless you're up to someone else.
2: So I thought, what is in my boot? So I opened it yesterday. I've taken a little photo. I'll hand that to you. Look, I have a lot of things in here. I have a bread crate, and I can't remember why I entirely have it. It's a gigantic
0: bread crate. I'll tell you what, it's a good storage thing, isn't it? Probably keeps the boot clean.
2: Yeah.
0: The thing, let's not worry about the crate. There's an entire stocked cutlery drawer.
2: Yeah, okay.
0: That most Airbnbs don't have. Why have you got all that silverware there?
2: They were my grandmother's, and my father gave them to me about 2 years ago, and he said, I want you to have this cutlery.
0: And keep it in the boot, next to the shovels.
1: Nana would have loved that.
2: I don't know what to do with this cutlery because it's
0: not... Bring it indoors.
2: Well, I don't know where to put it in my... It's really
0: but
2: old
0: it looks,
2: cutlery.
0: Yeah, but isn't it nice cutlery? But that probably heavy silverware.
2: Yeah, it needs a good polish, though, as well.
0: You've got time. In the last couple of months, you've had a lot of time in between projects.
2: Things going on behind the scenes, of course. But I don't, and I'm asking your opinion. This cutlery, it looks expensive. It looks fancy. It needs a really,
0: Right. We're now sort of accidentally falling into an episode of Antiques Roadshow. Just because I'm English doesn't mean I know about antiques. Okay, always said, oh, you'll love this. It's a very old bit of furniture. Your homeland is mainly just old furniture and knives and forks.
2: I know. My boot is a little bit of... There's some Indian spices there as well, which I think
0: what's that for?
2: It was a PR gift from the radio station. I was like, I'll take that. And cook with it. That was maybe 3 years ago.
0: Your old radio show, I wouldn't say was like spicy like that. It strikes me as more butter chicken.
2: The flavour's in there as well, by the way. Just like you're aware. Do you want that if you love Indian food?
0: I'd love that. I love Indian food.
2: Right.
0: Yep. I'll have the spices.
2: Yeah.
0: Now, do you want to have a bit of fun? Ask Patsy to pronounce what that's called.
3: Oh, no.
0: Knives and forks. What are they called?
3: Cutlery.
2: Oh, what?
3: Cutlery. Did I get it right?
0: No, that's 100%. Yeah. Google probably using it as Google Translate right now. They're doing that.
3: I used to put a D in there, Pete, forever. And I finally learned as a newsreader in nearly 40 years that it's cutlery.
0: So many news stories involve stolen silverware, cutlery.
2: Well, they will be today.
0: The cutlery thieves, the hoons made off.
2: No. I'm sorry my boots are messed, and I'm sorry for you, Patsy, as well.
0: What's in yours? Is yours well? I imagine yours will be quite tidy.
3: Oh, God, no. It's like a storage unit. So I've got about 50 million of those reusable shopping bags that get literally thrown.
0: Yeah, bag for life.
3: I too have an op shop big garbage bag that's been in there for a number of months. Yeah. I keep forgetting to drop it off.
0: I reckon that would be, during the next 20 minutes, I reckon that's going to be the most common ones. Yes. And also those blue utility IKEA bags?
3: Oh, yes, they're brilliant.
0: Greatest bags in the world, aren't they?
3: Yes.
2: So good.
3: What else have I got in there? I've got jumper leads, but I don't know why, because the engines now, the car engines.
0: Yeah, they don't like them.
3: I wouldn't even know how to restart. Yeah. Like, I don't know if you can even see the battery. And I also keep it for a little stash for prezzies. So Audrey's birthday's coming up, and a couple of her prezzies are in the boot, because I know she won't look in there.
0: I wouldn't think that's a safe place to store them, perhaps.
3: No, she doesn't go in the boot.
0: Broken into cars.
3: Oh, no, it's all right. She won't look in the boot.
1: You had your car stolen, didn't you? Broken into 2 weeks ago.
0: Just a couple of weeks ago. Now you got your security cameras up everywhere.
3: I know, but I'm not carting Cartier jewels in the back. It's just a couple of cheap prezzies. It'll be right.
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0: is he killing the people with the shovels and then chopping them up very slowly, carve them up with some antique cutlery. They do appear to be linked. I also saw, by the way, because he shared a photo of it on our WhatsApp group, and you know, you expand the photo. I saw that he's got a selfie stick and a iPhone tripod as well. Whatever he's going on in, we just need to be careful.
1: Did we
0: check any sort of police checks with him?
1: We did not.
0: When we hired him, he was damaged goods already. All right, so let's take some calls here. We got Jody here. Morning, Jody.
2: Morning, Christian. How are you?
0: I'm good. Welcome to the show. So, Jody, what's in the car boot?
2: Well, I've got the normal stuff, you know, fold-up chairs, picnic blankets, hats, towels. But I've also got my in-laws' bronze plaque that I haven't had a chance to put on their grave yet.
0: Oh, my word. When was it meant to go on?
2: Probably a few months ago. I just haven't had a chance to get to the people to put it on.
0: No, exactly. We're just leading busy lives, aren't we? And like I said,
2: Leading busy lives.
0: Yeah, and it sits in a boot and you forget it's even there. It's that thing, oh, God, I'll get round to that in a couple of weeks' time or at some point. You forget it's actually there because you can't see it. I think that's why we put stuff there.
2: Well, I do have a day off on the 18th of June, so I think I might be able to get it
0: done
2: then.
0: Pencil it in then on your day off on the 18th, okay? It's good to do on the
2: 18th. Yeah, put it in my calendar.
0: Yeah, put it in your calendar, yes. It's a lovely thing, an appointment to put in there. All right, Jody, thanks for giving us a call. Have a good day.
2: Thanks. Bye.
0: Sebastian, good morning. Super Seb. Sebastian?
3: Hello, I'm here.
0: There you
3: can
0: go.
3: You hear me?
0: Yeah. All right, so thanks for calling us. What's in your car boot, mate?
3: I've got a V8 engine in my car boot.
0: Right, what? It's a spare in case your car engine stops?
3: No, me and my dad, we're working on a project car. And yeah, we put it in the boot because we were fixing the car in Bendigo and we had to get the engine down to Melbourne.
0: Yep.
3: And yeah, there wasn't really any other place to put it other than the boot.
0: No, you're quite right, actually. You don't want to put it in the passenger seat. You know, it's heavy and it's messy. You stick it in the car boot. It must weigh quite a lot, though.
3: Yeah, the car's a bit on, like, it's a bit back heavy, but
0: yeah.
3: it got from Bendigo to Melbourne in one piece, so.
1: What are you planning to do with a V8 engine, though? Are you going to Bathurst, or what's the plan?
0: Yeah.
3: We're building a Holden Statesman.
1: Oh,
3: so me and dad are...
0: I love this project with you and the old man. That's great. And then what are you going to do with it? Are you going to take it to the car shows or...?
3: Probably, yeah. It's all sort of... He says it's my car, but it's sort of his, like, guidance. So, you know, it's sort of a car where me and him working on it.
0: Taking this is like
3: it.
0: In Star Wars. This is like Luke and Obi-Wan Kenobi. Yeah, he's training you up in the ways. I love this.
3: Pretty much.
0: Yeah. All right. Sebastian, good luck with it. Lovely story. Thank you very much for calling him.
3: Thank you very much.
0: All right. Have a good day. Josephine?
4: Hello?
0: Hello, Josephine.
4: Good morning, Christian. How are you?
5: Good morning.
0: Good morning as well. So who else is in the car this morning? Are we on the school run?
4: We're on the school run.
0: Brilliant.
4: Marcus, Christopher.
0: Good morning to Marcus. Good morning to Christopher.
5: Good morning, Christian. I've got a French horn in my boot.
0: Wow-wee, that is a rich, mellow-sounding instrument, the French horn.
5: Yeah.
0: And you play? You have lessons?
5: Yeah, I play in lessons, and I played in a concert last night.
0: Last night? You were on stage playing the old French horn?
5: Yeah.
0: What song were you doing?
5: I was playing a song called Byzantine Dances.
0: Oh, it's an old Ed Sheeran one, isn't it?
5: Yeah, it's a pretty old one. It's pretty tricky too.
0: Yeah, but
5: I can't really play it for a solo. It requires other instruments.
0: Does it? I didn't know that about the French horn. You're right. You don't get in a lot of modern songs a French horn solo until now with you.
5: Yeah.
0: And now, is there any chance, so you can't get the French horn now to play on the show so we can hear that?
5: Oh, I've got it in my hands right now. I can play something for you.
4: We've pulled over, Christian.
0: Oh, this is great. I love it. It's a live mini concert pulled over. Everyone wants to hear you play the French horn.
4: Okay. It's live from Kirribilli.
0: Oh, this is like you're going to wake up the PM. Someone out on a bloody French horn.

0: All right. In your own time, let's hear you play the French horn. Thank you for doing this.
1: Okay. There's that.
0: No. Hey, listen, that's a lot. That sounded beautiful.
1: Thank you. I've been playing the French horn for 4 years now.
0: Yeah, I bet it's a tough one to learn, no?
1: Yeah, there are quite a few buttons and controls. Christopher, do you want to say goodbye to Christian while you're running? Bye, Christian. I've got to go to school for maths.
0: All right. Oh, bloody hell. That's a tough start to the day, isn't it? Yeah, blimey, poor thing. All right, hope it goes well. Thanks for calling. Can we have just one more blast on that French horn?
1: Yes.
0: Go. Who? Bye-bye.
2: That's great.
0: There you go. I love it. That is great. What a joy. What a speech you all.
1: Drop him off at your place so he can practice.
0: No. We're all good here. You brought him into the world. You can hear him practice. All right. Josephine and Marcus and Christopher, thank you so much.
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0: Christian O'Connell's show. I've just realised what I want to build to over the next couple of weeks. Mm-hmm. I'd imagine right now on the various school runs, there are a lot of other kids like Christopher who've got a musical instrument in the car for a lesson or performance or rehearsal that day. We try and build to a school run symphony.
1: Oh, what a listen that'll be.
0: I tell you what, something majestical. Beautiful. At the grassroots level. You would deny a young kid, Christopher, and the joy of the French. Thank you. Horn, he's in the studio right now. Open it up, Christopher. Just a beautiful, rich sound.
2: Lovely.
0: And wouldn't you want to hear that on various, like, school runs? Melbourne, Sydney, Adelaide.
2: Clarinet.
0: Well, maybe a little cheeky violin. Recorder. Oh, Marie's got the fiddle. That's what. So, listen, if you're on, if you do the school run, and once a week, one of the old kids has got, that's a sweat then. One of the little kids.
1: What did you say?
0: We'll keep that to ourselves, shall we? Don't ever ask someone out on the radio. I'm trying to censor myself. One of the kids once a week is in the car with a musical instrument. We need them. Mm. I'm planning my school run symphony. All right. After 8 o'clock this morning, this is back. Believe-

0: Every Wednesday on the show, your stories of coincidence and chance. What are the odds?
1: A few years ago, we were on a river cruise. We met some other Aussies and an elderly couple. Turns out they had lived in the same street that my wife had lived in as a little baby and that they had actually nursed her.
2: Held her.
1: 50 years before.
2: It was amazing. It was amazing. And it was more amazing sitting there with six people and the husband of the lady said, oh, yeah, I remember your father. He was... He was silly as a wheel and your mother was weird.
0: Yeah. You remember that last week? The French horn, of course. Two people trying to tell the same story. We all get into that situation, don't you? You know, in a relationship, you start, you know, completing each other's sentences and you end up just correcting each other's memories. Wonderful love story, that. All right, so we're looking for your stories for What Are the Odds? The lines are open now. Put down your French horns. Give us a call. 13:55:22. We start with Phil. Christian, last Wednesday at work, I was in the office making small talk with the boss. I mentioned that on Wednesday nights, I usually go to a pub trivia with a few friends. It's our weekly thing. We're pretty good. And we usually get a podium finish. My boss then decided to test me with a few quick fire questions. First of which was to name the full maiden names of all five members of the Spice Girls.
3: Maiden names?
0: What? What kind of quiz was that? I was able to name three of them. Pretty good, I reckon. Google the rest of the names as you do. Now we skip forward to that night. I'm at the weekly pub trivia. Lo and behold, the first question of the night. For 5 points, name the four names of all five members of the Spice Girls. Safe to say, Christian, an easy 5 points. What a story. I love that one. What a great one to kick us off with. Thank you very much, Phil. Believe it or not. Marcus? 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

0: Christian O'Connell's show. We're running a little bit behind. We're running so behind today. I offer no apologies. You're saying you don't want me to stop the show and hear a young boy play his French horn? Then maybe we're not the show for you. Good morning, Christian. This is Lee in Sydney. My boot is full of equipment. We're talking about car boots today. What's in yours? Christian, my car boot is full of equipment for older people to play walk soccer. Fold up goals. I've got, not girls, fold up goals. It's a very different thing I do. Fold up goals. For Sexyland, I'm an ambassador. Fold up goals, balls, bibs, line markers, etc. We are volunteers around Australia. How amazing. This is walk soccer to help older people, women over 40, men over 50. Hang on a minute. We're not old.
1: Tom Brady is 43.
0: Come on, guy. I don't mean tapped up by walk soccer at 53. I think I struggle with my bad back today. You stick me in the nets.
2: At least jog soccer.
0: Come on. Yeah, stroll soccer. To keep active, fit, and socially connected by playing a form of football, which is no running, no contact, no heading, and no goalkeepers. Mm. We don't get any funding from the government. So it's like the Socceroos, basically, and that squad is sending out to the World Cup from Football Australia. Lee Pepper, what a legend you are. That's fantastic. Christian, believe it or not. All right, it's not called that, but we'll go with that. No, not you again. Believe it or not. What are the odds? In 2018, when my daughter was 8, we were going from Melbourne to Sydney to get on a cruise. She was obsessed with the Norris Nuts at the time, a big YouTuber family. She kept saying they live in Sydney. She might see them. We told her over and over again, unlikely. Sydney is huge. Disembarking, great word, disembarking off the cruise, walking through Sydney City with our luggage. I hear her scream, oh my God, it's the Norris Nuts. Christian, what are the odds?
3: Wow.
0: They were doing a photo shoot. She looked me dead in the eye and said, I told you we'd see them. We posted a photo with them. Believe it or not. The Norris Nuts.
2: The Nuts family.
0: You're right. Glenn's on the line. You got a story for us, Glenn?
4: Yes, I do. I was doing some home renos. I needed some trusses. I got given a contact named Dave by my neighbour, Terry. I rang up. They said, g'day, Dave here. I got your number from Terry. Terry the Bricky. Yep. He was just in. Ordered the trusses. I said, my suburb. They said, where's this? They didn't know where it was. I had rang another truss company named Dave with the same phone number, missing one number in a different state, and the contact from another guy, Terry, that they also knew.
0: What? All roads lead the same place.
4: Exactly right.
0: That is incredible. What are the odds?
4: What are the odds?
0: Yeah. Lovely story. Thank you very much, Glenn. Thanks for sharing. Have a good day.
4: You too.
0: Hey, Linda.
5: Yes.
0: Yeah. Linda, what about it? What's your story then for what are the odds?
5: My sister's copying me. So there's a 7-year age gap between my sister and I. I married a Jason who works with Power Poles. She married a Jason who also works with Power Poles.
0: Hang on, man. It's not the same one, is it?
5: We live in Sydney and she's in Melbourne.
0: Right. Oh, what? Well,
2: where does he live?
5: Yeah, well, he comes in between. Yeah. No, so it is definitely not. It's definitely not the same.
0: Two sisters
5: person.
0: In two states are married to two Jasons, but who work for the same company.
5: Not the same company, but the same type of
0: two
5: work.
0: Two sisters in two states with two Jasons.
2: And they work with Power Poles as correct. Some sort of element of their occupation.
0: Yes.
5: Correct.
0: Right. That is extraordinary.
5: And my husband thinks she is an absolute carbon copy of me.
0: Well, sisters, I mean, it's... That's not what are the odds. What are the genetic odds?
5: Yeah, true.
2: Your nose is so similar.
5: And yet, like I said, I had mine first because she was actually part of my wedding party.
0: Right. So you think you gave her the idea of hooking up with a Jason?
5: Oh, who knows?
0: Who knows? Right. What are the odds, though?
5: That's right.
0: And are you married to your Jason?
5: Yes, I'm married to my Jason.
0: Is she married to her?
5: She's married to her Jason.
0: Wow, wait. Blimey, that is crazy. Did you have a double wedding? Two sisters and two Jasons?
5: No. Well, that would have been a little bit confusing, wouldn't it?
0: Not really. You're both marrying Jasons. It's actually simplifies the whole process.
2: Do you take Jason? Yes.
0: You get two yeses. What a great story. Going to send you a prize, a $250 voucher to spend at Chemist Warehouse. Thank you very much,
5: Chuckle. Well, thank you so much.
0: That's
5: all
0: right, pleasure.
5: Thank you so much.
0: Great story. Thank you very much. Thanks, Linda.
5: Okay, bye.
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0: It's the Christian O'Connell Show. Time for this morning's Time Waster. We're looking for your sports songs today. For the best in show, $500 to spend at Holy Moly. Any excuse for a work party at Holy Moly Golf Club. Book now. It's great fun. We've all done it as a team. We've really enjoyed it. I don't know if you've seen any of the results, what happened at the way overhyped now Enhanced Games.
1: Yeah.
0: Enhanced Games was an idea where it was basically, what if they were allowed to take as many performance-enhancing drugs as possible? What would that be like? Racing against and competing against clean athletes. Not the way that they hoped it was going to go. Not an advert for performance-enhancing drugs. There's something morally good about this.
1: Yeah.
0: Seeing them all getting smashed. James Magnussen, the guy who was like the front person of it, basically, came last.
1: And he looked and enormous. Have you seen the size of him?
0: You know, and swimmers have always got great physiques, but they're not jacked.
2: Yeah.
0: They're lean. You know, like triathletes. He was just too many muscles. And obviously slowed him down.
3: The winner of the 100-meter sprint at the Enhanced Games would have come last at the Olympics. That's how bad his time was.
0: Is that right? That's a great stat.
3: Isn't that great?
0: Yes. So, yeah, it's actually been a complete laughingstock, to be honest, the Enhanced Games, which I think is good.
2: Yeah.
0: All right, so today we're looking for your sports songs. 2.5 weeks away from the World Cup. Socceroos are you? Socceroos are you? That could be a good chant at games. Yeah. As in Paraguay. Socceroos, you know, no, with me, just be one like a French horn.
1: Go.
0: Grand final countdown, very clever.
1: Bronze.
0: Oh no, come on, that's at least a silver for that. Clever wordplay. You don't want an ump or referees blowing that flipping whistle all the time. No, no, no. You do not want a careless whistler.
1: That's gold.
0: Nothing compares to nil. Nothing compares to nil. 2-0.
1: Gold.
0: Yeah. Hey, judo. Hey, judo.
1: That's not how it goes. Hey, judo.
0: No, no, no. If I was going to remix it. You know, just up the pace, guys. And Bohemian Rugs.
2: Oh, my lord.
0: Rugsity. Bohemian Rugby City.
1: Ooh, bronze.
0: Once more. Your headphones are on the blink. Bohemian Rugby City.
2: Last of the Olympics, that one.
0: Yeah, that's right. Sorry, I need more enhancing drugs.
2: Terrible.
0: Ria, what have you got? Sports songs.
2: Barry White's in Ireland.
0: Yeah, oh my God, Lucky Island.
2: He's doing some sexual hurling.
0: Oh, what an image. Powerful.
2: Powerful, man.
0: No, I'm not mad at it, actually. Gold.
2: Jason Derulo loves his horses.
0: Bloody hell. Second Derulo mention of the year. Here on gold. Friend of walk soccer.
2: He's riding polo instead of riding solo.
0: Oh, a new job. Bohemian Rugsity.
2: That's much better than Bohemian.
0: Not much, though, mate. Not much, though. Bronze, a little bit better than Bohemian Rugsity.
2: The Temptations are doing some martial arts.
0: Yep.
2: Muay Thai girl. Muay Thai girl. Thai girl. Talking about Muay Thai girl. I thought you were going to come in with me there, but...
0: Nope. Just leave you hanging, mate.
3: Try.
0: Nope.
3: Flailing.
2: And walk soccer like an Egyptian.
0: Oh, wow. Oh. Just got it. No, that's gold plus. That's great. Straight out of mama's oven, that.
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0: Christian O'Connell Show. Today's time waster, $500 to spend at Holy Moly Golf Club. We're looking for your sports songs. Rio, you ready to mark?
1: Let's do it.
0: You've lost that losing feeling.
1: Silver Plus.
0: Bocce on Heaven's Door.
1: Bocce on Heaven's Door. Silver.
0: I didn't think we'd get any bocce ones today. Don't say I'm horny, say I'm warny, warny, warny.
1: Beautiful tribute to the great man.
0: Yeah, yeah, yeah. Fitting, though, in a way as well.
1: It is. He would have loved it.
0: Yep. Joe, well done. I'm too flexy.
1: Bronze.
0: No, if you're sporting, you've got to be flexible.
1: No,
0: you've got to have a good range of motion in your joints.
1: That's a bit of a stretch.
0: Shot putting on the Ritz.
1: Silver.
0: Topical. Eye of the Tiger Woods.
1: Gold.
0: Oh, those eyes right now, very glossy. Christian, most people think Emi Kamosi is singing Here Comes the Hot Stepper, Murderer. In fact, it's a tribute to their favourite track and field event. They're singing Here Comes the Hop Stepper, Hurdler.
1: Oh, wow.
0: We all think he was taking a too long a route, but he got us home.
1: God
0: well bless. Done, Justin Wise. Lou Armstrong loves football. We have all the full time in the World Cup final. We have all the full time in the World Cup final. Well done, Aaron. Uptown Dunk.
1: Gold.
0: Since you've been golfing.
1: Bronze.
0: Nothing compares to UFC.
1: Gold.
0: Well done, Michelle. It's a beautiful Dacos.
1: Silver.
0: Rowing in the deep.
1: Gold.
0: Seven Nation Barmy Army.
1: Yeah, very good.
0: I love that. Well done, Shane. Elton John, Racket Man. And if you had to pick a racket sport for Elton John, I'm saying badminton.
1: Very, yes.
0: I've only got his own. He's got his own nets.
1: Gold, brilliant.
0: Taekwondo, Go Breaking My Heart. I love that one.
1: Gold.
0: Let me go. Puberty at 53. Crazy story. Rolling in the deep forward pocket.
1: Silver.
0: Wake me up before you go, goal.
1: Gold.
0: Oops, I did my ACL again.
1: Silver.
0: Eruption. I haven't heard that band from the 70s. Eruption.
1: Van Halen?
0: No. Eruption had a hit with One Way Ticket to Paradise.
1: Okay.
0: Like a kind of Boney M disco vibe. Good tune.
1: Right.
0: But I didn't know anyone knew that song. One Way Cricket.
1: Okay. Gold.
0: Lockie, please get me a stab of Eruption. It won't be in the system. Eruption, One Way Ticket to Paradise. Total Eclipse of the Darts.
1: Silver.
0: Tainted 40 Love.
1: Gold.
0: Rhinestone Ball Boy. How does someone think of that? That is very good, Glenn. Pink Pony Golf Club.
1: Silver.
0: And Mr. Trampoline Man.
1: Oh, very good.
0: Do we have a late winner?
1: I cannot go past. Here comes the hop stepper.
0: Justin
1: hurdler.
0: Wise, the wise man wins it. Well done. Very, very good. Those are great. Thank you so much, everyone, takes the time to take part in the Time Waster every single day.
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28: Mind your own business and shut your pie hole.
24: I wish you well with your show.
29: Well, hello there. I've been watching that Half Man on Stan. Have you seen that?
30: No.
29: The reindeer. Baby reindeer guy.
30: Was brilliant but confronting, yeah, and well, I couldn't do it again.
29: So imagine more confronting. And it's just a lot to unpack. If you,
30: I can't unpack it with you because I haven't seen
29: it's
30: it.
29: It's too much to unpack.
30: Too much to unpack.
29: Well, you know, maybe who's in bed with Jonesy and Amanda? That could be a show. Remember In Bed with Madonna?
30: That wasn't a show.
29: Oh, it was a show.
30: What was that? Was it a...
29: In Bed with Madonna. That was that whole movie. And the...
30: Oh, was that the behind the scenes of her?
29: Yeah, behind the scenes.
30: When she was going out with Warren Beatty.
29: Yeah.
30: Yeah, it's during Bugsy Malone times.
29: Yeah, no, Dick Tracy.
30: Oh.
29: She was in Dick Tracy.
30: What movie was Bugsy Malone?
29: I don't know.
30: No, neither do I. Was that when kids played gangsters?
29: Yeah.
30: What was Madonna doing there?
29: Fatty Finn. Anyway, who's in bed with Jonesy and Amanda? Yesterday we were in bed with...
30: Dame Edna Everidge.
29: I was a bit against that because she has passed away. But then it was...
30: Brendan, she's not real.
29: Well, that's true, so the spirit still lives on. Who will we be in bed today with? Because we're going to do it next.
30: Here's a clue, it won't be Madonna.

0: You want a Mackay.
1: Hello there, it's Jonesy and Amanda driving you home. Just two songs ago, you brought us into the world of Bugsy Malone.
2: I mentioned Bugsy Malone and that it was a children's movie.
1: It was a children's movie.
2: It was kids, and who hasn't always wanted to see this genre? A reimagining of the Prohibition era of New York with kids in it.
1: Yeah.
2: It's weird.
1: Starring Jodie Foster.
2: Jodie Foster, and I've been Googling.
1: Came out in 76.
2: Yeah, she was about 13 at the time. Scott Baio was around the same age. Mm-hmm. All cast members were under 17. And there's some, you know, dance moves of the burlesque dance stuff. Jodie Foster plays a character called Blousy, who wanders around trying to sort of childishly seduce the other people. It's kind of weird.
1: So weird. Here's the trailer.
3: Your name Robinson? You work with Fat Sam? So long, lover boy.
4: New York, 1929. Prohibition. Gang warfare. A world of gangsters, showgirls, and dreamers. Bugsy Malone. Quite possibly the most unique motion picture for years.
2: Yes.
3: How about smearing my lips? Careful,
5: Tom. Come on.
3: Call me close. I have to call my lawyer.
2: And his mother.
1: Hollywood's not run by pedos in any way.
2: Wow. And that the big weapon was a sploosh gun.
1: These days it's just Esche's down at Westfield on their e-bike. That's a movie. 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
1: Who's in bed with Jonesy and Amanda?
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1: Do you want to be a part of this? 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
2: 1355
1: 22. What have I done there? I've just given up on the number.
2: So this is how it works. We are in bed with a famous person, famous Australian person, through a series of clues. You have to work out who we're in bed with. You get one clue per person, but if you're coming on fifth as opposed to first, you're hearing all those other clues as well.
1: Very good. Luke is in Kilmore.
2: Hi, Luke.
7: Hello, how are we?
1: Thanks, Luke.
2: We have some generic bed noises.
1: Yeah.
2: Oh, not that one, Ryan. You know what? You can tell you what's interesting about who we're in bed with today. We can jump up and down on this bed because we know he doesn't get seasick.
1: He doesn't get seasick. Aha. Luke, any ideas there?
7: I'm just going to throw out a name and I know it's wrong. Grant Denyer.
2: No, it's not Grant.
1: Actually, the little guy doesn't get seasick.
2: No, he spends a lot of time on the water.
1: When I'm feeling down, I always get that video of him going up in the plane and he loses consciousness.
2: Oh, he'd be thrilled to hear
1: and gosh, he loses it. It's great. It cheers you up. Bronwyn has joined us.
2: Hello, Bronwyn.
8: Yeah, hi, Amanda.
2: Hello.
1: I'm here too, Bronwyn, if you're interested.
2: Mr. Needy's there.
1: No, we
2: know that he doesn't get seasick. What else have we got? Oh.
1: Well, that's old school. He's brought a blackboard into the bedroom.
9: Hurry up.
2: Oh. Is that blackboard from Mr. Squiggle? This is the answer. Ignore the Mr. Squiggle hurry up business.
1: He's brought a blackboard
2: in.
1: Wow, I'm a bit worried. When someone starts bringing blackboards into the bedroom, what are we doing?
2: So, doesn't get seasick in a blackboard. Any idea, Bronwyn?
8: Oh, wow.
2: Chuck out a name.
8: Is it Russell Crowe?
2: Yes, it is.
1: How did you come up with Russell Crowe?
10: Jones and Amanda at my signal. Wow. Unleash hell.
2: The blackboard was from Beautiful Mind, and the seasick, the being on the water,
1: Master
2: was from
1: and Commander,
2: Master and Commander,
1: which I just watched the other day. A masterpiece. We didn't get to him swinging the sword around with his dual passports,
2: or telling off people who'd come to get his autograph.
1: Yeah. Don't be a dick, or I'm leaving. Bronwyn, congratulations, you.
8: Thanks.
1: Can
8: and
1: I ask?
8: I've had a sleepless night with a new puppy, so a new mattress is going to be
1: don't
8: wonderful.
1: Don't put the dog on the bed.
8: She's pretty beautiful.
2: Of
8: she
2: course,
8: might just get
2: of
8: there.
2: Of course,
8: big
2: she
8: enough.
2: Should. What is she, Bronwyn?
8: She's a King Charles Cavalier, and she's 10 weeks.
2: Oh,
8: and
2: how adorable!
1: How's your current mattress?
8: It's actually ripped.
2: Well,
8: it's
2: brilliant.
8: Had three kids, two dogs on it, so a new one is in order.
1: Right, okay.
8: That's just wonderful.
1: Okay, well. Hopefully it lasts. Of course it will last because you can get it at Domain, featuring Sealy, King Coil and Sleepmaker, available in-store and online. You will sleep like a queen.
2: And I love the idea of you putting that little poochie on the bed with you. Did you say her name was Betty?
8: Yeah, Betty.
2: Love
1: Betty in the
8: She's,
1: bed.
8: She's a Blenheim. She's beautiful.
2: Oh, how nice. Gorgeous.
1: Good on you, Bronwyn.
2: Well done, Bronwyn.
8: Thanks so much.
1: if you, like Bron, would like to be a part of this, jonesyandamanda.com.au.
2: And coming up next, a friend of mine told me a story about a husband and wife. They'd been married for 30 years, and it doesn't mean that you know anything about your partner at all.
1: Do you even know me?
2: Do you even know me? Oh, you know you're gearing up for this big music. I'm going to talk over the top of it to annoy you.
1: Why wouldn't you?
0: Here at Gold, we believe the best kind of rich isn't about having money.
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0: Hello there, it's Jonesy and Amanda driving you home this Wednesday, May 27.
1: A friend of mine was telling me this story yesterday that he goes to, he's part of a swimming club and he's known these people for years and years and years. They all swim together, then have a coffee. And my friend knows that there's a couple there who are married. They've been married for 30 years. And even my friend knows that her coffee order is a 3/4 large cappuccino. Mm-hmm. Even he knows that because they've had coffee together so often. So the husband says, anyone want a coffee? My friend says, yes. His wife says, yes. So he goes and gets a coffee. He brings his own back. He gets a flat white with one for our friend. And he puts a macchiato down in front of his wife. And she said, what the beep is this? And he's looking bewildered. And he said, that's your coffee. And she said, my order is a 3/4 large cap. They've been married for 30 years.
0: Do you even know me?
1: Do you even know me? Who's this macchiato for? Because he was looking bewildered. What's wrong with your coffee?
0: She said, yeah, what's the matter with you?
1: I've never in my life ordered a macchiato. Does your girlfriend have a macchiato? What's this about?
0: Do you remember when we had Celia Pecola on our show?
1: Yeah.
0: And she was telling how she got gifted a kayak.
1: By her partner on her 40th birthday.
2: Let me put it this way. On the morning of my 42nd birthday, when I came out into the living room and I found an inflated, inflatable kayak, and I said, it's a kayak, was the first time I've ever said the word kayak.
1: Do you even know me?
0: I think it's something the tribal drum would be
1: Let's
0: for.
1: Absolutely do it. Do you even know
0: me? And it's universal. It goes man, woman as well.
1: Oh, absolutely. Absolutely.
0: One time years ago, I lost 12 kilos of weight and we're at a kids' soccer game and one of the soccer mums came up and said, wait, you've lost a lot of weight. How much have you lost? I said, 12 kilos. And my wife said, really?
1: Oh.
0: She said, what, you didn't notice? Like 12 kilos is a lot to lose.
1: That's substantial.
0: And it wasn't like I was hugely obese.
1: Wow.
0: I was carrying a little bit of condition.
1: Well, obviously, she hadn't noticed. Let's do it. I love this. Do you even know me?
0: The tribal drummer's beating for this. It's Jonesy and Amanda driving you home.

0: Hello there, it's Jonesy and Amanda driving you home this afternoon. Celia Pakwala, who is a good friend of the show, is doing a stand-up tour, and it was basically revolved around a kayak she was given for her 42nd birthday from her partner. And I thought, are you into kayaking?
1: Let me put it this way. On the morning of my 42nd birthday, when I came out into the living room and I found an inflatable kayak, and I said, "It's a kayak," was the first time I've ever said the word kayak.
2: A friend of mine was saying that there's a couple that he goes swimming with. They've been married for 30 years. The husband knows my friend's coffee order, got his wife's order completely wrong. They've been married for 30 years. Even my friend knows the wife's coffee order because they've been all buying coffees together for years and years and years.
0: The tribal drummer's beating, "Do you even know me?"
1: "It's a kayak" was the first time I've ever said the word kayak.
0: Alison has joined us.
2: Hi, Alison. What was the occasion for "Do you even know me"?
3: Well, my husband and I went out for dinner one night to the local pub, and I said, "I'll have a snitty with the usual chips and salad." Mm-hmm. "Okay, no worries." Order comes in, and it's a chicken palmy. I've never eaten chicken palmy in front of him.
2: And yet he knows you like a schnitty?
3: Sorry?
2: He knows you like a schnitty?
3: He knows I like a schnitty.
0: But not Parmigiana.
3: Not a palmy, and he knows that.
0: Well, clearly he doesn't, Alison.
2: No. I wonder if there was an attractive waitress.
0: Oh, well, no. What are you doing?
2: Well, I'm just
0: now
2: saying,
0: he's getting him more
2: why
0: grief.
2: Why was there a brain fade?
0: Okay, can I put on the man hat here because I am one? There isn't much away from a chicken schnitzel to a chicken parmesan.
2: But if Alison had just met him, first date, that's
0: sure.
2: An easy mistake.
0: Have you ever said, Alison, I can't stand chicken parmesan?
3: Oh, yeah.
0: Oh,
3: yeah.
0: Okay.
3: I'm lactose intolerant.
0: Oh, okay. Okay. Sorry.
2: Bingo.
0: I can't help your husband anymore. It must have been an attractive waitress.
2: Thank you, Alison. Hello, Debbie.
4: Hello.
2: Hello, Debbie. What made you say, "Do you even know me"?
4: Well, years ago, my first husband bought me for my birthday an ironing board.
2: Yeah.
4: Now, that's bad enough, but he knows that when I was a teenager, I had to do the entire family's ironing, so it was a real pet hate. I don't, and I never did iron once I moved out of home, but he bought me an ironing board.
2: Even though he knew that that was going to get under your skin?
4: Absolutely.
0: Sure. Did you make it clear that you didn't like ironing?
2: I think it sounds like she did.
0: And that's why he was your...
4: Yes.
2: That's why he's your ex.
0: Thank you, Debbie. Marion has joined us.
2: Hi, Marion. What was the gift? What made you think you don't even know me?
5: Last Christmas, my husband bought for my Christmas present an Ancestry DNA kit.
0: Yeah.
5: Right. But it gets better. Another year, he bought me an Elvis Presley CD, and I don't like Elvis Presley, but he does.
0: Right.
5: And then another year, he bought me a fishing rod. And I don't like fishing. Okay.
2: But
5: he
2: does.
5: That rod.
0: He likes fishing?
2: Yeah.
5: He wanted that rod.
0: Sure.
5: And sort of make a, and the CD. And I, with the DNA, I just looked at him and I went, "What?" I said, "Take it back and get your money back."
2: So it wasn't your thing?
5: Definitely not. I said, 41 years of marriage, I'm pretty sure we know each other.
0: Yeah.
5: Like, as in, our parents and everything. But, and he goes, "Oh."
0: Okay.
5: Oh.
0: Oh.
2: Maybe he wanted to check his own DNA, if that sounds like the pattern there.
0: Maybe he wanted to spend time with you going fishing, Marion, if you thought about that.
5: Well, yes, we've done that in years gone by, but he's more the fisherman, not myself.
0: Yeah. Okay, fair enough.
2: Yeah, wasn't a gift for you.
0: It's Jonesy and Amanda driving you home.
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0: Hello there, it's Jonesy Demander driving you home with Jam Nation. Do you even know me? The tribal drummer's beating for this.
1: It's a kayak. Was the first time I've ever said the word kayak.
0: That is Celia Pecola. You know her as a stand-up comedian, married, partner, 42nd birthday, is presented with a kayak.
2: She's never hinted or wanted a kayak.
0: She's never even said the word kayak.
2: I've got a friend who has coffee with a married couple. They've been married 30 years. My friend knows all their coffee orders. Husband forgot or didn't know his own wife's coffee order after 30 years.
0: John has joined us.
2: Hi, John.
3: Hey, how you going?
0: Good.
2: Very well. What made you say, do you even know me? Or were you the culprit?
3: I was a colleague of mine. I'm 6 foot. I'm a pretty big guy. I'm hairy, beard. And we had KK at work. And then he gives me a pampering, like facial and hand rose cream for Christmas.
2: Oh, when you say KK, Kris Kringle.
3: Yes.
2: And yeah. And he knows it was for you?
3: Yes. They draw a name out of a hat and we all get it. And said he sent his wife to get it. And I thought, well.
2: Big, thick hand cream.
0: Yeah, on that.
2: On the hairy arms.
0: And did you use it, John?
3: I gave it to my daughter.
2: Oh, yeah, well,
0: there you go.
2: Win-win.
0: It could have been depilatory cream.
2: Thanks, John.
0: They still use depilatory cream.
2: I don't know.
0: Remember, there was a whole thing for depilatory cream. I just like saying it.
2: I can tell.
0: But you don't see it anymore.
2: See what?
0: Depilatory cream.
2: I knew you were going to say it again. Hello, Katrina.
0: Oh, it can't be good for you, really.
4: Hello, how are you?
2: Very well, thank you. What made you say, do you even know me?
4: Well, I'm about to throw my sister under the bus, actually.
2: Mm-hmm.
4: I'm a massive AFL fan. I was 41-year member of Melbourne, and anyone who knows AFL knows that us Melbourne supporters absolutely cannot stand Collingwood. It's our most hated team.
0: It's true.
4: So a few years ago, when my sister gave me a Easter bunny, chocolate bunny, and it was an AFL-themed bunny, and it was a Collingwood one, and I just looked at her, do you even know me? I hate Collingwood.
2: And had she done it as a stir?
4: No, she claims it was unintentional. She's not much of a footy fan like
0: sure.
4: I am. I'm really avid. But she would know. It's got an AFL logo. It's in black and white stripes.
2: Yes.
4: She would know it's Collingwood. She looked at it and said, oh, I didn't even notice.
2: Oh.
0: Do you even know?
2: Did you eat it, Katrina?
4: I did.
2: Yeah.
4: Head first thinking, I hate Collingwood. Okay. I hate Collingwood.
0: Yeah, there you go. Yeah, there you go.
2: We all got what we needed from that.
0: Extracted your revenge. Thank you, Katrina. Sarah has joined
2: us. Hi, Sarah. What was the situation?
5: Hey.
2: What happened?
5: It's my mother. So growing up, she was really, really strict and wouldn't let me get my ears pierced until I was 18. By that time, I was like, I can't be bothered. So I actually never got my ears pierced. And then from about when I was 25, for a couple of years, she just kept buying me earrings for Christmas. And I'm like, Mum, I don't have my ears pierced. And then so she stopped for a while, and then probably about 5 years ago, she started up again, giving me earrings for my birthday and Christmas. And it's like, I don't have my ears pierced, Mum.
2: And all those years where you dreamt of having your ears pierced and your mum wouldn't let you.
5: Exactly.
2: Oh.
0: Got to go down to the chemist.
2: But, you know.
0: Get your depilatory cream and some ear piercing.
2: And some ear piercing.
0: So
2: thank
0: still
2: you, Sarah.
0: Ear piercing at chemist?
2: Yes. I don't know, actually. Along with your COVID shot. Let's get your ears done.
0: Well, you know, because you get like piercings at those places now.
2: What places?
0: Those places where the guy's
2: below the waist.
0: The place got a bone through his nose and a tattoo on his forehead.
2: Is that where you went? You've got more earring holes than I do.
0: But they've all closed up now.
2: Mm.
0: I don't know if my holes are still open. I'm happy to test. If you
2: Should
0: want to
2: we?
0: Do that.
2: That's for another radio competition.
0: I think that's for another time. Coming up, we've got to Instagram on the way. If you'd like to play Instagram,
2: $2,000
0: could be yours.
2: Could be today.
0: Jonesy Demanda driving you home.
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27: Stick it in the guts, Barry.
28: There's a new anti-ageism study, and it's found top grossing films are more likely to be led by an actor named Chris or even a talking animal than a woman over 60.
29: Oh, well, that's depressing.
28: The campaign found just 5 of the 100 highest performing UK films from 23 to 25 had a female lead over 60.
29: And that doesn't mean that people don't want to see those movies. It means that women aren't cast in them. Women aren't cast in them.
28: Yep. Incredibly Bright Creatures, Talking Octopus, and
29: a Talking Sally Field.
28: She's over 60 by a bit.
29: Well, that's one. I guess Emma Thompson, Helen Mirren.
28: What were they in?
29: Movies.
28: I didn't see that.
29: No, you were looking at the Talking Pig in Bay.
28: What about my nephew when he went and saw I Am Lady? Because he thought it was a sequel to Iron Man.
29: When's she going to fly?
28: What's going on here?
29: Well, coming up, speaking of flying, coming up next, let's talk about the enhanced games. James Magnuson is copping a lot of flack, and I, for one, don't think it's validated.
28: Ooh. Instagram is here as well if you'd like to play jonesyandamanda.com.au.

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1: Let's talk about the enhanced games. They have been running. They're over now. They've also been nicknamed the Steroid Olympics.
0: Mm.
1: They've been running in Vegas.
0: There's a degree of controversy about this.
1: Well, athletes are openly allowed to use certain performance-enhancing drugs still under medical supervision, and these are drugs that are legal in the world, in society, but not legal in these particular strong rules around their sports. So, for example, testosterone, human growth hormones, certain stimulants, other performance-enhancing drugs, as I said, swimsuits that aren't regulation, now with propellers. But they're still... They're performance-enhancing, but they're not crazy. People aren't injecting heroin into their eyeballs and drinking monkey blood and stuff like that.
0: What if you didn't go with the drugs and you just went through the swimsuit stuff?
1: Some of them did that.
0: Do they factor that in?
1: I think so. I think you can turn up in any degree of anything you want to do within those boundaries. There still
0: are
1: boundaries.
0: It's like wacky races.
1: Wacky races. I didn't realise that Enhanced is actually the name of the company that was behind it.
0: Oh.
1: And they present themselves as a science biotech human enhancement company. Performance medicine, longevity, biohacking. But they do sell all the supplements that the athletes are taking to participate. So there is a marketing component behind this. There's been a lot. I think it's been unfair to James Magnussen. The ABC had a sports headline that said James Magnussen flops at the Enhanced Games, finishes last in 100-meter freestyle.
0: Mm.
1: I know exactly why someone like James Magnussen would compete in the Enhanced Games. Have a look at this. I'm looking at the prize money for traditional Olympians. The 2023 Australian Sports Foundation found that 46% of Australia's elite athletes, including Olympians, earn less than $23,000 a year. That is below the national poverty line. Of course, the elite athletes as well might get some sponsorship money, other money. The government throws money into it as a bonus if you win medals, etc. But that's what you're going to get per year on average as an elite athlete, $23,000. So when they say to James Magnussen, whose career has been over for some years, I tell you what, why don't you come and compete in a race where there's only three other participants? There are four people in the pool. You get $70,000 per race for turning up.
0: Wow.
1: So he made $140,000 by competing in the 50 metres and the 100 metres with the promise of $1 million if you break the record.
0: Oh.
1: He didn't break the record, but when you say he flops,
0: sure.
1: These careers are short. Who's going to say no to that?
0: I'd say sign me
1: you
0: up.
1: You might be cynical about the performance-enhancing drugs and the danger of the combinations of the drugs they're taking, et cetera. But who's going to say that motivation is sus? I can't think of anyone given that chance would not put their hand up. Maybe I'm wrong. I don't know. But I don't think it's fair to say he flopped. He made his decision. He trained for 2 years under different circumstances. He got $140,000, which is more than he would have earned just sitting at home with his career over. A chance of $1 million. A chance of a million.
0: I'll grow a Volvo for that.
1: I think he drives a Saab.
0: In other sporting news, State of Origin is tonight. Because it's now that we're doing our national show, we're sensitive to the needs of people with State of Origin because there's a lot of people that don't.
1: There's a lot of skin in the game for the people all around Australia whose favourite players are
0: but
1: playing.
0: But I'm talking about the unsung heroes of the game, the people that put the promos together.
1: Oh, okay.
0: Let's talk about them. Also, Instagram. It's Jonesy and Amanda driving you home.
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0: Hello there, it's Jonesy and Amanda driving you home across Australia. State of Origin is on tonight. Mate against mate, state against state, and all that.
1: All that.
0: All the hyperbole you need. Now that we do a national radio show, we're sensitive for people in other states that aren't New South Wales or Queensland who might not care about State of Origin. But I will say this to you, give it a go, because it's worth watching. It's really good.
1: Lots of people in other states have favourite players who'll be playing tonight.
0: I love the hype on Channel 9. I just love.
1: Well, it's interesting. The game starts at 8, but they say from 7. And what's that first hour?
0: Well, we're good friends with Steve Britton. He's the Channel 9 voiceover guy. So in Queensland, this went on air, Queensland, last night at 8:20.
2: Land. Let's tear Blues Land apart. They've got nowhere.
3: The tension is boiling over.
2: To hide.
0: Yeah. You got Guns N' Roses, you got Steve Britton. That's
1: You've
0: in
1: got
0: Queensland.
1: More testicles than you can poke a stick at.
0: At the exact
1: it's
0: same
1: like the enhanced
0: time.
1: Games.
0: In Blues Land, as we like
1: what
0: to call
1: we,
0: it.
1: What did we
0: We've
1: have?
0: Got former Blues captain and huge star Andrew Johns singing the cause.
4: It's a calling.
5: Well, we're not fucking blue, blue, south, blue, south.
4: Queensland's not taking on 17 players. They're taking on a whole state. You play for your family, you play for your friends, your teammates. Play for our people. It means everything. Queensland, you're cooked.
0: Yeah. So that was at exactly the same time. Meanwhile, in all the other states, at the exact same time.
6: Crazy tasty.
1: Is that an advertisement for kiwi fruits?
0: For dancing kiwi fruits. But I really feel for that.
1: Who you feel for? Really, for the players? Who are you feeling for?
0: The guys that have to come up with a promo.
1: Oh, yeah.
0: Because the game starts at 8 o'clock tonight. Okay. They've got
1: a lot
0: pad
1: of frou-frou.
0: For an hour. The broadcast starts at 7. Mm. So the promo guys, they've got an hour to fill. And you imagine how hard it is if you've got to fill that hour with a promo about a player that has no adversity and was raised in a good home.
7: And then there's Ivan McGillicuddy, raised on the mean streets of Wurrunga. Hang on a minute. Wurrunga? That's hardly a ghetto. Surely we've got something more on this guy. Hasn't he got some sort of adversity?
8: He forgot his lunch money one day at school.
7: He had to go hungry every day.
8: He didn't go hungry every day. It was just one day.
7: Oh, okay. What else?
8: His dad forgot to pick him up from training one day.
7: Abandoned by his father.
8: Oh, here's a good one. He got the chicken pox and had to stay home for a week.
7: After battling illness, he came back stronger than ever.
0: I tell you, folks, it's harder than it looks.
1: Clutching at straws,
0: you know,
1: you're
0: looking
1: I think.
0: At those players out there bleeding for their state.
1: Yeah.
0: What about the promo guys?
1: They're going to do a throat hammy.
0: Instagram is here. Would you like to play? Jonesy and Amanda driving you home with Jam Nation.

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0: 10 questions, 60 seconds on the clock. You could pass if you don't know an answer. We'll come back to that question if time permits. You get all the questions right, $1,000.
4: You can make it $2,000, but it is by answering a bonus question, and it's double or nothing.
0: Andrea F. is in Taylor's Hill.
4: Well,
5: hello, how are you?
4: Hi, Andrea.
0: Well, it says Andrea.
5: Yeah, it's just Andrea.
0: Andrea. Well, it says Andrea, brackets F, presuming you're a female.
5: Oh, yeah, okay, yep. Yeah. We'll go with that.
0: Well, I do like the idea of Andrea F, though. It sounds...
4: Sounds a bit gangster or a bit like a, you know, Cardi B situation.
0: It sounds kind of exotic, Andrea. Maybe
5: a stage name down the track, hey?
0: Were you talking about your future here or once you get the money?
5: Nah. Okay.
4: Andrea, let's put you out of your misery. And by you, I mean all of us. Let's get...
0: Come on. I'm just making some nice tater-tater.
4: Well, Andrea wants to get down to business, I'm sure.
0: Come on.
4: 10 questions,
5: all right,
4: 60 seconds, and do say pass if you're not sure, okay?
5: Will do.
4: Because we might have time to come back. Andrea, right. Good luck, because here we go. Here comes question number one. How many wheels are on a tricycle?
5: Three.
4: Question two. Cinderella, Belle, and Ariel are all what?
5: Disney princesses.
4: Question three. What cuisine is paella?
5: Spanish.
4: Question four. What creature features on the flag of Wales? Question five. Acrophobia is the fear of what?
5: Half.
4: Question six. Neville Longbottom was a character in which book series?
5: Harry Potter.
4: Question seven. How many states are there in Australia?
5: Five.
0: Oh, no. It's six. There are six states. Did you... what about what about the flag of Wales? Do you know what that?
5: I think it's a dragon.
0: Yeah, it is a dragon. You did that. Yeah. Acrophobia is the fear of what?
5: Acrophobia?
0: Yes.
5: Height, was it? Yeah. I knew that. I'm thinking spiders, arachnophobia, anyway.
0: Yeah. You'll always be Andrea F to us.
5: All right, very good.
0: And you didn't F that up.
5: That's all right.
4: Thank you.
5: Appreciate it.
0: Hot damn. I thought it was going to happen. If you would like to play Instagram, it's so easy. JonesyDemanda.com.au. 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Coming up next, TikTok Tucker. It's Jonesy Demanda driving you home.
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0: Hello there. It's Jonesy and Amanda driving you home. Just a welfare check on Amanda. Are you okay? You were coughing up a bit there in Instagram.
1: I wasn't coughing up. I had a tickle in my throat, but I'm okay. Thank you.
0: But I was happy to take the ball and run with it.
1: Yeah. Thank you. Got tackled, but that's okay. That's okay.
0: What do you say?
1: Nothing. Let's move on to TikTok, Tucker.
0: Yes.
2: You hungry? Starving.
3: I enjoy cooking bacon and stop working with flow. You're making slaps.
4: Hello, man. Tucker.
5: Who are you?
6: An idiot sandwich.
7: Gonna make you go, yuck.
0: We make food from TikTok and eat it. Last week we had?
1: We had tuna ice cream. It was tuna with also the juice from the can, ice cream and ranch dressing. Ryan started to heave just at the smell
0: of it. Well, it smelt dreadful, but it tasted
1: surprisingly
0: yum.
1: Was actually okay.
0: Today,
1: I think this will be okay. It's two-ingredient fudge. We started this some hours ago because we had to put this in the fridge. Actually, we put it in the freezer to toughen it up.
0: Did you label it?
1: No one's nicked it, funnily enough.
0: So, it's sitting next to Carl Sandlin's frouche.
1: That's been there for weeks. It's all gone off.
0: It's kind of sad, really.
1: So we started with a baked sweet potato. We did that in the air fryer, split that open, and put in some chalk bits like you use in baking, and let them melt into it. And then I flattened that into this cake tin or a loaf tin. On top of that, I got a block of dark chocolate, poured boiling water over it while it was still in the wrapper?
0: The packet.
1: The packet. Cut that open, and that's a great way to melt chocolate.
0: What a great hack. You were claiming it as your own, but we found out that you got it off TikTok.
1: Of course I did. And I put that on the top. So we now have this fudge, and we're ready to eat.
0: It smells nice.
1: It looks good, and I've just cut around the edges.
0: It looks dreadful, though.
1: No, what do you mean?
0: Smells nice, looks dreadful.
1: Let me tip it over, because you don't want to see the bottom of it, because that's just sweet potato.
0: That looks rank.
1: But let's slice it up. It smells like fudge.
0: Mm-hmm.
1: Let's see if it tastes like fudge.
0: In America, do they call sweet potato a yam?
1: I think maybe they do. Okay, you ready? I'm left-handed cutting this with
0: goodness,
1: a sharp
0: knife. I just can't watch. It's like that chef from the Muppets.
1: All right.
0: Booty booty.
1: Ryan, that's for you.
0: Yep.
1: Brendan, this is for you.
0: Oh, we get two bits.
1: If you'd like two bits. That's for Jonesy.
0: Thank you.
1: And these bits are for me.
0: Okay.
1: And let me just cut that one up.
0: Oh. Well.
1: When I say three... Enjoy. This is two-ingredient fudge with sweet potato and dark chocolate and go.
0: Okay. It just tastes like sweet potato and chocolate.
1: That's exactly what it tastes like.
0: It doesn't taste anything like fudge. What's the point?
1: Sometimes these combinations elevate it beyond its initial ingredients. In this case, no.
0: This has done nothing.
1: It is hot. It is chocolate on a base of sweet potato. What do you think, Ryan?
8: Yeah.
0: Don't even waste your time.
1: No. The texture's a little bit unusual. It's not horrible.
0: No.
1: But if you want a healthy alternative, just don't bother.
0: Indeed. Sick tuck, making slap, gonna make you go yuck. We eat it so you don't have to.
1: Yep.
0: That's
9: right.
0: Righto,
9: you two. That's enough.
1: Ooh. Well, we're going to be back tomorrow.
0: We will. Thursday, Who's in Bed with Jonesy and Amanda? Yet another mattress upwards of $2,000 could be yours.
1: Ivor Davies is going to be joining us from Ice House.
0: Also, Instagram, if you'd like to play any of this, jonesyandamanda.com.au. If you want to hear what happened on the show today, jonesyandamanda.com.au.

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1: Yeah, at the moment we're just calling it the Grand Ridge Project. Closed down towards the end of last year, and it's not very sexy, but we probably would use that $5,000 treating the mould.
0: You absolutely got to get the mould sorted out. When would you like to be opening up?
1: We would love to be able to have Christmas drinks. Even if we can't get the kitchen up and running, we'd love to be able to pour some Christmas beers for everyone. You know, it's so important. It's not just somewhere to catch up for a beer. It's something that builds the whole community.
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13: Good morning, I'm James Royce. Well, we've got to start with Origin, where New South Wales has pulled off its greatest ever comeback in last night's series opener at Sydney's Olympic Stadium. The Blues recovering from a 20-0 deficit to win 22 points to 20, with a converted try to James Tedesco with a minute to go, securing the win for the home side. While Maroons coach Billy Slater says his Queensland boys are heartbroken.
14: The effort that they put in, you know, they played with so much heart in that last 23 minutes, and New South Wales did a great job. They had to chase the points down and they got them right at the death, but I'm super proud of our footy team.
13: Triple mushroom murderer Erin Patterson will appeal her convictions, arguing she's the victim of a substantial miscarriage of justice. The 51-year-old's lawyers will prosecute her case in August. If they fail, she'll remain behind bars until she's at least 82. Tragedy off the New South Wales south coast, with a surfer unable to be saved after getting into trouble off Jervis Bay. The alarm was raised just before 2 o'clock yesterday afternoon. A report will be prepared for the coroner. The federal government's super tax legislation will be introduced today. The bill entwines changes to capital gains tax and negative gearing with income tax relief. The coalition says it will repeal it if it wins the next election. And five people who had been trapped for more than a week in a flooded cave in Laos have been found alive. Authorities say they are in good spirits. However, another two people remain unaccounted for. The next step is to get the group safely out.
15: For thousands of Australian families facing hardship and homelessness, you can be the hope. 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
13: Returning to Origin, and Blues coach Laurie Daly has been asked whether he feels vindicated by overlooking Dylan Edwards as fullback in favour of the match-winning James Tedesco.
16: Don't feel vindicated, because I know that Dylan would have been outstanding. It was a really hard call, actually, because Dylan is playing really well for Penrith and Teddy's playing well for the Roosters. So it was just a gut feel that we thought that that was the way we were going to go. And Dylan's still got a massive role to play.
13: Game 2 is in Melbourne on June 17. Over to AFL and former Eagles coach Adam Simpson says Essendon needs to be honest and declare if Brad Scott's sacking was part of a push to reinstall James Hird as their coach.
17: I'm not sure if this is planned or not. It feels like it might be, but you don't really know.
13: Sim, I want Fox Sports there. The AFL will honour the late Neil Danaher at all seven matches this weekend. A minute silence will be held before each game while players will wear black armbands. And Hawthorn welcomes Will Day and Jack Gunston back from injury for tonight's Round 12 opener against the Saints. Bodie Ryan and Finn McGuinness have been dropped.
15: 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Start your business right. 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
13: Partly cloudy across Melbourne, 16 today, down to 10 tonight, cloudy, 15 tomorrow. A shower at 2 and 18 for Saturday, similar Sunday, but 15. Melbourne, the Bank of Christian, is back. We all know he's a soft touch when it comes to paying your bills. 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
20: Good morning, I'm James Royce. Starting with Origin, and the Blues will take a 1-0 lead heading into Game 2 next month in Melbourne after coming from 20 points down in the first half to run out 22 points to 20 winners in front of a packed crowd at Sydney's Olympic Stadium. The momentum turned when Kalyn Ponga was binned for a shoulder charge, with veteran James Tedesco scoring the winning try in the dying moments. New South Wales coach Laurie Daly says the review that followed left him hanging on the edge of his seat.
21: Well, obviously excited. And then they said, oh, it's going to go to the video referee to be confirmed. So then you start to worry. So they're going, oh, they're checking front on. And then you're sort of starting to doubt that it's going to be a try. And then as soon as it's awarded, yeah, your emotions are everywhere.
20: Aaron Patterson's lawyers are preparing to appeal the Triple Mushroom Killer's convictions, arguing they are the result of a substantial miscarriage of justice. They've lodged their papers and are set to plead the 51-year-old's case in August. Patterson is serving a minimum 33 years jail. It means she cannot be released until she's at least 82. Labor will need the Greens' help if they're to pass their new super tax bill. It'll be introduced today and entwines changes to capital gains tax and negative gearing with income tax relief. The coalition says it will repeal the changes if it's elected. And there's good news for those who use their cars for work. From July, the cents per kilometre rate will rise from 88 cents to 91.
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20: Back to Origin, and Maroons skipper Cam Munster believes Kalyn Ponga was hard done by after being sent off midway through the second half for that shoulder charge.
21: Oh, look, it's like Billy talking about with the positioning, like spur of the moment kind of thing. Bit of speed, Cole's not the slowest bloke in the game, he's probably one of the quickest, and KP's coming in to make a tackle, so it is what it is. I thought it might have been head on head. The split obviously on KP's ear, but the referee in the bunker saw it differently.
20: It meant Queensland was a player down in the final moments before James Tedesco scored that match-winning try. Over to AFL, and former Eagles coach Adam Simpson has joined Ken Hinckley in demanding Essendon be upfront about its intentions with James Hurd and if the club wants him back in the top job. He's told Fox Sports it's the elephant in the room.
23: I can't see anyone going for this job. Now, I'm not speaking on behalf of every coach, but how I feel about it is it'd be difficult to go for that process when it doesn't feel like it's right. Playing field.
20: And the AFL will honour the late Neil Danaher across all seven matches this weekend, starting tonight when the Saints host the Hawks. A moment's silence will be observed before each game, with players to wear black armbands.
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20: Partly cloudy across Melbourne, 16 today, down to 10 tonight, cloudy, 15 tomorrow, a shower at 2 and 18 for Saturday, similar Sunday but 15. 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
1: 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The Mornington Peninsula Freeway remains closed, citybound 2 between the Murudak Highway and Bungow Road. That's for works. You can take the Murudak Highway. At this stage, smooth sailing on the Monash, no hold-ups on the Westgate over the bridge. There will be Westgate tunnel closures inbound on Sunday night and outbound on Monday night for planned maintenance. For more information and detours, visit linkt.com.au. Now you're up to date with Melbourne's latest traffic.
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10: 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Hurry, ends Friday. There's a collision being cleared on the Hume Freeway city-bound before Watson Street in Wallen. Overnight works in Oakley South on Warrigal Road. It's closed between Centre Road and North Road. Take Huntingdale Road instead. The Monash Freeway is starting to build inbound at Belgrave Hallam Road before a great run between East Link and the tunnel. There will be Westgate tunnel closures inbound on Sunday night and outbound on Monday night for planned maintenance. For more information and detours, visit linked.com.au. I'll check Melbourne's latest traffic again in 15 minutes.
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13: Morning, I'm Petrina Jones. The AFL will hold tributes to the late Neil Danaher during all seven matches across round 12, starting tonight when the Saints host Hawthorn.
14: All the teams will be wearing black armbands and we'll have a moment silence before all the games this weekend.
13: AFL Chief Andrew Dillon there on 360, while a bigger celebration of Neil's life is being planned for the Kings' birthday game in a couple of weeks. Erin Patterson's lawyers will appeal the Triple Mushroom Killer's convictions, arguing she's the victim of a substantial miscarriage of justice. They claim issues like a compromised jury process, disputed evidence and unfair prosecution conduct undermined the integrity of the trial. Two crime scenes are in place after separate factory blazes overnight. Police say arsonists fled the scene of a fire on Olive Grove in Keysborough just after midnight, while the cause of an earlier fire at a bike shop on Prentice Street in Brunswick isn't clear. A teenage boy is in hospital with a laceration to his back after a knife fight at High Point. The offenders were gone by the time police arrived on scene just after seven last night. And Labor's super tax legislation will be introduced today. It entwines the reforms to capital gains tax and negative gearing with income tax relief, while the coalition has vowed to repeal the changes if it wins the next election. Your sport is coming up next with Alex Cullen.
15: For thousands of Australian families facing hardship and homelessness, you can be the hope. Please give to the Salvation Army's Red Shield appeal today.
16: Another former coach says he's hesitant to apply for the vacant Essendon role because he doesn't think it's an even playing field. Adam Simpson joining Ken Hinckley in saying it seems the club is now destined to hire James Hird to replace Brad Scott.
17: It'll be a one-man process at the moment. I can't see anyone going for this job.
16: There on Fox, former Sydney coach John Longmire, however, wasn't as quick to form an opinion.
18: As always, we just need to, rather than skip ahead of it, let's just see how it plays out.
16: Will Day plays his first game for Hawthorn this year in tonight's Round 12 opener against the Saints at Marvel. Veteran Jack Gunston's also back in the side. Coach Sam Mitchell expecting a tough clash.
19: They're playing some really good footy, and you know, we know that the Saints are a side that are historically, and Ross sides are historically, really difficult to play against.
16: At the French Open overnight, Alex de Minaur advanced to the third round with a walkover and a thrilling finish to Game 1 of NRL's State of Origin last night, with New South Wales coming from 20 points down to beat Queensland 22-20 in Sydney. That's Gold Sport.
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13: The chance of a shower, 16 the top tomorrow. Similar showers across the weekend. Right now it's 11 degrees. 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
2: 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Welcome to the Christian O'Connell Show on Gold. It is 4 minutes past six. Good morning.

0: Good morning, it's the Christian O'Connell Show. Thursday morning on Gold. All right, this morning, the Uber driver bringing me today was a lovely guy called Kevin. And we got starting at, talking, and he wants to know where I was going, what did I do for a living, what's my job. So I started talking to him about what we do. And he said, oh my God, how do you know what to talk about? Do you ever run out of things to talk about? I said, no, not really, because in any life, so much happens to people. My job is to simply pay attention, right, and collect stories, mine and other people's. So I said, so what do you do? He goes, well, I used to work in property insurance. I now work in marine insurance. I said, you must have what? So you deal with claims. He was like, yeah, you must have had some crazy calls. What just happens in people's homes that they have to call you and claim for? And he goes, yeah, actually, there was a couple of years ago, this lady was having a shower and there must have been a leak going on for quite a while. The shower basin just gave way and it was a two-story building. Oh. She went from the first floor to the ground floor into her own kitchen.
1: Oh my God.
0: Shower gave way. And I went, what?
1: I went,
0: excuse me, I've got to get my phone out. I just typed in, it gave way. And he goes, yeah, then there was the old lady on the toilet. I went, what about the old lady on the toilet? Some 70-year-old lady was on the toilet on the first floor again and the toilet just gave way. Her sitting on it crashes to the floor beneath. She was not injured. It's a miracle.
2: Wow.
0: But she was calling to explain why she needs to make an insurance claim.
2: You would think it's a prank caller. Oh, yeah. Your toilet fell through.
0: Oh, a lady flying through the air. Okay, madam. Okay. Ease up on the meds. So I don't know if we're going to get any more stories or we've heard the stories we're ever going to get for it gave way. But if anyone's got a story that involves something giving way, I want to hear about this morning. Give us a call, 1355 22.

0: Good morning, Christian O'Connell's show, on goal for Chemist Warehouse. Guys, just had some really exciting news from the producers. They said, listen, we've got a couple of stories lined up, a couple of callers with it gave way. No one died in them. They're not. Caitlin, the producer, who can be quite direct with her language, she's spoken. I'm not saying that's good or bad, I'm just saying she is. And she just goes, they're not killer stories. I didn't know there was a phrase. I just thought it was understood that we don't want any.
1: I think she
0: any
1: meant-
0: deaths on the radio. All right, this
1: no serial
0: it
1: killers.
0: Gave way. No Ed Gein stories. Bianca, welcome to the show.
2: Good morning, guys. How are you?
0: I'm good, Bianca. And can I just confirm that you are alive in this story? Yes.
2: I am alive in this story,
0: good
2: thanks
0: news.
2: To my Hulk mum.
0: Good news. So
2: we had an old school 90s metal bunk bed, and I was laying on the bottom double bit with mum, and all of a sudden the top bunk gave way, came down onto us. Mum caught the bunk bed, so
0: wow.
2: Full mum strength as I was able to get out, and I'm pretty sure mum just lifted it off to the side. But the old school metal bunk bed frame.
0: Yeah, remember those? Yeah, well, me and my sister had those when we were younger, yeah. Wow-wee. Amazing, like you said, the mum's strength to do that.
2: Yeah, so, yeah, neither of us got hurt, luckily, but...
0: No one's dead.
2: Yeah, they weren't light either,
0: perfect
2: the
0: break.
2: Metal bunk
0: perfect
2: bed.
0: Perfect call. They're not, no. Bianca, thank you very much for your story.
2: Thanks, guys. Have a good morning.
0: Thank you. One from one. No one dead. Let's see if we can keep this going. David, welcome to the show. It gave way.
3: It did give way. It was a scaffold on a job when I was a young apprentice. And they don't use those scaffolds anymore. And
0: because of this.
3: It's been raining. And we pegged it all up. We're up on about the second story, doing the eaves, as you do, and the boss was on the one end of the scaffold and I was on the other, and the pegs gave way that were bracing up the scaffold.
0: Oh my God.
3: And we both came sliding down the wall, looking at each other, wondering how it was going to land, and bash different bits of arm and leg as we came down and landed on the ground and looked at each other, seeing we were both still reasonably good, and just started laughing, thinking it was the funniest thing that had happened in quite some time.
0: David, what a great story. Only in Australia would you hear someone tell a story about sliding down a building and go, and we were sliding down, looking at each other. The funniest of times. Really had to be there.
3: It was funny at the time, but we packed up and decided it was time to go home.
0: Yeah, you're right. Yeah, you're kind of like, you're done for the day with that one, aren't you?
3: Yeah, done for the day.
0: Wow, what a moment in your lives.
3: Yeah, I know.
0: It's like something out of a cartoon, isn't
1: yes,
0: it? Roadrunner cartoon.
3: My wife says I've got more than nine lives because I've been involved in all sorts of things like that. And
1: maybe
3: just walk
1: away. You've got to be a bit more careful, David.
0: Yeah, maybe time to retire, actually.
1: Seems to be a common denominator.
0: Stay indoors, David. Stay indoors.
3: Stay indoors, wrap myself in cotton wool.
0: Yes, exactly. For the rest of your years, David. David, brilliant story. Very well told. Right. Thank you.
3: Good, guys. Thank you.
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6: 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Just getting reports of a crash on the Calder Freeway heading inbound at Calder Park Drive. There's a collision being cleared on the Hume Freeway citybound before Watson Street in Wollan. And overnight works in Oakley South on Warrigal Road closed between Centre Road and North Road. Jump onto Huntingdale Road instead. 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
0: There's a cat that 10 Downing Street just has. 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

0: Hey, good morning. Thursday morning. Welcome to the Christian O'Connell Show on Gold. There's a record shortage of new clowns.
1: Yes, 50%.
0: They've lost them to TikTok.
1: I know.
0: They're clowning around online. That's what they're doing now. They don't want to get clown around in the big top.
1: I know. It's tragic, really, that to see that.
0: Do you think it's just going to die out?
1: I hope not. I do. You know, you'd be.
0: You know, 10, 20 years now, they just won't be big tops.
1: Yeah, there'd be no circuses, no little carnivals.
0: No.
1: Those bloody Gen Z.
0: I know. Look at this email towards the show, end of the show yesterday from Kate. Christian, my Gen Z daughter just did a career profiling test at school. She was hoping to get a scientist, a lawyer, but instead it got entertainer. And it said examples, a clown, a juggler, or a puppeteer.
1: Wow.
0: She was not impressed.
1: You're actually not suited to be a lawyer. You're more suited to juggling.
0: Yeah, go and pick up that felt animal and put your hand up its backside. Welcome to your next life as a puppeteer.
2: Here's a cream pie.
0: Yes, yeah. Whenever I see a puppeteer now or a juggler, I think, God, they just, in their heart, they just want to be a lawyer. You know? They're not living the life they wanted. So anyway, it just reminds me of career profiling. This was in the 80s, we did it at my school. This is when school computers, there was this one school computer, right? And it was massive. I think there were like two scientists that lived in the back end of this big-ass school computer. There was only one teacher who knew how to use it. Like, the PE teachers were too thick to work out what it was. They just beat it with sticks, so we're terrified of the future that was coming. So we had this, I don't know what whatever it was, a Commodore, a Spectrum. Anyway, had this rubbish software that took like a day to load up called Cascade, where this teacher would ask you, what kind of things are you interested in? What are you doing? What subjects do you do the best at school? And everything. And the computer would spit out what it thought you should be doing. Right. So I said, look, I was 16, 1989, said I really want to work in entertainment, like TV or radio. The teacher went, how are you getting on at maths? Well, I'm terrible at maths. I'm probably going to fail. Okay, English, good, right. Puts it all in, spits out quarry manager or funeral director.
3: Oh. Yeah.
0: And he was like, listen, if you don't work harder at maths, you're never going to make it into entertainment and showbiz. I'm like, these people aren't geniuses. It's many quite low-level IQ, the people, and I speak about myself, that do this work. If you're good at maths, you don't end up doing these jobs.
1: You don't need to.
0: No. And trust me, for a lot of my career, the maths don't add up.
2: You don't need maths for jazz hands.
1: Exactly. Right?
0: So did you do some of that at school, career profiling?
1: We had ours in year 10. I remember we went into a big assembly hall. We all took the test. It was quite extensive.
3: Oh.
1: And then I went in the room with Mr. Dobbs, who is our careers counsellor, and he told me that I should be a car salesman.
0: This is what they were, his careers advisor.
3: You've missed your calling.
1: I know, He was so confident about it, and I have no interest in cars whatsoever, so I don't know why I'd be a very good car salesman. And I remember being pissed off, being like, is this my future now?
0: So what did you say you wanted to do?
1: I think back then I either wanted to be a marine biologist or an astronomer. I don't even know what that is.
0: With your eyesight.
1: I've
0: seen you squinting at that laptop with glasses. You ain't seeing anything up in space or in the sea. You'd have to have those.
2: Bruno's not there.
0: You'd have to have prescription goggles and snorkel. Can you get those?
1: I don't think
0: you're a diver.
1: So.
0: He's got his long sighted. I can't even see that. What is it? Oh, it's a shark. It's too late. Let's get my eyes tested underwater. Patsy, what did you have at school?
4: Nothing.
0: What?
4: Not a thing. No. They wouldn't have cared what we did. I could have joined the circus, the mafia, or whatever else above.
0: Well, you did both. The radio circus and the mafia. You formed your own mafia.
4: There was
0: an incredible
4: nothing.
0: Story, yours.
4: Mr. Beer was our...
0: Mr. Beer is
4: Mr.
0: a made-up name.
4: No,
0: he sounds
4: not.
0: Like a sacked children's entertainer. Listen, Mr. Beer, this is not an aspirational kids character of you drinking all day long, Mr. Beer.
4: No, Tony Beer was his name. And
0: Tony Beer!
4: Yes, and his wife was one of the PE teachers. She was lovely. But Mr. Beer had no faith whatsoever in me. And when I said to him I wanted to get into radio and maybe journalism, radio journalism, he basically said, good luck with that, but you need to do an arts degree. So no faith whatsoever. No test, nothing.
0: Shocking, really. How many people would have been talked out of maybe pursuing something that they really would have been happy doing?
4: Yeah.
0: What did you have, Alex, on that farm?
2: Nothing of the sort.
0: Because you were raised by sheep and goats, weren't you?
2: I was. And wolves at one point.
0: Wolves.
2: Which was what my school was like.
0: Really?
2: So, you know, it was like a jail other than a school, my boarding school in Sydney. We had a careers person, but she didn't really do much at all. And you might have gone in there to just to chat to her about what you wanted to do in life, but there was never any test, never any advice, really. Yeah, I always
0: tried to lower your expectations. Yes. Like I went in wide-eyed, thinking I'd like to sort of try and make it in TV or radio. It's like that ain't going to happen. Listen to this idiot. Oh, I'd like to make it. So would I, but I'm not, Christian. So sit down. There's a factory over there with your name on it.
1: It was really about lowering ambition.
4: Yeah, instead of like empowering students.
0: Well, now kids are like, you could do anything.
4: Yeah.
0: You become a billionaire online. 10X this, 10X that. Optimize your life.
2: Cryptocurrency. I was lucky in that I wanted to do this anyway from the age of like 12 or 13. Mm. So I was quite lucky in that I knew what I wanted to do.
0: I'd love to speak to other people then. What was your experience doing career profiling at school? And is anyone actually doing what they want to do? We just got talked out of our dreams. Beaten out of us. Give us a call, 1355 22.
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7: 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Hurry, ends Friday. There's a broken down truck on the Westgate Freeway citybound before Williamstown Road. The left-hand lane is closed and delays are back onto the Princess Freeway. We've got a crash on the Hume Freeway citybound before Watson Street in Wollan. And the Hume Freeway is slowing from O'Hearns Road to Cooper Street. And the Monash Freeway is building from Clyde Road to the South Gippsland Freeway, then from Eastlink to Warragul Road. Police and speed cameras are there to keep you safe. Speeding, chances are you will be caught anywhere, anytime, anyone. A message from the TAC. I'll check Melbourne's latest traffic again in 15 minutes.
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4: Morning, I'm Petrina Jones. Triple mushroom murderer Erin Patterson will appeal her convictions, arguing she's the victim of a substantial miscarriage of justice. Her lawyers will prosecute her case in August. If they fail, she'll remain behind bars until she's at least 82. Two crime scenes are in place after separate blazes overnight. Police say arsonists fled the scene of a factory fire on Olive Grove in Keysborough just after midnight, while the cause of a fire at a bike shop on Prentice Street in Brunswick isn't clear. That one started around 9:15. Melbourne drivers will be paying more than $2 a litre again for fuel within weeks after the Treasurer confirmed the excise reduction won't continue past the end of June. Meantime, Donald Trump is promising relief from sky-high oil prices once the war is over, saying they'll return to where they were before the conflict began.
8: We had a gasoline down to a very low number. I think we'll be hitting that number shortly after that whole excursion ends.
4: There's good news for those of us who use their cars for work. From July, the cents per kilometre rate you'll get back in tax rises from 88 to 91. And the AFL will honour the life of Neil Danaher by holding a moment's silence before every game across the round starting tonight, while all players will be wearing black armbands. Your sport is next with Alex Cullen.
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10: Adam Simpson thinks Essendon's already made its mind up on who their next head coach will be. The premiership-winning coach telling Fox he can't see anyone but James Hurd being hired, saying the current recruitment process isn't an even playing field.
11: Looking at it now, it'd be difficult to run for that position until they get that sort of...
10: Meanwhile, former Bombers great Michael Long's told Seven he wants to see James Hurd back as leader.
12: I'm giving my 100% support to bring James Hurd back home to the Essendon Football Club to lead our club as the coach.
10: The Hawks have recalled Will Day and Jack Gunston for tonight's Round 12 opener against the Saints. It'll be Day's first game for Hawthorn this year due to ongoing shoulder injuries. French Open action overnight, and Tanasi Kokkinakis forced to retire from his match with a shoulder injury. James Duckworth is also out. And New South Wales has completed the biggest State of Origin comeback in history to beat Queensland 22-20 in Game 1 of the series last night in Sydney. That's Gold Sport.
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14: The chance of a shower, 16 the top. Tomorrow, similar showers across the weekend. Right now, it's 11 degrees. And Melbourne, the Bank of Christian, is back. 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

0: Good morning, Christian O'Connell's show, Unguard. We're talking about career profiling on the show right now. Did you have it done? Jules, welcome to the show.
1: Hi, Christian, how are you?
0: I'm good, Jules. So you did career profiling at school?
1: My son had to do career profiling 5 years ago at a public school, and they did a test and they had to see the careers counsellor, and the results came back and told him that he needed to be a barista. So he told us that at the dinner table and we were happy for him. Tried to pump him up about it. And then about a week later, I said, hey, mate, can I have a look at those results? I'd be really keen to understand, you know, how you got to that result. And anyway, I had a look at it. It was barrister.
0: Oh, wow. Oh, no.
2: Wow.
0: How many barristers have made that wrong mix-up?
3: Sorry, mate.
0: There were a lot of criminals who got way too big of sentences.
4: He did make a good coffee, though.
1: He had no idea what a barrister was at all.
0: Oh, my God, that's so funny. Jules, great story. Thank you very much for sharing it, mate.
1: No worries. Bye.
0: Sarah, welcome to the show.
5: Hey, Christian. Hey, gang. How's it going?
0: Yeah, we're good, Sarah. Thanks for calling in. So, career profiling.
5: Yes. So, it was very serious business at the school that I went to, and we did it in Year 10. And my results were that I was going to be a teacher, an early childcare teacher. And I thought that was rubbish because I wanted to be an engineer. So I went off and I did engineering. I just ignored everything they told me. And then 15 years later, guess what I'm doing now? I am a teacher.
0: Whoa, oh, no. Yeah. The circuit of life.
5: Yes, knew. That's right.
0: Yes.
5: Yep. Wow. They knew. Yes, yes. My teachers were always convinced that that's what I would end up doing.
0: Are you teaching engineering?
5: No, oh, no. But I teach physics and STEM subjects. So, yeah.
0: And do you enjoy it?
5: Yes, I do. I kind of feel like it was what I was meant to be doing. So yeah. It's really interesting. Yeah.
0: Well, there are no straight rivers, are there, in nature and in life? There's so many twists and turns sometimes. You're right where you need to, where you're meant to be anyway.
5: Yes. It's amazing.
0: Awesome. Yep. Sarah, thank you very much for your story. Thanks for giving us a call.
5: No worries. Bye.
0: Let's go to Kate. Good morning, Kate.
6: Good morning, everyone. I hope you're having a good day.
0: We are having a good day. Is everyone having a good day?
3: Yes.
7: Excellent.
6: Yeah. Fantastic. Interesting story. So it was a while ago now. My career counsellor, they came back and I was really keen on doing computer science and going into technology. And they said it was far too niche and it will never take off.
0: On these silly boxes and all that knowledge in there, there's nothing in these for you.
6: Yeah, there's definitely nothing in technology, not a good career choice.
0: This is going nowhere.
6: Nowhere. So fortunately, I completely ignored them. And 25 years later in IT, and I've run my own IT company. So
0: great story.
6: Love technology. Yeah.
0: You should go to schools and talk to them about following actually the callings in life, because no one knows anything, really. No one knows that much. There are no experts.
6: No. Well, look, and I think follow your passion, and because you're going to be doing it a long time, so you've got to be enjoying what you're doing. So if you get a choice, do something you enjoy.
0: I just looked at a couple of team members; they're all looking down their feet. I get the feeling they're not really. was not in that mood board when they were a teenager. One of them was running around shoveling popcorn into their face. Yeah, I'm talking to you, Caitlin. Are we at the cinema? Sorry about this, Kate. Kate, thank you very much for giving us a call.
6: Thank you so much. See ya.
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10: 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Hurry, ends Friday. There's a broken down truck on the Westgate Freeway citybound before Williamstown Road. It has the left-hand lane closed and delays are back onto the Princess Freeway. Reports of a crash on the Hume Freeway citybound before Wandong Road. Then a crash being cleared on the Hume Freeway citybound before Watson Street. And the Monash Freeway is starting to build from Clyde Road to Warragul Road. When a child is in hospital, Ronald McDonald House gives their family a community of support, warm meals and a place to rest. Because when a child is sick or injured, family stays. I'll check Melbourne's latest traffic again in 15 minutes.
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0: 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I'm calling you and paying your bills to help you lighten the load right now. 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Let's call Tim now.
1: Hello.
0: Tim.
1: G'day, Christian. How are you, buddy?
0: Tim, it's Christian from the Bank of Christian giving you a call to pay your bill.
1: Oh, magnificent, buddy. You don't know how much of a help that'll be, mate.
0: I hope so. So it's a car rego, is that right?
1: It's a license, 10-year license renewal, mate.
0: You're going for the big one, the 10-year one. Well, listen, I will pay for that, and I'll also give you a $150 fuel voucher.
1: Oh, magnificent,
0: have a tank,
1: mate.
0: On me.
1: Oh, appreciate it. More than I can tell you, mate.
0: Oh.
1: You don't know how handy that comes in at this time, mate. I'm about to finish up work on Friday.
0: Oh, what, you're retiring?
1: No, the people I work for are retiring, so I've been made redundant, mate. So this is a bigger help than you could imagine, buddy.
0: Oh, my God, I'm sorry to hear that. And you obviously then got to find a new job.
1: Yeah, mate, yep. And it doesn't get any easier as we get older, mate. But,
0: no. Yeah,
1: we'll find something out there, buddy.
0: Well, listen, Tim, you've got the radio show. You've got my microphone. What are you looking for? Someone might be looking for someone like you right now. You sound like a great guy.
1: I'm actually driving front-end loaders at the moment. So, yeah, you know, something in quarry work or something like that, construction, mate, that'd be magnificent. Yeah, if anyone's looking for someone, reliable.
0: If you want to hire Tim, I'm his manager now. I take just as very small fees, just cover admin, stuff like that. 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Let's find Timmy a new job.
1: Thanks, guys.
0: All right. And listen, I hope your luck picks up, Tim, as well. Lovely chat to you.
1: Really appreciate it, Christian.
0: Pleasure.
1: Thank you, mate.
0: All right, take care.
1: Have a great one. Bye.
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14: 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There's a crash on the Monash Freeway citybound after Wellington Road. Two lanes are out of action. Those delays back to Stud Road. You can jump on to the Princess Highway instead. A collision on the Westgate Freeway citybound after Millers Road has the right-hand lane closed and delays back onto the Princess Freeway. And we've got the Western Freeway building onto the Deer Park Bypass and onto the Ring Road. The Australian Ballet's Romeo and Juliet opens soon at the Regent Theatre. 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I'll check Melbourne's latest traffic again in 15 minutes.
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6: Morning, I'm Petrina Jones. Erin Patterson's lawyers are preparing to appeal the Triple Mushroom Killer's convictions, arguing they're the result of a substantial miscarriage of justice. They've lodged their papers and are set to plead the 51-year-old's case in August. Patterson's serving a minimum of 33 years jail, meaning she can't be released until she's at least 82. The AFL has announced how the life of Neil Danaher will be honoured during tributes at every match played across round 12. A moment's silence will be observed before each game, while players from all sides will wear black armbands. While league chief Andrew Dillon has told 360, next month's big freeze at the G will be special as well.
8: The King's birthday game, and that'll be another way to celebrate and remember a great person.
6: A crime scene is in place at a Brunswick bike shop after it was gutted in an overnight fire, while a Keysborough factory has been targeted in an arson attack. The offenders fled the scene just after midnight. A boy has been stabbed during a knife fight at High Point. The teenager now in hospital with a laceration to his back, while the offenders had gone by the time police arrived just after 7 last night. And pressure is growing on Victoria to follow most other states by covering the cost of new needle-free flu vaccines. That's after a poll by the Royal Children's found doing so could boost child flu protection rates by up to a third. Your sport is next with Alex Cullen.
17: For thousands of Australian families facing hardship and homelessness, you can be the hope. Please give to the Salvation Army's Red Shield appeal today.
18: Another former coach says he's hesitant to apply for the vacant Essendon role because he doesn't think it's an even playing field. Adam Simpson joining Ken Hinckley in saying it seems the club is now destined to hire James Hurd to replace Brad Scott.
19: It'll be a one-man process at the moment. I can't see anyone going for this job.
18: There on Fox, former Sydney coach John Longmire, however, wasn't as quick to form an opinion.
20: As always, we just need to, rather than skip ahead of it, let's just see how it plays out.
18: Will Day plays his first game for Hawthorn this year in tonight's Round 12 opener against the Saints at Marvel. Veteran Jack Gunston's also back in the side. Coach Sam Mitchell expecting a tough clash.
21: They're playing some really good footy, and you know, we know that the Saints are a side that are historically, and Ross sides are historically, really difficult to play against.
18: At the French Open overnight, Alex de Minaur advanced to the third round with a walkover and a thrilling finish to game one of NRL's State of Origin last night, with New South Wales coming from 20 points down to beat Queensland 22-20 in Sydney. That's Gold Sport.
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6: The chance of a shower, 16 the top tomorrow. Similar showers across the weekend. Right now it's 11 degrees. 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
26: Hey, good morning, Thursday morning. Welcome to the bright side of the dawn. It's the Christian O'Connell Show on Gold. Small thing, big joy coming up next.

0: Good morning, Christian O'Connell Show. On goal for Chemist Warehouse. Small thing, big joy now. What small thing gives you big joy? Rio, what's it for you?
1: I was living large last weekend and was staying in this lovely hotel, and I dared for the first time ever to take something from the minibar.
0: Well done. The forbidden fruit.
1: This is what
0: got Adam and Eve kicked out of the garden.
1: It feels like that.
0: What do you got for chocolate?
1: No, I went for the $13 Pringles.
0: Oh, yeah.
2: $13.
0: Wow. Crazy. Some mark up there.
1: Yeah, it's insane. But you feel...
0: Had you had a couple of drinks?
1: Yes. We bought our own wine, and so we're drinking in the hotel. Yeah. Oh, getting a bit...
0: Did you smuggle your wine in?
1: Yes.
0: Yeah. I always see that. Right in the middle of... You do it right in the middle of your bag, don't
1: yes,
0: you?
1: Yeah,
0: like
1: yeah,
0: they've
1: yeah.
0: got a scanner there.
1: Yes. Yeah,
0: they must know. So you don't want to make enough on the Pringles, buddy.
1: Yeah.
0: We'll make it back. Have as much booze as you come in. You'll have more than minibar.
1: And drinking them in those little like plastic cups they
0: yes.
1: give you. Very classy.
0: Yeah.
1: But you feel like a rock star. Oh my God.
0: Just yes.
1: And might not do it again ever in my life.
0: Yeah.
1: But I recommend just one time reach into the minibar, grab those Pringles, grab the Mars.
0: Yeah.
1: Oh my God.
0: And how honest are we when you're checking out? They go, "You have anything from the minibar?" And you go,
1: Oh,
0: I don't think so. And they look at you and go, "What says he without four beers? Some chocolate, peanuts." Unless, what are you saying? Some broke in? What we're saying here, sir, is it?
1: Well, my partner actually suggested, Will said, "Oh, we should just get some at the convenience
3: yeah,
1: store and switch." You do that,
3: Patrick? Yeah, I run to the 7-Eleven, don't you,
0: yep.
3: Alex? I do all the time.
0: What's a reese?
3: Yeah, and hopefully
0: it.
3: Get back in time before housekeeping's replenished
0: it. But don't you think once you get to the hotel and you're in that sort of bubble, I don't want to leave it.
1: Yeah, well, that's how they get you with the $13 Pringles.
0: This is how they get you. Sound like a dad. This is how they get you.
3: Captive.
4: You're against us.
0: Alex, what's the small thing, big joy for you?
5: So my son's doing this at the moment, Max, right? And you know when you're lying there and it's a little bit warm, it's a bit hot, not at the moment, obviously, but your pillow, and you turn the pillow over and the other side is cold? And your head can rest on the cold side of the pillow.
0: Yes.
5: Like, yes.
0: But the trouble is, though, sometimes the head heats it up real quick, doesn't it?
5: Yeah, and you've got to turn it back again.
0: Yeah,
5: and that's what Max is doing at the moment.
0: Oh.
5: So he'll turn it back over, and then I'll turn it back over again.
0: Yes. There's nothing worse when you can't sleep and you're constantly flipping it like a burger.
5: Yes.
0: Aren't you going, just trying to find it, and it warms up so quickly. Because you can have heated bed blankets, why can't we have cooling pillows?
5: Good question.
1: I have seen ads for those.
0: Have you?
1: I've been very tempted. Yes.
0: I'm tempted to get one.
1: Yeah, especially here in Australia.
0: Yes, wouldn't it be nice to have a coolant in the pillow?
3: Like a gel or something.
5: Like a cold water bottle instead of a hot water
0: bottle.
1: Yes.
0: So what would happen is, as it's starting to cool down, you know, and you're fumbling in the dark, you tap it. The side of the pillow.
1: Okay.
0: Tap that pillow.
1: Mm-hmm.
0: And you give it a little tap, and then it starts to cool down. Two taps, warm it up.
5: Oh,
0: so it's time to. I don't want to have a cold head when I get out of bed in the morning for work. I need to start warming up the brain and the synapses. I'll tap it twice. Suddenly it starts to warms my head up.
1: That doesn't seem safe.
0: Actually, I don't think that's a good idea, actually.
5: It sounds like a very Japanese invention.
0: Yeah.
5: they think of those things.
0: Patsy, what's a small thing, big joy for you?
3: I did it Sunday night. It's my new ritual on a Sunday, is put a couple of drops, and I can do this. My doctor said it's legit.
0: Whiskey?
3: No, hydrogen peroxide in my ear, and it's like popping candy for your ear. It's fantastic.
0: Do you have a blocked ear, or are you just doing it for
3: I constantly have trouble with my ears, and so you just put a couple of drops, and it gets rid of all the debris, and it's like popping candy.
0: Debris? What have you got
3: ears.
0: In there, like twigs and like birds nesting in there? Ants and...
3: It's fantastic. It just gets rid of all the old wax and stuff.
0: And is that safe, though, because it's very sensitive, fine... Like micro hairs in there, aren't there?
3: Iron Ear Hospital said it's A-okay. Look on their website. Yeah.
0: But the word hydrogen, like a hydrogen bomb, peroxide, put those together. Things you shouldn't put in your ear. Do you remember your nanny used to say anything, nothing bigger than the width of your elbow?
3: Oh.
1: I never got that directive.
3: No.
5: What's that mean?
0: Caitlin?
6: Without a doubt, that is a thing.
0: Yeah.
6: And I think the whole point of it is just don't put anything in your ears.
0: No.
5: Oh.
0: Especially not anything that could go inside a bomb ingredient, like hydrogen.
3: Or a science beaker.
0: Oppen era. All right, what's it for you then? What small thing gives you big joy? Text me 0475 031043.
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2: 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Hurry, ends Friday. There's a crash in Paran on Dandenong Road heading outbound at Williams Road. Otherwise, a collision being cleared on the Monash Freeway citybound after Wellington Road with two lanes out of action and delays back to Stud Road. And a crash on the Westgate Freeway citybound after Millers Road has the right-hand lane closed and delays back onto the Princess Freeway. 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I'll check Melbourne's latest traffic again in 15 minutes.
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0: 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Right now, we're doing small thing, big joy. What small thing gives you big joy? Text me yours, share it, 0475 03 1043. Good morning. Hey.

0: Christian O'Connell Show and Go. We're doing small thing, big joy. What small thing gives you joy and meaning in life?
1: Small thing, big joy.
0: Now, the last couple of days, I haven't been feeling that well. My family have been trying to... I'm not very good with too much fuss.
2: Okay.
0: So they have to tread very carefully around me, right? So I'm like, I'm fine. I don't like too much fuss. So they've been gently giving me things that show me care without it being a big deal.
2: That's nice.
0: So in the last 40 hours, I've received two things. Whittaker's coconut block chocolate.
2: Oh, I love that.
0: You know I love that.
2: Yeah.
0: My wife came back yesterday from doing the shop and she just simply placed it down on my desk and walked away. Like dealing with an ape, basically. I just go into his cage.
3: Leave him his banana.
0: Do not make eye contact. Do not startle him. Just leave him his banana and then retreat backwards. Eyes down on the floor. Phew, I think it's okay. And then now my daughter, she's going back to college. She went to Office Works yesterday and she came back with a brand new pack of Sharpie pens, fine point. She knows what Papa likes because sometimes you need to make a fine point, but with a bold pen, a bold fine point. A pack of those, and again, put them on my desk. I walked away.
3: That's very generous for a university student. They're not cheap.
0: Yeah. Oh no, she also put my credit card back there as well. Yeah. But I don't mind.
3: Yes, that's a beautiful gesture.
0: Pay the piper. That's what I always say. All right, what have you got here? Small thing, big joy. Christian, the first sip of coffee in the morning. Yeah. You're right, it's like the first sip of your drink at the weekend on a Friday, isn't it?
2: Yes.
0: The first drink. Christian, small thing, big joy for me. Walking out of the office Friday afternoon. That's the spirit, Andrew. That's our employee of the week there.
4: Early afternoon.
0: Small thing, big joy. Putting a wheat pack on my feet when I go to bed so they're nice and toasty at the moment during winter. What a great idea.
3: I love the smell of the wheat pack.
0: Yeah. Just as it comes out the microwave.
3: Yes.
4: So good.
0: Tracy, that soft feeling. Only in Australia would someone say this. Okay. Tracy, so I'm saying small thing, big joy. That soft feeling of a brand new pair of tracky pants.
4: Tracky decks.
0: Oh, Eckhart Tolle. The power of now. And the power of tracky decks.
3: It is a very specific feeling.
4: It really is. Oh, yes.
0: Well, I remember the first time I went to Bunnings and I realised, I'm far too smart to be here. Because everyone is in tracky dacks and shorts and bin tanks.
4: And sloppy joes.
0: Yes. I was like, I need to go in the car.
3: You're in your tuxedo.
0: I was sipping a cocktail. Christian, a small thing, big joy, when my son randomly gets off his computer and comes and gives me a cuddle on the couch.
2: That's
0: lovely. That's from Elon Musk's mum. Small thing, thank you. Small thing, big joy, watching my 15-year-old dog trying to still do the zoomies. My God. The zoomies, if you don't know, is a perfect word for when, you know, your dog is so happy you come back. Maybe you've only been gone 5 minutes or 5 hours. Same thing to a dog. And they're so happy they try and chase their own tail. And they go round, then they just fall over. But my big old dog, our German Shepherd dog we used to have, used to do that round, trying to catch her own tail, would get it, fall over, but still with the tail in its mouth, and then jump back up. That's the zoomies, by the way. I don't know why it's called the zoomies. Are they zooming around? The zoomies is just a pleasing word to think of, isn't it? Christian, small thing, big joy, when you flash someone to change lanes or you get them on a narrow street. This has equal small thing, big rage if you don't get thanked back.
4: Got to have the thank you wave.
0: Keep this coming then. Small thing, big joy. You can text us 0475 031043.
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7: 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Hurry ends Friday. A crash on the Westgate Freeway citybound after Miller's Road has the right-hand lane closed. There are delays back onto the Ring Road. A crash on the Monash Freeway citybound after Wellington Road has two lanes closed and delays back to Heatherton Road. Cruise at a crash scene on the Mornington Peninsula Freeway citybound at East Link with the right-hand lane out of action and a collision in in Prahran on Dandenong Road heading outbound at Williams Road. Your gift to Starlight will make hospital a happier place for seriously ill children. Donations over $2 are tax deductible. Donate by June 30 at starlight.org.au. I'll check Melbourne's latest traffic again in 15 minutes.
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8: Morning, I'm Petrina Jones. The AFL will hold tributes to the late Neil Danaher during all seven matches across round 12, starting tonight when the Saints host Hawthorn.
9: All the teams will be wearing black armbands and we'll have a moment's silence before all the games this weekend.
8: AFL Chief Andrew Dillon there on 360, while a bigger celebration of Neil's life is being planned for the Kings' birthday game in a couple of weeks. Erin Patterson's lawyers will appeal the Triple Mushroom Killer's convictions, arguing she's the victim of a substantial miscarriage of justice. They claim issues like a compromised jury process, disputed evidence and unfair prosecution conduct undermined the integrity of the trial. Two crime scenes are in place after separate factory blazes overnight. Police say arsonists fled the scene of a fire on Olive Grove in Keysborough just after midnight, while the cause of an earlier fire at a bike shop on Prentice Street in Brunswick isn't clear. A teenage boy is in hospital with a laceration to his back after a knife fight at High Point. The offenders were gone by the time police arrived on scene just after seven last night. And Labor's super tax legislation will be introduced today. It entwines the reforms to capital gains tax and negative gearing with income tax relief, while the coalition has vowed to repeal the changes if it wins the next election. Your sport is coming up next with Alex Cullen.
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11: Past players continue to endorse James Hird as the next Essendon coach. Former Premiership player Michael Long says he thinks his former teammate would be the best fit to replace Brad Scott.
12: The reason why we won 16 premierships because of the culture, because of the spirit of the Essendon Football Club. We want to restore that faith.
11: North Melbourne has stepped up its bid to lure Zach Butters to Arden Street. Roos coach Alistair Clarkson spotted in Adelaide and wasn't denying he was there for talks with the star Port free agent.
13: I think there's 17 clubs interested in Zach Butters. Every club's trying to do exactly the same thing. They want their list to be better and we're no different.
11: There on seven, the Hawks have recalled Will Day and Jack Gunston for tonight's round 12 opener against the Saints. It'll be Day's first game for Hawthorn this year due to ongoing shoulder injuries. At the French Open overnight, Tanasi Kokkinakis was forced to retire from his match with a shoulder problem. James Duckworth is also out. And New South Wales defeated Queensland last night 22-20 in the State of Origin opening game in Sydney. That's Gold Sport.
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8: The chance of a shower, 16 the top tomorrow. Similar showers across the weekend. Right now it's 11 degrees. And Melbourne, the Bank of Christian, is back. 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

0: Christian O'Connell Show and Girls. Yesterday on the show, we were talking about have your kids injured you? And Tracy called in, and one of her kids injured her foot, top of her foot, with a chair. So badly so that it was basically an arterial bleed happening. Yeah. And she called 000, and then she went and got changed to dress what fit she would feel because she was just in her PJs. And I was stunned that someone would do this.
1: She said, I can't go in like this.
0: Yes. So the title that she gave us today's phone in right now, which is, I can't go in like this. I need to hear from people who called 000 or maybe someone else next to you called 000 and then you got changed into what you felt was an appropriate outfit to be carted away on the stretcher or in the chair.
1: Yeah.
0: You know, and or someone drove you into the hospital if you were going into labor. So I want to hear stories about people getting changed to go into hospital, whether it's 000 or someone rushing you in. Has this happened to you, Patsy? Or
2: happened to my brother, Carl, when my sister-in-law went into labor with their daughter. He said her waters had broken and everything. It was their first baby. You know, you're very panicky when it's your first baby. It's like you just want to get to
0: and
2: the hospital.
0: You've had that bag ready for about 2 weeks.
2: Oh, so much prep, yeah. Isn't there, with the first? It's such a build-up. Anyway, he goes, hang on, I'll just go to the loo. Anyway, he was there for like 10 minutes, 15 minutes, and her contractions were getting really close.
0: His were as well. I mean, he was dropping off. He was dropping off triplets.
3: Tough for blokes too.
2: Anyway, she's gone up to the bedroom. He's sitting there doing a number two, and she's like, can you please hurry up? These contractions.
0: I'm sorry, but that is a typical man, isn't it? Just like, what? Read the room. You've got one job. Get them there and be quiet.
1: He couldn't go in like that.
2: It's like three minutes between these contractions. Can you please hurry up? And she's got the keys in her hand. And she said, I'm going to go out to the car. Just come out when you finish. Anyway, another 15 minutes goes past. She's, what on earth is going on? She's gone up there. He's having a shower.
0: Oh, my God.
2: Washing his hair, having a shave.
0: Unless he's a midwife and can time the contractions and knows we're a long way off yet.
3: No,
0: Braxton
3: brilliant.
0: Hicks aren't here. Is it? I've got time. Actually, you know what? Deal. I've got a bit of a stubble here. Well, I'd have a shave, actually.
2: She's like,
0: I'll do my nails as well. They need a little clip as well.
1: It's good to make first impressions.
0: Yeah. In fact, my shirt needs an iron, actually. Plug that in,
1: shine
0: get that warmed up.
2: Happy to say they got to the hospital on time, and about 20 minutes later, Tegan was born. So all was good.
0: And he was in the canteen just having a quick sit down, 3-course lunch.
4: I've never been allowed to forget this. Bonnie went into labour. This was in the hospital, though. And, like, I thought it would be a good chance to duck off for a sleep.
2: What?
4: Because, like, Bonnie was like, I was like, well, you're having the contractions, right? No, because I thought I'll just have a little nap, like 5 minutes, because the contractions are going to last a long time.
0: No, they can do. I've been through this with the two girls. Yeah. It's not coming out quickly sometimes.
4: Exactly. Yeah. So I'm just going to, like, can I just go in the corner and have a little nap?
0: You're not hurting anyone.
4: No.
0: And we are bystanders. No, you're not. You were a bystander in there. You've done your bit 9 months ago.
4: Exactly right.
0: And it is just a bit, Alex.
4: You know, and she's like, I can't believe you were going to go and have a sleep while I'm lying there in pain.
0: And you're right, they never forget those stories, right? Sarah never forgets when she went in to go and have Ruby, our first daughter.
4: Yeah.
0: And I'd made all this food for her, obviously to keep the energy up, because it can go on for hours. And it had been going on for a couple of hours and nothing was happening in that. And I said, hey, do you want those sandwiches? She was like, not now, Chris. Not now. So I thought, well, I might as well eat them. So I ate them all, right? Two rounds of sandwiches, right? And I was like, God, they're goddamn good sandwiches, though. Shame.
4: Yeah.
0: Glad that we didn't get wasted. Anyway, of course, half an hour later, she goes, you know, I'm bloody starving.
4: Oh, no.
0: You know when you know, I'm in a world of pain right now. And she goes, can I have those sandwiches? I went, I've eaten them. She said, they weren't even for you. They weren't even for you. At no point is all the books you read go, and make sure, dear man, you are adequately resourced for snacks. You've got a long day ahead of you, buddy.
2: Wow.
4: Because you find yourself with that much to do.
0: It's so much to do.
4: You know? Yeah. But you're sort of like, oh, you're striking the arm, being there for them and all that stuff.
0: I'd gone on a one-day acupoint sort of pressure point thing to relieve pain, to help Sarah, right? And so this woman taught me how to help Sarah through it all with natural pain release. The ancient technology of acupuncture, but using pressure points to do what the needles would do myself. Anyway, I've been practicing with Sarah and it helped. During the build-up, when she was in pain, I was like, there's a point on the anchor and stuff like that. Anyway, come the big moment when she's going to, I start to, hang on a minute, Sarah, now you breathe in for three, hold for two, and then really, bro, swear words. Get away from me. Away. Oh, that's a shame because that was a one-day course. That is a real shame. Aww. Is there anyone else on this wall that would like some instant ancient pain relief? These hands can heal. Mr. Miyagi is on the ward, ladies.
4: It's a wild ride for the blokes.
0: All right, so I'm not going in like that. You needed to go into hospital, but you changed your outfit. My ideal call here is someone who actually did call 000. And in the minutes while they're waiting for the ambulance, actually goes to get changed. I'll be down in a minute, guys. Get the stretcher ready. Give us a call, 13 55 22.
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7: 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There's a multi-crash on the Westgate Freeway Citybound after Millers Road. It has the right-hand lane closed. Those delays back onto the Princess Freeway. Delays after an earlier crash on the Monash Freeway Citybound after Wellington Road. All lanes are now open. However, heavy delays continue to Heatherton Road and a crash on the Mornington Peninsula Freeway Citybound at East Link has the right-hand lane closed. 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They look after you. I'll check Melbourne's latest traffic again in 15 minutes.
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1: Right now, you call 000. You need to go in a hospital, but wait, I need to get changed. I cannot go in like this. Christian, my mother was being taken to hospital right before they took her out of the house on stretcher. She screamed at me, grab my lipstick and a handheld mirror. I'm going to be seeing a lot of people today. Natty, what a gripper mum you've got. I can imagine the scene right now. We got Sanya on the line now. Good morning. Welcome to the show.
2: Good morning, Christian.
1: So what happened? What's your story?
2: Oh, 3 years ago, I was in the bathroom getting ready and I got electrocuted by my hairdryer.
1: Oh, my God.
2: And it hit me in the chest and threw me backwards, out cold. I wake up, my daughter's there, she's already called the ambos, and I look down and there's all this hair all over my legs. And I'm like, quick, give me the shaver. And I pick up the dry shave on the floor in the bathroom.
1: You've just been electrocuted. You are kidding me.
2: And
1: you're going to shave your legs?
2: Dry shave. I'm so grateful because when I got to hospital, I had about 7 different doctors coming in, checking on me.
1: Yeah, but not checking your legs.

0: It's a bit embarrassing, actually. I was in labour and my water's broke and they're saying, oh, my God, you've got to be induced straight away, because I had a very complicated pregnancy the first time. And I thought, nah, no way, I've got to get my bikini line done before they induce me.
1: You've got to be kidding. Everything you're going to go through.
0: So I rang hubby up and I said, you've got to bring the wax kit down, because I was already at the hospital. And he's going, what the hell? And I said, yep, you've got to bring it down. So the nurses are going, hurry, you know, come on, we've got to get you in. This is, you know, important, obviously.
1: Whatever you need.
0: So hubby races down, gets me the Nair. I don't know if you know Nair. Got the, and I was sitting in the bathroom trying to, you know,
1: do the procedure. Yeah.
0: Do the procedure. Yep. It was a bit awful.
1: Jim's gardening, this is called it.
0: I got there.
1: Yeah.
2: Well done.
0: And yeah, it was quite embarrassing. But it was a clean birth, put it that way.
1: I can just imagine Kevin McLeod going, look at the front yardage here is immaculate, you know?
0: Yeah, exactly. I mean, come on. Oh.
1: Grand designs, indeed. Wow. Incredible stuff and very funny story. Thank you very much for sharing that with us today, Anne.
0: Thank you. Well,
1: thanks, Anne.
0: Bye.
1: See you, Anne. Who we got here?
3: Diane.
4: Yeah, Diane, yes. Good morning, how are you?
1: I'm good, Diane. Welcome to the show, Di. Off you go.
4: Thank you. All righty. So, some years ago, my husband and I were in a very compromising position.
1: Sounds like you are now. You're not back at it, are you?
4: No, not quite. Anyway, so we reached... I'm trying to be really careful what I say.
1: Okay, you reached the end of the movie.
4: Absolutely.
1: Yep.
4: And there were fireworks, okay?
1: Oh, wow. Not often the case. Well, for both parties anyway.
4: Wow. Well, mainly for me. That's what I was concerned with. Anyhow, so we get there and we get this almighty pain in our head, like an explosion. Now, I'm kind of spread eagle still and, you know, still quite happy. And they have to call an ambulance. I think I'm dying.
1: What? I call an ambulance because you had... What's the condition?
2: Because it's so good?
1: Yeah. Well, you want to share it with them?
4: Yeah. It's called a thunderclap migraine.
1: What's a thunderclap for? Like,
4: no idea.
1: You get a thunderclap from somebody? Well done.
4: Yeah,
1: lucky you.
4: Thunderclap. Anyway, you go to hospital. They take you to hospital. They do the lumbar puncture. I thought I'd had a stroke or something.
1: God, so was it agony?
4: You're terrible.
1: So you went from ecstasy to agony?
4: Well, that's married.
1: Wow.
2: He sounds like a keeper to me.
1: You should loan him out the weekend. You can make a fortune.
4: Right.
1: You could train other men. I don't need any help.
4: The training doctors all come in.
1: Well, they won't have a go.
4: They ask you the same thing.
1: Oh, I see.
4: Like, how did this happen?
1: I wonder, it must be so unusual.
4: Apparently not.
5: Oh. Be careful out there.
1: Yeah, be careful.
4: Well, you know, so we're more careful today.
1: Yeah. Well, wow. Did not think we'd get this story today.
5: No.
1: You learn something new every day, Diane.
5: That's come out of the blue, that is.
4: Yes. You're welcome.
1: Yeah. All right, Diane, thank you very much.
4: Too easy. Have a great day.
2: Too easy.
1: Where do we go?
6: I need to fan myself off after here.
2: It's hot in here.
1: It's getting hot in here.
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8: 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It's a chilly 12 degrees this morning. 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
15: 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Hurry, ends Friday. There's a crash on the Western Freeway citybound at Hopkins Road. Delays back to Ferris Road. A collision on the Mornington Peninsula Freeway citybound at Eastlink has the right-hand lane closed. And we've got a multi-crash being cleared on the Westgate Freeway citybound after Millers Road. The right-hand lane is out of action with speeds at 40 and the laser back onto the Princess Freeway. Hurry, the Cupra Winter Demo Sale ends May 31, including a 3-year service pack across the entire Cupra range. 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I'll check Melbourne's latest traffic again in 15 minutes.
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3: Morning, I'm Petrina Jones. Triple mushroom murderer Erin Patterson will appeal her convictions, arguing she's the victim of a substantial miscarriage of justice. Her lawyers will prosecute her case in August. If they fail, she'll remain behind bars until she's at least 82. Two crime scenes are in place after separate blazes overnight. Police say arsonists fled the scene of a factory fire on Olive Grove in Keysborough just after midnight, while the cause of a fire at a bike shop on Prentice Street in Brunswick isn't clear. That one started around a quarter past nine. Melbourne drivers will be paying more than $2 a litre again for fuel within weeks after the Treasurer confirmed the excise reduction won't continue past the end of June. Meantime, Donald Trump is promising relief from sky-high oil prices once the war is over, saying they'll return to where they were before the conflict began.
18: We had a gasoline down to a very low number. I think we'll be hitting that number shortly after that whole excursion ends.
3: There's good news for those of us who use their cars for work. From July, the cents per kilometre rate you'll get back in tax rises from 88 to 91. And the AFL will honour the life of Neil Danaher by holding a moment's silence before every game across the round starting tonight, while all players will be wearing black armbands. Your sport is next with Alex Cullen.
19: For thousands of Australian families facing hardship and homelessness, you can be the hope. Please give to the Salvation Army's Red Shield appeal today.
20: Another former coach says he's hesitant to apply for the vacant Essendon role because he doesn't think it's an even playing field. Adam Simpson joining Ken Hinckley in saying it seems the club is now destined to hire James Hird to replace Brad Scott.
21: It'll be a one-man process at the moment. I can't see anyone going for this job.
20: There on Fox, former Sydney coach John Longmire, however, wasn't as quick to form an opinion.
22: As always, we just need to, rather than skip ahead of it, let's just see how it plays out.
20: Will Day plays his first game for Hawthorn this year in tonight's Round 12 opener against the Saints at Marvel. Veteran Jack Gunston's also back in the side. Coach Sam Mitchell expecting a tough clash.
23: They're playing some really good footy, and you know, we know that the Saints are a side that are historically, and Ross sides are historically, really difficult to play against.
20: At the French Open overnight, Alex de Minaur advanced to the third round with a walkover and a thrilling finish to Game 1 of NRL's State of Origin last night, with New South Wales coming from 20 points down to beat Queensland 22-20 in Sydney. That's Gold Sport.
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3: The chance of a shower, 16 the top tomorrow. Similar showers across the weekend. Right now it's 11 degrees. 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

0: Good morning, Christian O'Connell Show, On Goal for Chemist Warehouse. So, you know, Monday came in and I was raging about NBN. We'd moved our daughter Ruby into a new place and we'd had a nightmare with NBN. It just hadn't worked. So she had to, yesterday at 7:30 in the morning, and if you're a student, 7:30 a.m. is like being woken up at 1 a.m., where their body clock is. So she had to get up and this engineer arrived and she was like, you know, my dad tried to do this. And he took one look at where the NBN was plugged into the wall and he goes, it's not supposed to be plugged in there. That's for the TV.
1: Oh,
0: and he goes,
1: no.
0: It's meant to be over there. And he pointed the other side of the room. He picked up a lead, put it over the other side of the room, and he goes, there you go, it's working now.
1: Oh.
0: 30 seconds.
2: Oh. And you were very upset at the NBN.
0: Raging. Let's apologise to the NBN Corporation and for the marvellous service that is now working at full speed.
1: Oh.
0: She said that this guy was like in his late 20s, and he looked at her and knew she was a student and saw all the books out and stuff, essays being done. And she felt really embarrassed, and then she just went, yeah, my dad was setting that up.
1: Oh,
0: and he went... Your dad, yeah, right. And walked off.
1: Oh.
2: He's got your back.
0: Whoever you were, thank you for stopping a dad being so carelessly thrown under the bus. But there's nothing worse, though, when you call somebody out and essentially you're wasting their time. It's humiliating.
2: Yes,
0: this happened to you, didn't it, Rio?
2: Yes, well, it's happened to me. I called out. I've had my dishwasher having its bloody F78 issue. And so it keeps happening.
0: Sounds like a new workout program. I just got into the F78.
2: And so I call this guy out at great expense. And then he comes and goes, okay.
0: Do you mean he shouldn't earn a living from repairing washing machines? He should do it for free for radio hosts.
2: Well,
0: God, the horror of it.
2: If someone is willing to do that, I would actually give us a buzz. I called him up and he has a look at the machine. He goes, look, there doesn't seem to be anything wrong with it. I go, no, it has the F78 issue. Just put it through a cycle. It'll do it. Puts it through the cycle. He goes, it's working perfectly fine. He's like,
3: it's worked.
2: There's nothing wrong with it. No, do it again. I made him try this cycle 5 times.
3: Oh,
2: it
3: no.
2: wouldn't do the error. The one time I actually need it to do the error, it wasn't doing it. And then he buggers off. That's $250 for him to look at a perfectly good dishwasher.
3: Oh.
2: And then it's not working again.
1: Oh,
2: It knew.
0: Well, listen, if he's listening now, you can pick up another easy $250. He's obviously got some Midas touch. Well, just his physical presence mends it. Do you reckon he's got some special sort of zapper or remote control in his pockets? What a great scam. Having to do no work or bending over or twisting or anything.
2: Yeah.
0: All right, you wasted other people's time. Give us a call if you've got a story. 13 55 22.

0: morning. It's the Christian O'Connell Show. 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NBM engineer came out yesterday. I put the that little lead into the wrong hole in the wall. It was the one where the TV comes through. There's another hole the other side of the room I hadn't seen. Anyway, listen, you know, I'm not an NBM technician, mate, okay? Don't look at me with those judgy eyes. Diane's on the line. Good morning, Diane. Welcome to the show.
1: Good morning, team.
0: Diane, so... You wasted someone's time?
1: Oh, I did indeed, and I felt like such a goose afterwards, I can tell you. I went out to the car to try and start it one morning, was in the garage, turned the key, lights were on, nothing happened, not even a tick, nothing. So I thought, oh, man. So I rang the RACV. You know, they give you this little tracking app thing. So
0: yes.
1: Watched him make his way to me. It took him about 20 minutes, I reckon. Comes in, hops in the car. Moves it from drive to park, starts it and says, there you go.
0: No. No. No, no. Come on, Diane. No. No.
1: Yep. I felt like
0: I think I might have fixed this tricky situation. I'm trained for this.
1: Yep. I didn't even think to look. And, I think he just gave me this really disparaging look when he's like shifting it from park to park and I'm just like, smashed my head.
0: Diane, great story. Very funny. Thank you for sharing, mate.
1: Thank you.
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4: 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Hurry, ends Friday. There are delays after an earlier crash on the Westgate Freeway, city-bound after Millers Road. Heavy delays are back onto the Princess Freeway. We've got a crash on the Western Freeway, city-bound at Hopkins Road. There are delays back to Ferris Road and a crash in Oakley East on Fern Tree Gully Road, heading east at Huntingdale Road. Unlock a Volkswagen deal this end of financial year. 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I'll check Melbourne's latest traffic again in 15 minutes.
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23: 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He's got to kick this to put New South Wales ahead. He's got it. They have erupted at the core. This is the most unlikely comeback you could ever imagine. It's Origin's biggest comeback.
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0: 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Thanks to Forex, the pub's cooling. 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Some of the ones we've heard about so far.
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6: 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Shop Harvey Norman, Bunnings, Barbecues Galore, 40 Winks, Snooze and more. Melton Highway, Taylor's Lakes. There are delays after an earlier multi-crash on the Westgate Freeway Citybound after Millers Road. Delays are back onto the Ring Road. Crews at a crash scene on the Western Freeway Citybound at Hopkins Road. A collision in Oakley East on Ferntree Gully Road heading east at Huntingdale Road. And a collision in Essendon on Mount Alexander Road northbound at Lincoln Road. 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
8: Morning, I'm Petrina Jones. Erin Patterson's lawyers are preparing to appeal the Triple Mushroom Killer's convictions, arguing they're the result of a substantial miscarriage of justice. They've lodged their papers and are set to plead the 51-year-old's case in August. Patterson serving a minimum of 33 years jail, meaning she can't be released until she's at least 82. The AFL has announced how the life of Neil Danaher will be honoured during tributes at every match played across round 12. A moment's silence will be observed before each game, while players from all sides will wear black armbands. While league chief Andrew Dillon has told 360, next month's big freeze at the G will be special as well.
9: The King's birthday game, and that'll be another way to celebrate and remember a great person.
8: A crime scene is in place at a Brunswick bike shop after it was gutted in an overnight fire. While a Keysborough factory has been targeted in an arson attack, the offenders fled the scene just after midnight. A boy has been stabbed during a knife fight at High Point. The teenager now in hospital with a laceration to his back, while the offenders had gone by the time police arrived just after 7 last night. And pressure is growing on Victoria to follow most other states by covering the cost of new needle-free flu vaccines. That's after a poll by the Royal Children's found doing so could boost child flu protection rates by up to a third. Your sport is next with Alex Cullen.
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11: Past players continue to endorse James Hurd as the next Essendon coach. Former Premiership player Michael Long says he thinks his former teammate would be the best fit to replace Brad Scott.
12: The reason why we won 16 premierships, because of the culture, because of the spirit of the Essendon Football Club. We want to restore that faith.
11: North Melbourne has stepped up its bid to lure Zach Butters to Arden Street. Roos coach Alistair Clarkson spotted in Adelaide and wasn't denying he was there for talks with the star Port free agent.
13: I think there's 17 clubs interested in Dak Putters. Every club's trying to do exactly the same thing. They want their list to be better, and we're no different.
11: There on seven, the Hawks have recalled Will Day and Jack Gunston for tonight's Round 12 opener against the Saints. It'll be Day's first game for Hawthorn this year due to ongoing shoulder injuries. At the French Open overnight, Tanasi Kokkinakis was forced to retire from his match with a shoulder problem. James Duckworth is also out. And New South Wales defeated Queensland last night 22-20 in the State of Origin opening game in Sydney. That's Gold Sport.
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15: The chance of a shower, 16 the top. Tomorrow, similar showers across the weekend. Right now, it's 11 degrees. And Melbourne, the Bank of Christian, is back. 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

0: Good morning, Christian O'Connell Show on goal for Chemist Warehouse. 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Today we're looking for your cafe songs. Radiohead love going to their local cafe. That's right, they love to sing Fake Plastic Teas.
1: Good God.
0: Latte in red, not lady in red, latte in red.
1: Silver.
0: Biscotti over troubled water.
1: Oh, classy.
0: Yeah,
1: gold.
0: Nice bit of Italian biscuit. Sergeant Pepper's Lonely Heart Club sandwich.
1: Yes.
0: To go, please, to go.
1: Silver plus.
0: And no, that's terrible, that one. Yeah. All right, Rhea, what have you got?
1: Billy Bean is not my lover. Billy. Right.
0: Yeah. Pass spoke for all of us with a.
1: At the cuppa. Cuppa Cabana. Yeah,
2: very good.
0: Gold.
1: Just a matcha paradise.
0: Oh, that's very good. The performance is gold as well.
2: Johnny.
1: And I like big cups and I cannot
0: lie. Oh, that's great. Yes. Great. Well done. Okay, what have you got? We're looking for your cafe songs. That's the time waste today. Text them in. We're marked in 5 minutes' time. 0475 031043.
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5: 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Hurry, ends Friday. There's a crash in Bayswater on Scoresby Road affecting northbound traffic after Victoria Road. Delays after an earlier crash on the Westgate Freeway citybound after Millers Road. We've got crews at a crash scene on the Western Freeway citybound at Hopkins Road. There are delays back to Ferris Road and a jackknife truck in Doncaster on Tram Road affecting northbound traffic at the Eastern Freeway. Abolish net zero. Save up to $1.9 trillion. 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I'll check Melbourne's latest traffic again in 15 minutes.
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0: AC/DC, it's a DeLong way to the top. DeLonghi way to the top.
1: Oh, I'm sorry.
0: Barista Bojangles instead of Mr. Bojangles. Genius. Julie Walker, very good. Drip it like it's hot.
1: Silver.
0: Let's hear it for the soy.
1: Bronze.
0: And I need chai tonight.
1: Silver minus.
0: All right, who's winning, Rio?
1: It's got to be Bohemian Cups of Tea.
0: Well done, okay. That's the Christian O'Connell Show for today. We are back tomorrow. 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
4: 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There's a crash on the Western Freeway citybound at Hopkins Road. Delays are back to Ferris Road. A jackknife truck in Doncaster affecting Tram Road northbound at the Eastern Freeway. Two lanes are closed. And a collision in Essendon Mount Alexander Road affecting northbound traffic at Lincoln Road. 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
7: It's 12 degrees right now. Good morning, I'm John Michael. A teenage boy remains in hospital after being stabbed during a knife fight at High Point. It happened at around 7 o'clock last night, with the offenders gone by the time police arrived, and it comes on the first anniversary of the rollout of Victoria's machete amnesty bins, which the opposition's Brad Baddin says has not worked.
8: We've seen too many knife attacks. These offenders were not going to drop the knives off in the bins. We need to give the police the powers, including Jack's Law, to take the knives off them and make sure people are safe.
7: Legislation for Labor's tax changes will be introduced into federal parliament today. The bill will include reforms to capital gains and negative gearing and bring in an income tax offset. But Education Minister Jason Clare says talks are ongoing with industry for further tax changes for businesses.
9: The bill today is about cutting income tax and about making it easier to buy a house. But the second bill that we introduce will have all of that detail.
7: Erin Patterson's lawyers will appeal the Triple Mushroom Killer's convictions, arguing a substantial miscarriage of justice. They have lodged papers and are set to plead the 51-year-old's case in August. And Aussie actor Jacob Elordi has firmed as second favourite to take over as James Bond. A search has now officially begun to find a replacement for Daniel Craig as 007, with Callum Turner still the frontrunner to take the role.
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7: To Gold Sport now, and the AFL says it won't stand in the way if Essendon wants to hire James Hird as its new head coach. League boss Andrew Dillon has told Fox he's done a lot of coaching since the controversial supplement scandal a decade ago.
10: James had a year off and came back and coached the Bombers in 2015. He's been an assistant coach at the GWS Giants since that time, and even at the moment he's got an active role with Port Melbourne.
7: Round 12 kicks off tonight at Marvel Stadium, with the Hawks and the Saints going head-to-head. Hawthorn welcoming back Will Day for his first game for the season. And an upset at the French Tennis Open overnight, with this year's Oz Open champ Elena Rybakina eliminated. Aussies Thanasi Kokkinakis and James Duckworth have also been knocked out of the tournament, while Alex de Minaur advanced to the third round with a walkover.
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7: Partly cloudy today with a top of 16. Right now it is 12 degrees in the city. 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
1: 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Christian can match it, even do better than what you need. Definitely give you that feeling of, oh, thank God that one's gone. Tunes-wise, I'll get you a song that was, well, originally supposed to be called Gary's Girl in Two From Now. Here's Bon Jovi, You Give Love a Bad Name. It's just great songs in your non-stop at 9 on

0: It's just great songs in your non-stop at 9 on Gold. Pearl Jam fans will know this fact, but Eddie Vedder once wrote the lyrics to a song whilst he was out surfing, and it got him into the band. I'm going to play that for you in 8 minutes from now. But here's Pat Monahan from Train telling us how he was inspired by his late mother.
1: She came to me in a dream and was like, I can do all these things now, including swim through the planets and come back with drops of Jupiter in my hair. Heaven is overrated. You should really pay attention to your life because this is important.
0: 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Now that's

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Christian O'Connell is paying your bills. And keep listening. The Bank of Christian opens again very soon on Gold.

0: 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It's called the Non-Stop at 9 with just great songs. This is the home of the Bank of Christian. Paying your bills, it doesn't matter how much they are.
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0: 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Could be paid before we get to 10. Here's Paul Kelly to her door. Just great songs on Gold.

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0: 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Too many pubs are disappearing, so we want to save them by giving 5 pubs $5,000 each to give their place a glow up, and one pub is going to win the ultimate makeover. 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
2: 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Hurry ends Friday. Crews attending to a truck that's jackknifed in Doncaster, Tram Road northbound of the Eastern Freeway. Two lanes blocked, just one squeezing by. Elsewhere, a breakdown Camberwell, Burke Road southbound at Two Rack Road, blocking the left lane. The Westgate desperately trying to recover citybound from the Princes Freeway all the way over the bridge into the Burnley Tunnel. That's following an earlier crash in peak hour. 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
5: It's 12 degrees right now. Good morning, I'm John Michael. The state government is rejecting claims its crackdown on knife violence isn't working on the 12-month anniversary of its machete amnesty bins. Four people have died and more than a dozen have been injured in attacks during that time, but Police Minister Anthony Carbine says 18,000 knives have been handed in.
6: That's less edged weapons on the streets. Victoria Police also sees 17,000 knives and edged weapons last year because we gave them increased powers. That's less weapons on the street doing harm in the community, but there's always more to do. There's no silver bullet.
5: It comes as investigations continue into another stabbing in Melbourne overnight. A teenage boy was rushed to hospital after being attacked at High Point Shopping Centre at around 7 p.m. The offenders fleeing before police arrived. National Senator Bridget McKenzie says she's comfortable with her travel spending and insists she did nothing wrong. Records show public money was used to partially fund a four-day trip to Tassie in 2023, around the time of her son's wedding. She's told Nine taxpayers did not cover personal activities linked to the occasion.
7: I'm very comfortable about respecting the rules and the way I've done that. You know, okay. When I'm working away from home, there are those programs to assist, and when I'm on personal business, I'm paying my own way.
5: And homebuyers could be spared another interest rate hike next month. Better than expected inflation figures have fueled hopes the Reserve Bank will hold fire, opting for an increase in August instead.
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5: To Gold Sport now, and former Eagles coach Adam Simpson says Essendon needs to be honest and declare if Brad Scott's sacking was part of a push to reinstall James Hurd as their coach.
8: I'm not sure if this is planned or not. It feels like it might be, but you don't really know.
5: That's on Fox there. Ken Hinckley, another former coach, to say he's also hesitant to apply for the Bombers role. Will Day will play his first game for Hawthorn this year in tonight's Round 12 opener against the Saints at Marvel Stadium. Veteran Jack Gunston also back in the Hawks side. And a thrilling finish to Game 1 of NRL State of Origin last night, with New South Wales coming from 20 points down to beat Queensland by 2 points in Sydney.
4: 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Dimister Allergy relieves hay fever nasal symptoms from 5 minutes, treating moderate to severe hay fever. Find relief with Dimister Allergy.
5: A few clouds around today with a top of 16. Right now it is 12 degrees in Mitcham and Melbourne. 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